0: 112, are you still assisting with the auto accident?
1: So I'll just clear me up now.
0: All right. I'm going to call an EMS, 155 North Harbor Drive. It looks like the staff performed a well-being check, and they found some blood outside a residence door. Fire just made a forced entry, and it's a DOA.

0: 832.
1: 832. 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
0: One detained at Rock and Roll McDonald's, 1831.

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0: Would you guys be able to check out Millennium Park for this dog locked in the parking garage? It's a Jeep, Adam Zebra, 93681.
1: Yeah, 4.
0: Thanks, guys. It's supposed to be near Post 4 David.

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2: don't worry.
1: 31,
0: I'm sorry, didn't copy.
2: Go ahead, squad.
0: Oh, sorry. Just an alarm, please. 310 West Superior, 310 West Superior on the third floor. The yoga studio for the front lobby.
2: Thanks for squad.

0: 14 for the assist, please. Got a suspicious person over at 1938 North Fremont. Gerald is saying that there's a suspicious male, white, that's shirtless. He's got shorts on, socks, and shoes standing in his yard.
1: 99.
2: 1832.
0: 1832.
2: We have a positive ID at 1832
0: and one in custody. 1832, your positive ID was at 1832, and you got one in custody over at 1836.

0: 124.
1: 124, is that you?
0: 10-4 is far. Can I send out a flash?
1: Go with it.
0: Looking for a male, white, wearing sunglasses, pink hat, red beard, a purple and blue jacket with black pants and sandals with a green backpack. Last known direction of flight was northbound on Quinn.
1: It's quite an outfit.
0: 10-4. Also, squad, he's wanted for criminal damage to the vehicle and the victim did sign complaints.
1: All right, 10-4, he's wanted for criminal damage to a vehicle. Victim wants to sign complaints.

0: Our units in 18 simulcast is busy. I've got an assault in progress at 646 North Michigan, 646 North Michigan. As the customer's inside shouting and threatening other customers, a female black wearing a bright yellow shirt, no visible weapons. 570 Michigan Avenue, units up that way.
1: 83 Adam, I'll have that way.
0: 83 Adam, thank you.
1: Between me and David right here.
0: King David Adam, 10-4.

0: 1834.
1: 834.
0: 1041 and 18 for 1832. Last room of mileage, 636.
1: Taking one in for 32. It is 1841.

133 Henry. I'm getting a mental health disturbance right outside of 31st Street Beach. It says close to the bicycle area. I'm not sure what that means. 15-year-old son's having a mental health breakdown. The caller disconnected, though, and we were unsuccessful with callbacks.

All right, 133 Henry, it looks like you're looking for a Charmaine. She's supposed to be at the beach. She's got a black shorts on. But it doesn't really provide anything else. So a female attacked a caller in public being aggressive. It's the same caller. First ticket said it was her son. Now it's saying it's a female. So I don't know what's going on.

0: but the last name that I want, can you put on the box, please?
1: Yeah, 10-4, you got it.
0: Can you also put an IR number?
1: Go ahead with the IR.
0: 2383-871.
1: This is all over French fries?
2: Wah-wah. 1813. 1813. I think
1: you're about 14 away, boss. 14, you got a wave off over on Fremont. For some reason, I just got a request for a sergeant over at the Rock and Roll McDonald's from a Tracy Ford. Her male black was accused of assault, and some officers on scene are arresting him. He has mental health issues. Mother's en route to the location. Person on scene said male was upset because order was wrong and is not violent. He wasn't assaulting anyone. However, staff did say he had a knife, so...
3: 1820, I was already on scene. You can 1940.
1: Thank you.
2: 102 Sam.
1: 102 Sam.
2: Could you let 111 know that the accident was actually captured on pod camera? You can note 3583 Henry.
1: 10-4, 111, do you copy? Your accident was caught on pod.
2: 1834.
1: 34. 6380
2: on the mileage.
1: Got you, landed at 1847. 183
2: David.
1: 83 David.
2: Event number.
1: That one is 10753. 10753.
2: Hi, Frank.
1: 10-4, thanks for the great assist on Michigan Avenue, guys.
4: One
1: 180, somebody?
4: Adam.
1: 180, Adam. I copy you a little bit because you're underground.
4: Yeah, hey, SWAT, we are next to this Jeep. The dog, he is in with, knows our client.
1: All right, 10-4, I copied that you located the Jeep and the dog's inside, and the windows are cracked.

0: 180 Adam, did you guys need the fire department over there? It's hard to copy a radio underground.
1: We know that our weapon is off, probably hasn't had any water since we've been down here.
0: All right, 10-4, so the dog hasn't been fed or and needs water because it's been trapped in the car. All right, 180 Adam, do you want us to request fire then to break the window and get the dog out of there?
2: One, 10.
0: 10, sir.
2: Yeah, what's going on over there?
0: 180 Adams in the Millennium Park parking garage. They located a dog that's locked inside of a Jeep. The windows are cracked, but the dog's been in there a while.
2: Okay, do they know exactly how long the dog's been there?
0: 80 Adams.
1: We're going to find out now that this animal is sharp, wasn't it?
0: All right, they're trying to figure it out, 180, 110. Like I said, I'm having trouble copying the radio, obviously.

0: And 110, I'm going to go down an EMS call at 500 West Madison. They took the patient over to Rush.
1: And what was the answer from that Alpha unit?
0: He's trying to get more information on how long the dog's been in there. But like I said, his radio is bad, so I don't know if you want him to give you a call.
1: Yeah, please. And if they can hear, let's try to find the owner. If there's a ticket, what time they came in. Let's try to find the owner before we start smashing windows, please.
0: 10-4, 110, or I'm sorry, 180 Adams, did you copy?

0: Sergeant 18.
1: 1820.
0: 20, I had an alarm over at 1 East Delaware. It turns out it was just the cleaning crew. Can I quote this?
2: 1831.
0: Attack well-being, please. 360 West Hubbard, Unit 4207. Oh, let's see. His friend has health issues and not responding to texts or calls. Last spoke to him last night, about 11 o'clock, while he was in the ER. His family is in China and asking him to request a well-being check on his behalf. Tiani Wong? Nothing further.
2: Telephone.

0: Our units in 18 simulcast busy. I'm getting a person with a knife call. It's a repeat caller, Miss Penn. 1343 North Cleveland, 1343 North Cleveland, 1105. Elderly woman's identified as a neighbor's whispering at someone next door at the address and is armed with a knife. They're trying to do callback right now.
1: She's a zebra. She calls all the time.
0: 10-4. Can I throw a code on this?

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1: Help me out with the low priority job. Van Buren and State, State and Van Buren. Deshane, or Deshaun, I guess she's in a handicapped parking spot, the gray RAV4. Female parked behind her on her bumper, and she's not between the posts, and she's refusing to move. Units to one simulcast is busy. I've got an assault in progress at Maggie Daly Park, 337 East Randolph. Security is calling about a male black, 5'11", dark complexion, wearing multicolored shirt, blue jeans, possibly under the influence of drugs or alcohol. He's banging on the vending machines and threatening staff, and he's banned from the facility.

0: 18-21.
1: 21.
0: Can we do a personal 18, please?
1: 21-10-4. One eight, Charlie.
2: 18, Charlie.
1: Again, this battery just occurred over at the Gap, 17 North State Street. The caller hung up, but they said there was three male blacks at the location that was shoplifting. They knocked the caller's phone out of his hand. I don't know if this is an employee or what, but they're walking southbound State. Male black hoodie, red backpack. Other one was two male blacks wearing all black, including black hoodies.
2: No problem. 45754.
1: 4575, boy.
2: Greg, we have 30 minutes, 1500 wells.
1: Enjoy.

0: 18, 22. 22.
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0: 18,
1: 61, Charlie.
0: 61, Charlie.
1: Sorry, who did you want me to log off?
0: 1864 Eddie.
1: 1864 Eddie, go ahead.
0: Okay, you logged them off? I'm 1861 Charlie.
1: I gotcha, I'm sorry.

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1: 34 Henry.
0: You could do pass to ambulance 4 and 19 Paula down our end.
1: 10-4, thank you.

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0: Are you guys still good down there? Are you going to need CFD for help?
1: Hey, squad, hold off on CFD. We're trying to locate the owner right now. The windows are cracked. First, we're just trying to find them. See if we can find the owner first before we make any more adjustments.

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1: Let me know if you need assist on this. I've got a check well-being over at 1618 North Lakeshore Drive, Unit 4, Lincoln. Georgia Brown is a caller. Says she's requesting police to search her apartment stairwell for her resident named Darcy Berman, who is 101 years old. She last saw her 7 minutes ago walking down the stairwell wearing a peach-colored shirt and a diaper.

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1: 02 Sam.
0: All right, for 121's accident, that's also going to be captured on pod camera. You can note 3709 Henry.
1: 3709 Henry, 10-4-1-2-1, did you copy?
2: Very nice.

are getting multiple calls of assaults over at Clark and Walton, Walton and Clark. They're also coming over with a mental health disturbance over at 41 West Delaware for male black who's got a t-shirt on, throwing things at random people. Hasn't had anyone yet, but it's early. All right, second call says he's got a black shirt on, neon lettering, blue jeans, being aggressive, fighting with people in the park near the water fountain.

0: 18-34.
1: 34.
0: Are you guys clear from the assist?
1: Careful.
0: All right, please help me out with this assault over at Washington Square Park. We're getting 5 calls now. This male black with a black shirt, neon lettering, blue jeans, that's possibly having a mental health episode.

0: 821.
1: Head over to a disturbance, should have been a mental health disturbance, 1457 North Halsted. Security's calling in about female Asian wearing all black clothing with black curly hair in the lobby of the location having some kind of mental health episode, and she's yelling. Nothing further.
2: Oh. 1832. 32. Can I get an RV for a 0560?
1: That'll get you John King, 329569. John King, 329569. Event number 10168.
2: Thank you.

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1: 113.
0: Are you guys still working on the arrest?
1: You can clear me from that arrest and show me in one assisting of the repeal.
0: Alright, 10-4. Are you 99 now?
1: No, I'm 10-4.
0: Okay, I'll hold you down.

0: Buenos días,
1: Adam. Adam.
0: Hey, so in the midst of us trying to locate the owner, we did go back down to try to check on the vehicle, and I'm guessing the owner came and moved the vehicle, so you can get that at 19 Paul.
1: All right, 19 Paul, the Jeep's gone. Thanks for trying. And 180 Adam again.
0: 180 Adam.
1: Yeah, while you guys are at Millennium Park, could you see, or it's Maggie Daly Park, technically. Security was calling in about a male black that was just banging on some vending machines. Can you see if they still need police for that, please?
0: 10-4.
1: Appreciate it. Thank you. All right, job spending in one in a backlog. I have all EMS calls. State and Washington for male black that's passed out. Another EMS for, this might be the same, 333 South Wabash. I got another EMS at Jackson and Wabash. That one's the same. And then an EMS for 501 West Madison. So everyone's just falling down and collapsing in the first district today.

0: 101.
1: You have a car come in. This is Alton Peel Squad, real quick.
0: I thought 113 was assisting the off duty at the desk.
1: Oh, 99. Okay.
2: Thirteen. Talk to me, Squire. I heard my beat.
0: 101 was looking for a beat car to assist an off-duty PO, and I said, I think that's 113.
2: 10-4. We got it.

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1: 7551 Eddie.
0: I show up on the street side, Roosevelt State, yeah.
1: Roosevelt State, 10-4.

0: Any 180, or I'm sorry, Michigan Avenue units near 435 North Michigan for the Rowan Incorporated motion alarm?
1: Eighteen 83, what's the address?
0: 435 North Michigan, Unit 1.
2: I got that.
0: I copied somebody taking it. I just don't know what unit it is.
2: 1883, Adam. I got it. I got it.
0: Thank you, Adam. Is that 14?
1: 1814. Did a call back. It was a bad address. I relocated over to 860 North Lakeshore Drive.
0: 860 North Lakeshore, 10-4.

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1: 12.
0: Yeah, so it's going to be, can I get a 5078 pronounced at 1852 hours.
1: All right, 1852 hours pronounced, 5078 will get you John King, 329-587, John King, 329-587, event number 10590, 10590. 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
0: Well, you can give this a 14 call.
1: 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If you need the event number, it's 11348, 11348.
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0: 133.
1: Two things. I've got an alarm, other at 1437 South Michigan, SiriusXM, I guess it was a SOS button. Oh, you know what? This is going to be related to this auto accident, 1500 South Michigan. So just the accident, please. It was the Nissan Altima hit a CTA bus.
0: Time for it.

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1: 102 Sam.
0: Hey, squad. Sorry if I already went over this, but did I mention 114's accident is also captured on pod?
1: No, what's the pod number?
0: 6647 Henry, and 5:30 p.m.
1: Okay, we'll make note.
0: $99, thank you.

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1: 134 Henry.
0: Can we get a laundry leave, please?
1: Sure. 133 Henry, what are you working on?
2: 133 Henry, this field 31st Beach is a mental health call.
1: You're still on that mental health call?
2: 24.

0: Street. For this accident, can you put the plate on box 476 Boy Queen Charlie John? It's going to be a Tennessee plate.
1: 10-4, and is one of the parties involved a DoorDash driver?
0: I think so. We're going to go talk to him now.

0: I'm getting a call from a commercial alarm over at 1 East Oak. It is the Citibank. They're getting an alarm activation from the safe deposit room.
1: Where?
0: 1 East Oak at the Citibank.
1: Okay.

0: 133. Can I get a 99 boy?
1: That will get you John King, 329-604. John King, 329-604, event number 11324. 11324.
2: Eighteen eighty-three. I'll take 30 grand.
1: 83, 10-4. Thank you.

0: 133.
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1: Go ahead.
0: Illinois, Mary, 162-198.
1: You said Mary, 162-18?
0: It's Mary, 162-198.
1: 98, okay.

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1: 63.
0: Squad, the bank is closed for the evening, and it looks, all the doors are secure, so 14 call for now.
1: All right, 10-4, thanks for the great assist over at Stake and Oak, Oak State, for the alarm.

0: 133.
1: Yes, it was the DoorDash driver that was involved in this incident. Did that fleet come back for you, by the way? I was having a hard time trying to get it to come up.
0: I was on the phone when you gave the plate out for the Nissan. I do get the bus back, but let me double check if she got it. Yeah, 10-4. She got the Nissan and the ticket.
1: 10-4, thank you. Just for information, both the individuals are refusing medical service.
0: All right, 10-4. I'll note that tape there as well.

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1: 113.
0: You guys are clear, right?
1: 10-4 flat.
0: All right, can you check on a suspicious person for me over at 161 West Harrison? Stephanie's calling saying that she was attempting to go inside her building and a stranger pushed his way inside the location. Male, black with gray in his hair, short sleeve t-shirt, gray shorts. He's punching at the walls, doesn't know where the male's inside the building, but currently believes he's still inside.
1: 10-4. 133.
0: 33, ma'am.
1: Can we get a tow for this vehicle? They are relating that it's a rental and they're having a hard time getting a tow truck driver for it. The wheels are out underneath the vehicle.
0: All right, 10-4. So you want a full tow or just a reload?
1: We can try a reload if it's faster. It might be able to be rolled off because it's very close to the side of the road, but it might have to be a tow.
0: Okay. Give me 1 second. My partner stepped away. I'll have her call.
1: 10-4. Like I said, if a reload is closer, we can at least try that.
0: 10-4.

0: 3-3 Henry.
1: Thanks for listening to Medical Center. We're going to take it out to Hargrove Hospital. 756, I'm out.
0: You're taking the kid to Hartgrove, you said? I got a lot of echo.
1: 10-4, 756, I'm out.
0: All right, 10-4, it's 1953.

0: 834.
1: 34.
0: I've got a suspicious person over at 700 North Michigan. There's a male white attempting to touch young girls and taking pictures of them. He's a male white about 6 foot with a black mohawk, blue shirt, light blue pants with a white backpack, riding on a red bike. I don't have a direction in which he was traveling, though.
2: Hi there. 83,
0: thank you.
3: 83, and where's that at?
0: That was going to be at 700 North Michigan.
3: You could put Adam, King, and David on that.
0: Adam, King, and David, 10-4.

0: All right, just for information, 18th District, you're about to get a show. Looks like the naked bike people are going eastbound from Des Plaines and Grand right now. They're a large group of naked cyclists, so.
1: That's cool. CBD wins again, baby.
2: Fans and flat tires all around.
3: Hey, 1811, kind of a personal at North and Sheffield, please.
0: North and Sheffield, 10-4.

0: 134 Henry.
1: 134 Henry.
0: Yes, ma'am. I'm still working on your lunch relief, but I'm getting a call in front of the Gardens. I'm sorry, the Dearborn Homes. 2940 South State Street, 2940 South State. Ashley's saying a female black took her child's bike and is refusing to give it back to her. She's got a pink bonnet on and an orange shirt.
1: How far?

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1: Seven five boy.
0: 10-4, are you guys back on post?
1: 10-4.
0: 1883, it's going straight to voicemail.
1: Okay, thank you.
0: All right, 1824.

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1: We'll keep looking, but you can 19 boy for now.
0: Lincoln, are you on? Are you listening to Zone 4? Lincoln, are you on Zone 4?

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1: 1-824.
0: I've got to check while being before that Parker, please. 160 West Wendell says there's an open line. A female was heard yelling, swearing in the phone, and then we tried to call back multiple times with no answer.
1: 10-4.
0: All right, job spending in one. I got no cars available. I need a lunch relief for 134 Henry, a disturbance 200 North Dearborn, another one at 174 North Wabash, auto accident 400 East Water Street, a guy hit a cyclist. It's a sell-in over at 455 East Waterside Drive, disturbance Roosevelt and Wabash. EMS called the Green Line at Cermak. In 18, I have a theft just occurred, 1001 West Armitage, assistance in Clark and Ontario, auto accident Chicago and Lakeshore Drive, and another one at 1 East Delaware.

0: 3524.
1: Seven five three four. Was that you?
0: 7524.
1: Go ahead.
0: Good evening, squad. I'm here with the naked bike right here. I think they transferred the zone. Or they've been over from zone 3. We're just heading westbound or eastbound. I'm sorry, on Kinzie towards State right now. Just so you're aware.
1: Eastbound Kinzie and State, or towards State. Excuse me, for the naked bikers.
2: Henry.
1: 34.
2: We don't see anybody out there. Do you want to do a callback or you want a code?
1: We'll try one callback.
2: Okay.

0: 134 Henry, no answer.
1: 19, boy, can you keep us on the board for lunch relief?
0: 10-4.
2: 124.
0: 124.
2: We'll be clear for paper if you want us to do that lunch relief.
0: All right, 10-4, thank you.
2: Did you have a job on Chicago and Lakeshore?
0: I have an auto accident there. It looks like for silver Hyundai and a black Nissan.
2: Sure, I'll put it in the box. We're right around the corner.
0: That's where.
3: Looks like this vehicle is going to end up being a tow. Do we have one ordered?
0: Yeah, you got it. We'll get you an SS number in a second.
3: 10-4, appreciate it.
0: 180 David?
4: 180 David.
0: Could you check out Roosevelt and Wabash? Wabash and Roosevelt. Group of people approximately in three slingshots. Or I guess there's three slingshots there and 20 people are loitering around.
4: 10-4.
2: 9212.
0: 9212.
2: Squad, if you got 1813, 1822 available, can you set up to the station and get a look at their in-car camera?
0: You said 1813 and 22?
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0: 1813, copy?
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0: 1822, you copy as well?
2: 10-4.

0: 1531. Can I code out that well-being check?
1: Yes, that's going to be a 5 David and then 10 lunch and 18, please.
0: 10-4. 1834.
2: 34.
0: Two things. I got an alarm at 1 East Delaware for the kitchen door. Key holder is not on scene. And I also have an alarm at the same, or I'm sorry, an auto accident at the same location for hit and run. If they can drive them in the station, please tell them to do so.
2: 745.
0: Thank you. 133 Henry, did you guys land?
3: 10-4-7-6-8 on the house.
0: 2015.

0: Where are you, David?
1: David.
0: Are you going to put the job on our box? Thank you.
1: Oh, yeah, sorry. It was thrown in your stack. It should be there now.
0: Appreciate it, sir.
1: 1812. So I'm going to call if a theft just occurred at the Starbucks, 1001 West Armitage. The offender's no longer on scene, but it says male black hit the glass of the business. It looks like he was in the street yelling at people, so I'll get you an assist. Male black, white t-shirt, and stole two items.
0: Yeah, I'll be coming from the station.
1: 10-4, 1814.
2: 1814.
1: Can you back her up on that, please? 1001 West Armitage, in case he's still in front. It's the guy that stole some stuff from Starbucks.
2: 99.

Getting a suspicious person, 1030 North State Street, 1030 North State Street. Says the front desk has a male black who's slim, tall, wearing multicolored cap and shorts. Walks straight into the elevators to the high rise. He doesn't live in the building.

0: 113.
1: Give me a 19 call for that suspicious person. And then can I get 30 at 1, please?
0: 10-4.
2: 133. 133. 133. Can we get a sergeant to sign our tow case, the tow truck something?
0: Sergeant and 1 to sign a tow for 133 at 15th and Michigan.
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0: 110, the tow truck's on scene. 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
0: Seven five two four.
3: Going northbound on Michigan from Wacker, please.
0: All right, the Naked Bike Ride is going northbound on Michigan from Wacker.

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0: 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And we're just going to make the Dearborns a special attention until 134 Henry gets back. Just have them come over the air when they're back on post.
1: All right, 10-4, 124, did you copy?
2: 124, 10-4. Adam.
1: 7531, Adam.
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0: 821. Write on a suspicious person, please. 1030 North State Street. Security is calling in because they let an unknown male black with a multicolored cap and shorts walk right into the building.
1: Why did they do that?
0: Just so they could call you and me.
1: Exactly.

0: All right, just sending in one really quick. I got a disturbance, 200 North Dearborn, another one at 174 North Wabash. Person down, 27 East Washington, a disturbance, 24 North State Street, auto accident with injuries, 400 East South Water. A disturbance at 331 East Randolph, a disturbance over at 120 South Riverside. And an 18, I got an EMS over at Washington Square Park. An alarm over at 25 East Delaware. An assault just occurred at Lakeshore Drive, or I'm sorry, Lakeshore Park, from the park president calling that one in. And an auto accident at 407 North Lakeshore Drive.
1: 1834, it was 25 East Delaware.
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1: North Avenue from Wells for the naked bikers.
2: 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I'm down, Hudson.

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1: Sergeant and 18, I'm going to code out on EMS. They return to quarters.
4: 13,
2: 4,
1: thank you.
5: One three four Henry. Did you say you had a relief coming?
1: Okay, so 110 said that we're just going to make the Dearborns a special attention. He's sending 124 over to Solidarity Drive. I sorry, didn't copy that. So just let us know when you land for your lunch location, please.
5: 10-4.

Are you getting a call of a battery in progress at 1350 North Lakeshore Drive, 1350 North Lakeshore Drive? Multiple calls. Lots of calls about this one. Says there's a male and female fighting in front of the location. Male has a dog. Male has her dog and broke her phone. Male black orange polo shirt. Driving a Mercedes. A gray Mercedes, ID John 3469. He was hitting on an Asian female. Second call. Looks like it's all third party. 1802 San

0: 2063 Adam.
1: Yeah, we're on view battery. We got one in custody at 201 Garland.
0: All right, 2063 Adam's got one in custody at 2044 at 201 on Garland.
1: Yeah, so we're going north of Lincoln towards Fullerton. You can transfer the door, there's a van over to District 19, Zone 2, I believe.
0: All right, 10-4, we'll send it over.
1: Thank you.
0: And 18, your show's over.
2: What? Already?
0: Again, multiple calls EMS over at 31st Street Beach. Thoughts coming over as an overdose. Male's intoxicated. Says he's vomiting. Next to the Pier 31 restaurant.
1: Cancel. One, two, three, do we have EMS coming here?
0: 10-4, they're rolling.

0: 1831.
1: 831 goes what?
0: 31, I've got a battery in progress, 1350 North Lakeshore Drive. Also came over at the intersection of Ritchie and Banks. Says male black brown shirt was fighting with the female Hispanic with a white floral dress on. Was telling her to get inside of a gray Mercedes with him. We got multiple calls of it. It doesn't look like any of the people involved, though, are the callers.
1: O2 Sam. I do not see that on Lakeshore Drive, but it's probably closer to Ritchie.
0: All right, 10-4, it's not going to be Lakeshore Drive, 31.
1: Adam.
0: 63, Adam.
1: Can you show a positive ID on a show up with our victim?
0: Positive ID, it's 2048.
2: 2063, boy. 2063, boy. Yes, Brad, I don't know if we set ourselves down with 2063, Adam, but can you add this driver's license to the boss?
0: Go ahead.
2: It's going to be Palm 300 2909 1002.
0: 10-4.

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1: Squad, can you show me going to Solidarity, which is that unit with traffic control, truck control, fireworks, please, for 110.
0: 10-4.

0: 1822,
1: I'm getting an EMS call, 1512 North Lakeshore, or I'm sorry, North LaSalle Drive, unit 105. Looks like they discovered an unresponsive person at this location. Fire is rolling. Was there an Eddie unit coming in?
2: 1881, Eddie, can you put us on a traffic stop on Michigan and Ohio?
1: Michigan, Ohio for 1881, Eddie, 10-4. 112, go ahead, sir.
0: Remains released to the family, 2049 hours.
1: 2049 hours for remains released to the family, 10-4.

0: All right, I get one job out, three more hit. Heading in one in a backlog, I got a disturbance with an hour and 10 on it, 200 North Dearborn. Another one at 174 North Wabash, mental health disturbance at the Chicago Athletic Club at 12 South Michigan. Another one at 24 North State for disturbance, auto accident with injuries for 400 East South Water, a disturbance over at Grant Park, a disturbance over at 120 South Riverside, assault in progress at the Jewel at 1224 South Wabash, Parker over at 16th and Wabash. 18, I got a CSA just at the board at 225 East Chicago at the hospital. Assault just occurred for the guy at the movie in the park at Lakeshore Park, and an auto accident at Lakeshore Drive, 407 North Lakeshore Drive, northbound.
1: Four three six one David. Yeah, we'll be transporting one OSD from 2062's team to the first district, and the mileage is 336.
0: 10-4, I got you taking that one in for 2063 Adam. It is 2053.
2: Hey, a girl called that, and I was waving. Never mind.

0: 1814. 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I see Olivia for a 9-year-old male patient.
1: 99.
0: Thank you, I appreciate it.
2: Adam.
0: 063, Adam.
2: Yeah, can we grab a 0460 from you, and can you show us that in the one?
0: All right, 10-4, just making sure. So we put you on an on-view battery event. Did you want the RD on this event, or did you want it on the original detail that you were on?
2: Can you throw it on the on-view battery that we observed?
0: All right, 10-4, and what do you want to pull again, 0460?
2: 10-4, squad. Thank you.
3: 1841.
0: All right, 1841, stand by. 2063, Adam, your RD will get you John King, 329-660. John King, 329-660, event number 12199. 12199. 1841, go ahead.
3: 841, can we have lunch, 1001 West North Avenue?
0: Enjoy.
3: Thank you.
0: Sergeant in one for possible code.
4: 20.
0: 20 from the Chicago Athletic Club. Looks like they called back and said that the person left and fire returned to quarters. On this, am I okay to code that?

0: 123.
1: Yes, sir. Well, the EMS, go ahead and go pick up the ambulance. They'll be taking him to the hospital for detox.
0: 10-4.
2: Can you show me, Detective Sesky for now with no Julie? I'm going to read the box to see if I can contact the grandmother to see if it's the same person.
0: Sorry, 10-4. I got you with the child at 2059.
3: 110.
0: 110.
3: Yes, but I've been here for a few minutes, but can you please hold me down at the case of Chicago detail?
0: 10-4. 123 again.
1: 123.
0: All right, again at 31st Street Beach, Cook County got a call for a check well-being saying that females were fighting and that somebody was bit. They got no response from any, I guess the caller hung up, and we're not going to answer it on callbacks. Fire was not rolling on this.
1: 10-4, we're going to check the stands possibly where they are.
3: We're taking a look at 31st Street. Nothing so far.
0: All right, 10-4, thank you.

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2: Can I give you a flash?
1: Go ahead.
2: It's going to be a black 2022 Mercedes-Benz, Illinois plate, Eddie John 34369, going westbound on Banks from Ritchie, wanted for domestic batteries. It's going to be a Isaac Hill.
1: All right, 10-4, Isaac Hill is wanted for domestic batteries, driving a black 2022 Mercedes-Benz, Eddie John 34369. Fled westbound from Banks. And Richie.

0: All right, 123, I don't know if you made contact, but it looks like they were on a boat. Then they got in a dispute with an intoxicated female that attacked her. She's a female black with a bandana, brown, pink, white swimsuit walking away. I don't have a direction.
1: Simple.
0: $110 or $120 for info.
2: $20.
0: $20, ma'am. I had a call for disturbance at 200 North Dearborn for a man that was panhandling outside. I tried to call back. It's got over an hour and a half on it now. Can I throw a code on this?
2: Yes, you can. I hear
0: you. Thank you.
3: Not illegal.

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1: 133.
0: The tow truck figured it out, so we can cancel the flatbed. They're towing the vehicle away right now.
1: All right, 10-4. We'll let Streets handle.
0: Thank you.

0: 133, is the Streets and Sand tow truck on scene, or is the private tow truck on scene?
1: It's the Streets and Sand tow truck. It just took them a while because the wheels were all messed up, but they got it.

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1: 123.
0: Yeah, for the check, well, you know, go ahead and make the bad 1912. The caller stated that she's fine. She doesn't need the police service right now.
1: 94, thank you.
2: 4361, David.
1: 4361, David.
2: We arrived at the first district, 338 on the mileage.
1: Got you guys landed at 2108.
3: Can I get RD for 0486, please?
1: Take John King, 329-670. John King, 329-670, about number 12138.
3: 12138. 10-4, thank you, sir.

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1: 34 Henry.
0: 700 West 31st Street, please.
1: I'm sorry, where was that? Where's your lunch at?
0: 700 West 31st Street.
1: Ponchos, enjoy.
0: Very good.

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0: Can I get the engine number?
1: That's going to be engine 4 and ambulance 62. Engine 4, ambo 62.
0: I don't know.

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1: By any chance, do you know what hospital they took the individual from over here on 31st to?
0: I can check really quick. They took, Ambulance 66 took that patient to Insight.
1: 10-4, thanks.
0: You got it.

0: 121.
1: 121.
0: Yeah, hopefully this is just going to be a code, 400 East South Water Street. It was a female third party says that a white Mercedes struck a male cyclist. CFD returned to quarters. We tried to call back with no answer.
1: Hopefully it's 99.

Labs disturbance, 174 North Wabash. Another one at 24 North State Street. Auto accidents with injuries, 374 East Wacker. That one just hit the board. Auto accidents over at 130 East Randolph. Disturbance, 120 South Riverside. Alarm other over at 1338 South Clinton. That one's for in Lyft driver. I got an assault in progress at the Jewel for a bunch of teenagers acting fools. Parker over at 16th and Wabash. Slumper in 18, that's 459 West Division. EMS call 875 North Michigan. Assault just occurred at that Lakeshore Park still. CSA just hit the board at Northwestern. And an auto accident, 407 North Lakeshore Drive.

0: if I had anyone near the station at 18, this slumper, looks like it's a female passed out behind the wheel. Her plates are John Lincoln to William Ocean Lincoln. She's got 2 to 3 children inside the vehicle in the bus lane. She's passed out.
1: Is there a squad?
0: I'm sorry, I couldn't copy.
1: What's the location?
0: That was at 459 West Division.

Again, a holding citizen at the Macy's, 111 North State Street. Ariel says the shoplifting adult female white is in custody. So this shouldn't be a holding citizen. It should be a holding offender.

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0: School district for information, Elbridge is going westbound from 2424 South Wabash Avenue. It's going to be 2017 silver Hyundai Sonata with a PIN number of 894 Paul Robert Adam. Out of Wisconsin, it is a straight deal. Just for info.
1: 810-4, 5700 Adams calling out a straight seal, 2424 West Wabash on a silver 2017 Hyundai Sonata, 894 Paul Robert Adam, Wisconsin. I think... ...224 South Wabash going westbound. Pardon?
2: What's the plate again?
1: It's going to be 894 Paul Robert Adam, Wisconsin, silver Hyundai Sonata. Once again, it was 2424 West, South Wabash going westbound.

0: 26 degrees. 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
1: Delph, you're hit.
0: That's probably right here.
1: Thank you. 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

0: 111, I'm clear, what you got?
1: Let's take the oldest one on your beat, 174 North Wabash. It's a guy that keeps causing disturbance, male, black, shirtless, gray, sweatpants. It's got an hour and a half on it. No answer on callback.

0: 1831.
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0: Sergeant, for 1831.
2: 1829.
0: All right, it's 2127 if you're leaving now, 31.
1: 453 on the mouse.
0: 120. Twenty, ma'am. My partner and I were doing some callbacks. Is it okay if to throw some codes on people that they don't need police anymore?
3: I can appreciate it.
0: Thank you.

0: Sergeant 18.
1: 18-20.
0: I have this slumper. It looks like the fire department responded and it was unfounded. If I'm okay to code that one. And then I also have this EMS I'm waiting for fire to make removal on. If they make a transport, am I okay to code that as well?
1: Go for it. Thank you.
0: Thank you.

0: All right, getting info for the police over at the Stevenson ramp feeding onto Lakeshore Drive. Going southbound, it looks like there's a large group of cyclists, about 200, I guess it would be northbound, since they're headed downtown. Nothing further. This is all from ISP. Sam, I'm going to throw that in your box if that's okay. Just monitor if you see those motorcycles. It was, once again, the Stevenson going on the Lakeshore Drive.
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0: 1831.
1: Yes, well, we landed at 454 on the mall.
0: I'm 4. It is 2133.

Units in 18 and citywide getting a battery in progress over at 680 North Lakeshore Drive, 680 North Lakeshore Drive. Looks like a male black speeding on a female black on Erie between parked vehicles. Nothing further. 18th District, Zone 4.

0: 3 units and 18. We're getting multiple calls for that battery now. Getting Lakeshore and Erie, 680 North Lakeshore. Male is beating on a female between vehicles. The female is topless. Male is wearing a red shirt. Has a female pushed to the ground.
1: Eddie, we'll take that.
0: 81 Eddie, you're going?
1: Yes, I'm sorry.

0: 121.
1: They disregard that job. If you could instead just swing by Nordstrom and see if they still need us. I'm trying to call back and see if the people are gone. 224 North State. Thank you. I appreciate it.
2: Well, 41.
1: 41. 141.

0: courtesy to plate number, the Illinois plate, Frankstown 71453. He said it's running hot.
1: What kind of car is it?

0: 141.
1: Go ahead, ma'am.
0: Disregard that. I think he owns some mess. He said he's gonna drive it.
1: He's on some meds, but he's gonna drive. Okay.

0: One second.
1: Ten.
0: Yeah, Squad, I'm still on this case detail over here. Could you have the early cars check off with the DSS, please?
1: All right, 10-4, all of, early cars in one, you're going to be checking off with the DSS. Once again, all early cars in one, you're going to be checking off with the DSS.

All right, quick rundown of jobs pending, less than one in a backlog. I have a holding at the Macy's, auto accident, Randolph, Michigan, auto accident, 345 East Wacker, auto accident, 130 East Randolph, auto accident, Stetson and Lower Lake, another auto accident, Roosevelt and Wabash, and yet another auto accident, Canal and Roosevelt, because no one knows how to drive. And I just have a Parker at 16th and Wabash. In 18, I have an assault just occurred still. That guy at the movie in the park, mad about people, their dogs off-leash at Lakeshore Park. A CSA over at Northwestern and an auto accident over at 407 North Lakeshore Drive.

And now we're getting an assault in progress, but wait a minute, it's an auto accident. 21 South Michigan says two vehicles, or don't know if they're drivable, the taxi driver is being irate and yelling, assaulting the caller.

0: 101.
1: 101.
0: Can we have whatever cars over on Solidarity doing traffic control give me a call to the desk?
1: 10-4. Whatever units are on Solidarity, 113, 124, if anyone else is over there, can you call the desk, please?
0: 10-4.

0: 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Available sergeant on one. 120, I'm going to throw in a backlog for first watch.
1: Can you repeat that, please?
0: 120, I'm going to throw in a backlog for first watch.
1: Thank you, guys.

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1: Can you notify my sergeant of a bona fide TSA at Lurie's?
0: Bona fide TSA,
1: 10-4,
0: sergeant in 18. Has a bona fide TSA. I'm going to mark you notified, and I'm also going to throw in a backlog for first watch.
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0: Can I get a code for the service on Wabash?
1: It's going to be 05. Eddie, I'm on my way to check out.
0: 10-4.
1: One thirteen,
0: you're coming up? Yes, 10-4. Am I holding you down at Solidarity or are you checking off?
2: We're going to do an extendo. You can show me at Solidarity. I'm sorry, at Motor Roll, enforcing crowd control and parking enforcement.
0: Alright, are you going to be X-ray 113 or what unit are you going to be?
2: As of now, X-ray 113. It could change unless the supervisor.
0: Alright, I'm going to log you in as X-ray 113 and I'm going to put you down on Motor Roll.
2: Thank you.
0: You're welcome. 1814. 1-8-1-4-18-14.

0: 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Can I get my ring?
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0: 1822, can you repeat that again? Sorry.
1: It's okay. Your ID is Don King, 329688, 329688.

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1: I think
0: he's still in the hospital. Alright, 10-4. 4263 boy, 4263 boy on zone 4. So we have a 4263 boy on zone 4.

Standing in a backlog in 1, a holding offender, 111 North State, commercial alarm 108 North State, auto accident, Randolph in Michigan, assault in progress, 200 South Michigan, an auto accident, 345 East Wacker, auto accident, 130 East Randolph, auto accident, Roosevelt and Wabash, another accident on Roosevelt and Canal, a Parker at 16th and Wabash, that's pending in 1, is 2159, and pending in 18, an assault just occurred, 808 North Lakeshore Drive, a CSA report at Northwestern, and an auto accident, 407 North Lakeshore, that's pending in 18, is 2159.

0: 110. SWAT at Michigan and Monroe, there's a stranded motorist. She's blocking traffic. We couldn't shift her car into a neutral. She's in a blue Nissan Rogue, Massachusetts place. 5 Frank, Victor Davis, 6-2. She's waiting on a reload.
1: Okay.
0: If you could just get to make it a priority, because we have to tase. Everyone's coming out over here, and it's blocking the roadway.
2: For Michigan and Monroe, do you have a specific address for them?
0: Okay. Just make it 101 South Michigan. They'll see it. It's in the crosswalk.
2: 10-4, you're looking to... We're going to tell Streets and Sand you need an emergency reload. 101 South Michigan for a blue Nissan. Broken down, blocking the crosswalk. You said Massachusetts plate 5 Frank Victor David 6-2.

0: 1841.
1: 1841.
0: You mentioned the first one.
1: Are you an early car or a late car?
0: What was that as an early car?
1: Okay. Give me a moment. Four. 1824. 1824. Can you head over to the gardens to relieve 1841?
2: One twenty. Parking violation on 16th and Wabash. That's at 6 Mary.
1: 10-4. Thank you.

0: 1820. 1820 for that assault on Lakeshore Park. At Lakeshore Park, we did a callback. The caller stated that Thunder Lab no longer on scene. He doesn't want to do a report. I'm going to quote that, and then an auto accident, 407 North Lakeshore Drive. The driver left. They went into the station for a report. I'm going to quote that as well.
1: 99.

Okay, 911, we're getting a ticket of info for the police, 211 North Stetson. It's for the caller saying that she saw hundreds of people on the road riding bikes.

0: Frau.
1: Und was?
0: Can you please change my UCR to a 5084, please?
1: You said 5084?
0: 99. So, national causes.
1: Confirm it's updated.

Innocent 18, a theft in progress at CVS, 1201 North State Parkway. It's for a female Hispanic, black shirt, black shorts. She has a green bandage on her left leg and blue and white Crocs. No further.

0: 133 Third Watch.
1: One twenty.
0: I guess 133 was supposed to be at 1500 South Michigan for a priority tow. Jason Sands is looking for them.
1: I can give him a call.
0: 10-4.

0: 120.
1: So they went over the air earlier. Does it hurt? That the initial tow truck that they ordered was able to figure out how to and towed it away, and that they canceled the flatbed, and they are on checkoff.
0: Okay. I don't know. I guess Chief and Sands wasn't notified, but we'll let them know. Thank you.

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1: 4644, good morning.
0: Good morning, squad. Can I get a traffic stop 1031 North Hudson Avenue? We're good.
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1: 1023.
0: Hey, good morning. Do you have pods on Randolph in Michigan to see if a bus 8678 is blocking traffic still?
1: Maybe not checking though.

0: 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Traffic is falling normally.
1: San Fernando 19 Pilot.

heading in a bag lag in 1, a check to well-being 121 North State, holding a fender 111 North State, a commercial alarm 108 North State, music disturbance at the WIT, 201 North State, criminal trespass in progress 24 East Adams, auto accident Adams in Michigan, assault in progress 200 South Michigan, a disturbance 550 West Ida B. Wells, a domestic 400 East Randolph, auto accident 345 East Wacker, auto accident 130 East Randolph, auto accident Lake and Stetson, a hold-up alarm at 58 East Roosevelt, auto accident Roosevelt and Wabash, auto accident Canal and Roosevelt, a music disturbance 24th in Dearborn, a disturbance at 1600 South Indiana, a missing person 1210 South Indiana, and traffic control at 1200 South Lakeshore Drive, standing in the backlog in 1 is 2233.

Black Lagoon 18 at domestic 1603 North Lakeshore Drive, animal abuse, 1000 North Kingsbury, a death in progress at CVS, 1201 North State Parkway, an asbestosis in 11 East Walton, battery in progress, Erie and Fairbanks, and a CSA report at Northwestern, the spending in 18 is 2234. For the units in 18, that battery in progress, Erie and Fairbanks is for a male and a female. They're fighting. There's three other males trying to break it up. No further.

0: Hey, Kilo 2 Sam. That battery, Erie, Fairbanks, it's going to be modified. Looks like two males, two females.
1: All right, that battery in progress, Erie, Fairbanks is modified. It's two males and two females fighting out there.

0: Hey, Kelly, Sam. That battery, you have a slow roll. One of the offenders appears to have left.
1: Air 10-4, Prairie 10-2-7, one of the offenders for the battery in progress, even for being served, left.

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1: 4644.
0: Trying to get South Oak and Orleans, we're good.
1: Oak and Orleans, for your traffic stops on 4.
0: 1813. 1823 is also a date extension. They'll be at 01. 1833 is down.
1: All right, 10-4, and I'm sorry, what time is 1811 going to be in?
0: 1811 will be in at 03, and 1823
1: at 01, right?
0: Will be in at 01.
1: All right, 10-4, thank you. Was there a unit trying to come in?

0: Hey, it's your ceiling vent, so I'm dripping. Could be the rain, could be the upstairs bathroom. Yikes. You could hire the guy your neighbor recommended, but I'm pretty sure that's just his cousin. Do we know if he's licensed, or does he just own a ladder?
1: Listen to your home. Go with Thumbtack. Upload a photo or voice note, and we'll diagnose your project and match you with the right pro for the job. Thumbtack. We know homes. Hire the right pro today.

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0: Good morning.

0: 1831, good morning. I'm going to start you off with the oldest priority. It's a domestic, 1603 North Lakeshore Drive, next to the Castaways. Caller stated that the intoxicated girlfriend named Katie is refusing to leave him alone. We're going to do a callback to see if they're still at the location.
1: 1034, good morning.

0: 46 boy.
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1: What?
0: Come on, why is you're not seeing Sarge?
1: Is that 46.3 asking for a sergeant?
0: Yeah, 10-4.
1: Alright, 46-boy, boy 3 is on New Street in North Water.
0: Alright, 99. Do you guys need the air, or are you good? Nah, we're good. We got it under control. Alright, give me a few minutes, then I'll...

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1: 111.
0: 111, good morning. I'm going to start you off with the oldest priorities on the Salt and Progress 200 stars. South Michigan has an hour on it. It's for... Hold on. An auto accident. I guess they got into it. It's a taxi driver who's being irate, yelling, and assaulting the caller.
1: Good morning, support.

0: 1831.
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0: 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Alright, we did a callback. He's now at 11 East Walton. He just needs assistance retrieving his belongings from the girlfriend.
1: Okay.

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A domestic 400 East Randolph in the lobby. Caller is in a dispute with a female on the Sun using her voucher. Security is being called on her for trespassing.

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I'm going to make you an extra car.

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0: 113, good morning. Are you 99 all night? All right, 113, I'm going to drop a few in your box on auto accident, 345 East Wacker. It has over an hour on it. Another accident, Roosevelt and Wabash, it has about an hour on it.

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1: 131.
0: 131, good morning. Can you check out this hold up alarm 58 East Roosevelt? It has a swim time on it.
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111, I'm going to drop this while being checked in your box. 121 North State, it's for a juvie that was seen walking through the tunnel southbound.

0: 133,
1: good morning. I'm going to drop a few jobs in the 30 sector to Servant, 1600 South Indiana. It's for cars parked blocking the alley. And music to Servant, 24th and Dearborn, for loud music.
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0: 1850.
2: 1850,
0: good morning.
2: Good morning, squad. I'll be out here on Hubbard Street with my units. We only have an 1851, 52, and 53 tonight.
0: 10-4.
2: Can you hear my...
3: We have a disturbance here on Hubbard and Miwa.
0: We'll have a disturbance on Hubbard and Dearborn. We'll have a disturbance on Hubbard and Dearborn.
3: He's on State and Hubbard now. Looks like it was a domestic disturbance. Now, Black Shore is quite easier.
0: Black shorts and white t-shirt, State and Hubbard. Or who's giving me this information? Who's calling out a disturbance, Hubbard and State?
2: Hey, 1852 Sam. There's going to be a battery in front of Mother Hubbard after that unit's come in.
0: Alright, there's a battery in progress at Mother Hubbard's. Alright, who do I have over there on Hubbard and State? Is that 1853? 1853? Are you guys okay? Can I have a unit?
2: Just one more car.
0: Alright, can I get one available unit to head over to Hubbard and State for a battery in progress? Are you going that way? Alright, 1853 is one in custody, it's 23800 on the phone. Eighteen fifty.

0: 18-15.
1: Well, we got one in custody. Can you send me a card for a domestic battery?
0: I don't have anybody available right now.
1: $18.50, you ask $18.99 for someone out of roll call if you have to.
0: $18.99.
2: I will do the roll call thrown out for a few minutes and then they have to get their equipment, so we'll try to hurry them up.

0: $18.99 squad. Is there anybody on anything that you can pull them off of right now?
1: $18.30.
2: Everybody's, I mean, is there anybody I could pull off for a battery? $18.50 is requesting a paper car.
1: Can that unit transport them into 18 and then out of, once you get a car out of roll call, they can take over the paper?
2: $18.53. Is 1853 able to take that one in custody into the station and then one of the cars will take over?
0: Yeah, we'll try to figure it out here.
2: All right, thank you.

Regina's child left alone Dearborn and Erie, southwest corner. It's for a 4 to 5 year old male on the corner, no parents in sight. He has a black long sleeve of black pants.

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1: 11.
0: A criminal trespass in progress. This has 50 minutes on it. 24 East Adams is for a male that's inside the business. Trespassing, he's wearing black.
1: 24.

0: 18023 Sam.
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0: Oh, 02 Sam, River Drive in McClure. I have cars parked up. I need to be cleared out.
1: River Drive in McClure. We'll make a second.

0: 1 up to Sam.
1: 1 up to Sam.
0: Hey, I know we're busy, squad, but can you have a unit swing by 31st Street Beach and clear out the cars in the parking lot? And then a another unit to clear out the skate park. I have about 10 to 12 people in there.
1: All right, I'll make a ticket for both.
2: 131.
1: 131. Okay, so you can go to the skate park and ask that. 10-4, thank you. There's someone else coming in.
3: 1850.
1: 1850.
3: For this arrest over here, can you give me a 046?
1: 10-4. 1850, that's going to be Don King, 329-745, 329-745. The event is 13750.
4: 1830.
1: 1830.
4: You can let that unit bring in that arrestee from Hubbard know that 1812 will meet them in the processing area.
1: 1812, right, it's on 418.
3: 53 or 1850? 50.
1: When that unit takes the arrestee in 1812, we'll meet them.
3: 99, we'll be leaving here shortly. We're just trying to finish up the paperwork.
1: 10-4.
3: 1891.
1: 1831.
3: 1891, I just want to say thanks to 1812.
1: 1891, 10-4. 1812, if you're on the air, thank you for your assistance.
4: Traffic stop was in Chicago.
1: Wells in Chicago, 10-4.

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1: 11.
0: All right, the next up is a criminal trespassing progress, 188 North State at the Red Line. It's for a female with a tan shirt, black pants. On the right of way, she's back and forth between Grand and Lake on the track. The power is turned off.
1: Report.

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1: Can you show me trans 41 female to the 18th district, last 1 mile is 296?
0: One female to 18 is 2317.
2: 1850. Thanks for the response over here. You can clear myself from that and put me back on the hover sheet. You can help.

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1: 30.
0: 2244 North Wayne for a noise disturbance. Music coming from unknown location. Can I call this? 10-4.
1: Hi. 1801.
0: 1801.
1: 1801, could you have 4575 Boy move her post up to Oak and Cambridge? And Adam will stay at Chicago and Cambridge.
0: 10-4. 4575 Boy.
2: 4575 Boy. I'm happy.

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0: Call me in a few minutes. 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
1: I guess. Wait a minute.

0: Larger than 18. 1820 for the assault in progress, 580s, Illinois. We did a callback because it has time on it. The offender left and the caller doesn't want to see service. Can I go to it?
1: Yeah, go
0: on. All right, so I'm going to start doing callbacks on all these older jobs. If they don't want to see service or report or anything like that, I'm going to quote them.

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1: Landed with one female and 18. 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
0: 2329 on the clock for landing.

0: Vandal charge in 18.
1: 18:30.
0: 30, can I code Anonymous Parker selling just music disturbances?

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1: Traffic stop, Ontario and Clark. 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
0: Ontario and Clark, for your traffic stop, 1.3.

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1: Fortune call.
0: I have 10-4.

in the backlog on 18, a criminal trespass in progress, 2150 North Cannon Drive, music disturbance, 1801 North Clark, auto accident north in Sedgwick, auto accident LaSalle in Stockton, animal abuse, 1000 North Kingsbury, a domestic at 116 West Elm, auto accident Orleans in Erie, child left alone Dearborn in Erie, auto accident Chicago and Wells, a large gathering at 631 North LaSalle at the gas station, death report 12 West Ohio, criminal damage to property in progress, Chicago and Lakeshore, battery in progress, Erie and Fairbanks, battery in progress, 445 East Illinois, CSA report at Northwestern, battery just occurred, 530 North Lakeshore, and on Parker at River and McClurg.

0: 113,
1: I'm going to stack you with a few. They all have over an hour on it. A commercial alarm with almost 2 hours, 108 North State. A disturbance, 50 West Ida B. Wells. This is an hour and a half. And an auto accident, 1800 South Lakeshore Drive.
0: Any nice one?
2: Green Falls, Hills, Middle of the Lake.

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1: One 11.
0: It's Leslie. 7310 have any idea where this female on the charge is at? We're not seeing anybody here.
1: 7310, are you on zone 4? For that female on the tracks, 521 North State, do you have any idea where

0: And 7301 Sam, is that going to be the same for 188 North State? Because I know she was jumping back and forth, or going back and forth.
1: Yeah, they said it was the same description, but I didn't see her.
0: All right, 10-4-111, you copy?
2: 10-4, do you know if the trains are still south?
0: 7301 Sam, do you know if the
1: train's moving?
0: The trains are moving, 10-4.
2: 10-4, thank you.
0: Was there another unit coming in?

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1: 1832.
0: Can you show us heading over to McClure to clear some vehicles out?
1: Yeah, 10-4, good morning. I'm going to stack you with a few jobs as well.
0: 10-4.

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1: 132.
0: 132, good morning. A criminal trespass in progress, 1600 South Indiana, in the lobby is for a male black trespassing in the building vestibule. Seems to be setting up to use drugs.
2: 1
0: Unit coming in.
2: 132, we're waiting to get a squad car in.
0: Okay, I'm just going to still throw it in your box.

0: 18:35. Good morning. I'm going to drop this battery in progress in the box area in Fairbanks. It also came over as a domestic. Caller stated a male in a blue Camry just beat up a random male that was trying to help a female. Female's on scene crying. The male fled eastbound on Erie. This was a male black with a white tank top, black shorts.
1: Good morning, squad. I'll leave 99 tonight. 99, 10-4. Good morning. 18-24,
0: I'm going to drop this CSA report in your box to Northwestern. You could ask for a nurse, Jamie.
1: 99.
0: Good morning, are you?

0: holding you down on anything right now?
1: We're going to hold up to McClurk real fast with 1832.
0: All right.
2: 1824. 1824. Hey, squad, can you hold me down on the hand waiver at Michigan and Superior?
0: Michigan and Superior, it's on 4.

0: 18, 14.
1: One 12, third one.
0: X-ray 112.
1: Fine, Sam. Remains no longer on scene.
0: Remains no longer on scene at 2349.
1: Hey squad, I have a civilian here who says he was recently in a traffic stop. The officers who did the traffic stop did not return his ID. The civilian's last name is Woods.
0: Alright, did anybody put a stop on somebody with the last name Woods? 1824, can you ask him where the traffic stop was?
1: Can I wave down for another domestic, Dearborn and State? Can we get one more car?
0: Dearborn and State, can I get another unit to assist on Dearborn and State for a domestic?
1: We're actually going to be in the alley just north of Hubbard.
0: Alley north of Hubbard, 1814. Who's headed that way?
1: 1832.
0: 1832, you're going to Dearborn, 10-4. 1824.
1: 24.
0: What was the location of the traffic stop?
1: Says it was around TJ Maxx on Michigan. I'm looking at the stop receipt. It looks like it's like one of the possible 86 units.
0: All right, does somebody do a traffic stop and keep somebody's driver's license, last name Woods?

0: 850 is slowing down. They're walking away from us.
1: All right, 1850 is giving a slowdown for Dearborn. Slow it down, anybody headed that way. 1824, you said what unit did it? What? Is it one of the caravan units?
0: The driver seat says Officer Del Moro.
2: Wow.
1: Okay, it doesn't have a beat number.
0: Negative.
1: Okay, is there an Officer Del Moro still on zone 4? Alright, nobody's coming up for having a driver's license with the last name Woods, so I'm unsure.
0: Alright, South Force Squad, I'll direct them to the station.
1: 10-4. 1814, do we have an 1814 tonight?

0: 1815.
1: Just for info, the walking domestic went eastbound on Illinois from state, in case you need more calls, the male one with a blue hoodie and a female one wearing all black. You can clear it out on our site, 19 call.
0: Alright, 10-4.
2: You can show us heading back to the court, please.
0: 10-4. Sergeant and 18.
2: 30.
0: 18-30, do we have an 18-14?
2: Yes, we do have an 18-14. Officers, just go, yeah, it's hurting.
0: All right, thank you. 1814, 14. Watch your keys. Somebody has an open key. Watch your keys.
1: 814.
0: 1814, good morning. I'm going to drop this domestic in your box. It has an hour on it. 116 West Elm. Caller's in a dispute with an intoxicated sister who locked him out of the apartment. It's going to be unit 909.
1: 814, right now we're heading from Oak Beach to 90 Pier. We dropped PAPD, so we're going to be available probably in like 20 minutes or 30 minutes. But if it's not something urgent, you can just leave it in our box.
0: Okay.

0: 1831. 31.
1: Battery in progress, 445 East Illinois. It's also coming over as a domestic for a male black and a female black. The male was hitting the female. They were in a white Volkswagen, Charlie Sam, 32942. Lessing, eastbound on Illinois.
2: X-ray
1: 1822.
2: X-ray 1822. Body removal has been notified.
1: It's 2356.

0: 133.
1: Can you check out this? 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

0: Okay, yeah, 133, can you check out this EMS call, 31st and Lakeshore Drive in the parking lot for a female that's pregnant. She's bleeding. She's saying that she's stuck behind the entrance to the gate that is closed. And Percy, if they're not responding.
1: 10-4.

0: 123.
1: 123. 123, threatening suicide, 400 South Clark. For a female wearing blue pants and a blue shirt, green bucket hat, black shoes. She's threatening suicide.
0: Cover.
1: 131. A battery in progress, 1250 South Michigan, is domestic. That's going on in front of the building. A male's beating on a female. The male has a red shirt, beige shorts. The female's wearing a black hoodie and blue jeans. 111. One eleven holding offender, 111 North State at the Macy's. They're in the lower level holding with a female adult. They stayed in Washington Wabash side for entry.
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0: You can give the alarm on state of 14 Nora and the disturbance on Ida B. Wells A5 Eddie.
1: 10-4.

0: 112.
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0: Battery just occurred, Riverwalk in State. For a male that was walking west on Wacker, the male was wearing red and black pantsuits. He was hitting a female black in a bikini top and black shorts.
1: 10-4. Or could we have a callback or on scene?
0: Who's asking for a callback? I'm sorry, I didn't copy the callback. Who's asking for one?
1: 34 squad, I'm requesting a callback.
0: I heard the callback part. I didn't hear who you were. All right, we'll do a callback.
1: 1834.
0: 1-8-2-4. 1-8-3-4. 34
1: squad, 1-8-3-4.
0: 1-8-3-4.

0: 114,
1: good morning. I'm going to drop a few in your box. They all have time on it. And, auto accident, Lake and Stetson. An assist to citizens, 201 North Garland. And a noise disturbance, 201 North State.
0: 99.
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0: 124,
1: good morning. I'm going to drop this to Salt and Progress, Wacker and State. For a male following the caller in a vehicle, the caller is in a gray Toyota Camry with Indiana plates, and the other, the male is in a dark SUV going northbound.
0: Good morning, 104.
1: 122. 122, good morning. Are you holding it down on a transport right now?
2: Maybe, sir.
1: Maybe? Okay.
2: Negative as of right now.
1: Oh, I'm sorry, negative. All right, 10-4. I'm going to stack you with a few jobs then.
2: 10-4.
1: One one three.
2: I know this crash has a little bit of time on it. Can we check if there's a Lakeshore Drive unit available or that already is handling it?
1: So I sent it over to them and they sent it back, and I don't see anybody on their end dispatched to it.
2: One thirty-three.
3: Yeah, just for info, we got a bunch of dirt bikes on 18 points southbound from Roosevelt and Michigan driving recklessly, going on light.
1: Alright, just for information, 133 has dirt bikes and ATVs headed southbound, Roosevelt, Michigan, driving recklessly and disregarding all lights.

0: 122
1: just for the air. I dropped the music disturbance, 744 South Dearborn, a disturbance at 185 North Wabash, a large gathering at 345 East Wacker, and a disturbance Michigan and Riverwalk. They all have time on it.
0: 1045.

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1: 114.
0: Show me relocating to the Hyatt end on Wiper Drive. This caller was in an accident.
1: Where are you going, 114?
0: I am meeting the caller at the Hyatt on Wacker in Stenson. I just gave him a call to you, so they're at the Hyatt.
1: Stenson and Wacker at the Hyatt.

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2: 1820,
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2: 1820, I got this EMS over at 600 East Grand. They returned, they canceled. And then I got auto accident, Ohio and Orleans are going to the station. I'm going to go quote the code.
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2: 1801, we have no cars available. Was there an 02 Sam coming in?
3: 102 Sam, just an update on those dirt bikes and ATVs. They're headed south on King Drive right now from Sermet.
2: Those ATVs are driving reckless, going left and right, going southbound from King and Cermak.

Heading in the backlog of 1, disturbance 30 East Adams, disturbance Staten Harrison, suspicious person 61 South Indiana, missing person 1210 South Indiana, auto accident at McFetridge and Lakeshore, criminal damage property just occurred 31st and Lakeshore, disturbance, waiting for 31st Street Beach to be cleared, trespass in progress 2150 North Cannon. Sorry, disregard that. That's all pending in the 1st District in the backlog. In the 18th District, pending in the backlog, again, criminal trespass in progress, 2150 North Cannon. Music is 1801 North Clark, accident north in Sedgwick, and accident in LaSalle and Stockton. Animal abuse, 1000 North Kingsbury, large gathering, Kingsbury and Blackhawk. Disturbance, or domestic disturbance, 116 West Elm. Disturbance, Elm and Dearborn. Auto accident, Orleans and Erie. Auto accident, Franklin and Ohio, just came in. Domestic battery, 110 West Huron, auto accident with injury, Chicago and Wells, over an hour, large gathering, 631 North LaSalle, Rock and Roll BP, over an hour, theft report, 12 West Ohio, criminal damage property in progress, Chicago and Lakeshore, check well-being at 401 East Illinois, battery just occurred 530 North Lakeshore Drive, and an assist citizen, Grand and Lakeshore Drive, all pending in the backlog, 0010 on the clock.

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0: Yeah, those dirt bikes and ATVs passed over into the 2nd District.
1: Okay, they crossed into 2 on King Drive and what?
0: From 31st South.
1: All right, 10-4.

0: 1822. I had a couple more on the beat. Drop Kingsbury and Blackhawk in the Whole Foods parking lot to say 30 to 40 teens are there. So I'm on scooters and Animal Abuse 1000 North Kingsbury.
1: Thank you.

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1: 123. 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One, two, three, take a disregard for that.

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0: 1831. 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
0: Got a domestic over an hour, 116 West Elm, apartment 909. Caller said intoxicated sister locked him out of the apartment. He's trying to get belongings. Caller, we tried callback. It's a bad phone number, so handle accordingly.
1: Of course.
0: One 132.
2: 3-2.
0: Got a suspicious person, 1601 South Indiana, for unknown male sleeping in caller's entryway. I think we were here before, but handle accordingly. Nothing further.
2: 10-4.

0: 131.
1: 31.
0: 131, I'm going to have you head over to this criminal damage, 31st and Lakeshore southbound. Looks like a Lyft driver, customers broke the trunk. They want to report, and they were also acting aggressive. It was 3 mile blacks. So. And also over there, the desk was asking us to close the 31st Street Beach, if you can head over there as well.
2: That damaged trunk, 31st and Lakeshore Drive, that's on Fort Dearborn. If the complainant is King or the other name is Williams, I already gave him a report number for that.
0: I have here, they put their name as Cartilia, a female.
2: Yep, that's her.
0: 10-4, then 131, you can disregard that criminal damage and just head over to the Street Beach to close it.
1: 10-4.
2: 102, if I can give you the RD number so you can use the address of 3052 South Fort Dearborn Drive.
0: South Dearborn, go ahead with the RD, I'll throw it on here.
2: John King, 329-763.
0: Got it, thank you.

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0: Ten 4-3-2, next up's a child left alone.
1: 10-4-3-2.

0: 123.
1: I'm
0: trying to come over. 123, I got this EMS, Stan Harrison. Apparently there's an uncooperative patient. Ambulance 28 is asking for you guys to ride over with him.
2: Careful.

0: 113. I need another unit for traffic control, and can it please be a Spanish-speaking officer?
1: Alright, either 124 or 133, either you speak Spanish.
2: So we can go speak Spanish.
1: 132, you're going?
2: 10-4.
1: 10-4, I'll show you right now.

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0: 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It looks like the deli shop over there is calling about a male white shirts refusing to leave in front, harassing customers.
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2: 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Does 102 Sam have any pod cameras of Lake in Lower Spencen? 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
0: What vehicles are involved?
2: It was a Honda Civic with the plate number Frank Queen 87132, and the driver said it was a pickup truck that hit her and it drove away.
0: What color is the Honda Civic?
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0: You check for an accident 2138 hours over Lake in Lower Stetson of involving a black Honda in a hit and run that where a pickup hit them, like Honda Civic.
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3: Copy that. Checking now.
0: And four, it's for 114s.
4: Can you put us on a traffic mission? It's Larrabee to Orleans, Chicago to Division 2.
0: Larrabee to Orleans, what's the other bound?
4: Chicago is Division.
0: All right, Larrabee to Orleans and Chicago Division, 10-4.

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2: 113, go ahead.
0: Hey, what's that mile marker you're under?
2: We're just south of the 18th Street Bridge.
0: M4, we're pulling up right now. Mobile out.
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0: Go ahead.
1: First one to Illinois, George David, 85495. Second one is Eddie Charlie, 54448. That's also Illinois. The third one is down the street. I'll get in a sec.
0: 10-4.

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0: 1834. Ticket ride by 401 East Illinois. It was an iPhone alert of an accident. Just handle accordingly.
1: Okay. 1832.
0: You've got a domestic battery, 110 West Huron. There was a male pushing a female who was intoxicated around, and she was lying in a bush at some point, and the male tried to get her into an Uber. He's a male white, wearing white and blue shirt, and then jean shorts. And then now the caller, they called back, said that he's at the Clark at Superior, and hitting a female on the cornered location. It's further clarification, that shirt's blue and white pinstripes and khaki pants or possibly shorts. He's bald, male white, nothing further.
1: 10-4.
0: One fourteen.
1: I'm gonna go do the report after I do these stack jobs. You can put me on the next stack job.
0: 10-4.

0: got the music over at the Wit. They're singing, "The roof has loud drums. Doors are open."
1: 114. 99, I'll go check it out.

0: Pending a backlog of one missing person, 1210 South Indiana, an auto accident at McFetridge and Lakeshore, nothing further, pending in one. Pending a backlog in 18, criminal trespass, 2150 North Cannon, music, 1801 North Clark, auto accident north in Sedgwick, auto accident LaSalle and Stockton, DUI, 1500 block in North Milwaukee, or sorry, North Mohawk. Auto just occurred, 230 West Division, auto accident Elmont Dearborn, auto accident Orleans and Erie, auto accident Franklin in Ohio, auto accident with injury, Chicago and Wells, got 2 hours on it, large gathering, 631 North LaSalle, called in later as a regular disturbance, theft report, 12 West Ohio, criminal damage property in progress, Chicago and Lakeshore, and info over Chicago and Lakeshore, fire just occurred, 530 North Lakeshore, disturbance 408 East Northwater, and assist citizen Grand in Lakeshore, nothing further pending in the backlogs, and 18-0032 on the clock.
1: Can you get a call back for the person who called that had his what? No, I didn't know he was 7.
0: He said you wanted a call back for the person who called about the wit?
1: 99, I tried to call, they didn't answer.
0: Alright, we'll take a code. We tried to...
1: Do you want to code it?
0: 10-4 if you want, if you got one.
1: 4 Paul.
2: That's 12.
0: Next up is Assist Citizen 201 North Garland. So you can read that ticket handle accordingly. Was 112 coming up?
2: One twelve,
0: go ahead.
2: Parking enforcement, 363 East Wacker Drive.
0: 363 East Wacker, 10-4. And 114 again?
1: 114.
0: Once you go to that, before you go into paper, if you can handle this missing person as well, 1210 South Indiana, apartment 2203.
1: 99, I'm gonna have to issue one on Garland first.
0: 10-4.

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0: Why don't you, Sam?
1: Why don't you, Sam?
0: This auto accident, McFetridge and Lakeshore northbound. You got a camera over there? You can check if that they're still waiting over there. It looks like Citywide's went over there earlier and they didn't find anything. Just want to double check.
1: I'm checking now.

0: out, so.
1: Hello, Chief Sam.
0: Yeah, for that accident, I'd like to drive in on Excedrich. I don't see anybody on scene.
1: 10-4, thanks, Chief Sam. Good to go with the code.

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1: 3-2.
2: I got another job on here. It's been over an hour for it. Colonel Trespass, 2150 North Cannon. The location marked Safe Bulletin. Standby.

0: 1832, actually, I'm going to give you this auto accident, Chicago and Wells. The ambulance ended up taking three people. Looks like they went to Northwestern. Some of them went to trauma. They were ejected off a motorcycle involved in an accident.
1: Therefore, any chance 1803 Sam might have any footage of that accident?
0: 1802 Sam?
2: Hello, 2 Sam.
0: You got any footage of Chicago and Wells around, it looks like it'd be 2234 is around that time when the first call came in. You got any footage of that accident over there?
2: Oh, 2 Sam, yeah, I'm at footage of that auto accident.
0: Couldn't copy. You said you do or you don't?
2: Oh, 2 Sam, I do.
0: 10-4, 1832, copy. Go to Sam's got footage for you.
1: Copy, I'll give him a call.
0: Thirty-one, I got this criminal trespass over an hour. 2150 North Cannon, the Lincoln Park Zoo parking lot says the gates are broken and cars are entering with groups of people, and comp does not have staff to get them out. Nothing further.
3: 10-4. 114.
0: 114.
3: Can I get permission from my sergeant to take one male and one female to 201 East Randolph?
0: They have a sergeant for 114.
4: One thirty.
0: 114 is asking permission to take one male, one female to 201 East Randolph.
4: Where is that squad?
0: 114, if you're leaving now, it's 0042 on the clock.
3: 99.

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1: 124.
0: You can go to the suspicious auto with occupants 1154 South Clark, the target.

0: 114.
1: I'm leaving 201 North Bethlehem's mileage is 486.
0: I didn't copy if you had an earlier transition. Are you, you're taking someone where?
1: I'm leaving 201 North Spencer. The mileage is 486. I'm taking the
0: 201 East Randolph.
1: East Randolph.
0: Sorry about that. I copy. 0044 on the clock.
2: Can you notify my supervisor that I have a bona fide CSA? And can I get numbers for 0281?
0: Sergeant for 1824.
3: 1820.
0: 824's got a bona fide CSA.
3: 99.
0: Your RD 24 is going to be 329813. That's 329813. Event number 12535. That's 12535.
2: 10-4, thank you.
0: Also, if you can send a notify information.

0: 1834.
1: Looks like we got a holding a fender, 1130, from a citizen, 1133 North Dearborn, the parking garage. Karen called, said her boyfriend's holding a male, punched him. Nothing further.
0: 10-4. 10-4.

0: 114. You can make this a 19, Paul.
1: You
0: can put me on that missing persons report.
1: 10-4. Thank you. 18-22. Just take a ride by over 1500 block in North Mohawk for came as a DUI driver. Looks like actually it was a hit and run. Third party caller reported a two vehicle auto accident with black SUV versus a red Jeep. The intoxicated driver was in the black SUV and hit the red Jeep, stumbled out of the vehicle, looked around, then took off, headed northbound. Nothing further.
0: 10-4.

0: 133.
1: I'm going to try to find a backup. Stand by. 133 units in 1 in Citywide. Got a battery in progress. 28 South LaSalle. 208 South LaSalle. Came in 2 calls. First one said 30-plus people are fighting. The second one clarified that it's a fight that broke out from a wedding. There's a male on the ground. People are around him still trying to hurt him. And he's starting to wake up and breathing. Fire's rolling. Nothing further. Zone 4, 1st District clear.
0: Zone 4.
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0: If our battery in progress at on the file, there is a male on the ground that white people are attending to him. You might want to roll EMS over there just in case.
1: 10-4, looks like fire's already on the way.

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1: 112. 12 or 2 weeks off the town.
0: 10-4, got you back in the 208 Buffalo South.

0: 133
1: Group of Hispanic individuals.
0: All right, we got to slow down for 133. We also, you said a group of Hispanics were last seen had, were involved in last seen headed southbound. You're coming in real distorted. Hard to understand you, 3-3.

For officer safety, DUI driver and over at Erie and Orleans, white Honda Civic with yellow temp plates, 567 Adam Charlie 44, driving over the road, almost hitting barriers, driving incoming traffic, Lessing headed northbound on Orleans from Erie.

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0: Can we code anonymous music selling partners and some music and disturbances? Nothing further.
1: Very nice, bro.
0: 10-4, thank you.
1: Alright,
0: 133,
1: should we go
0: to
1: that
0: joy the sound house for? The battery in progress, 133?
1: Yes,
0: sorry, go again one more time with your last transmission. I didn't quite copy it, 133, the one before this.
2: Fifty-three oh eight young. Good morning, squad. Can we have the officer in 1512 LaSalle come open the front door?
0: Stand by for the officer who is at 1512 North LaSalle, 5811 is looking for you to open up.
2: Yes, sir.
0: 10-4. Next unit coming in?
3: 1830.
0: I don't know which 30.
3: 1830, show me coming up to the 7th floor in this parking garage.
0: 7th floor of the parking garage, 10-4.
3: Tell 34 to step it up.
0: 1834. 1834. 30's asking you to step it up.
2: And around.

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1: 114.
2: 114.
3: 1830.
1: Sir, Michigan Roosevelt. He needs ambulance. Someone passed out.
2: I'm sorry, Michigan and Roosevelt, 124?
0: 99. X-ray 1822.
2: 1 second, 1830.
3: Show me with one detained. Several on the EMS over here.
4: 0100 hours on the 12th of July 2026.
2: 10-4 with one detained. I'll roll you fire. Battery victim. Battery victim.
3: The offender.
2: All right, 10-4. He's been battered, sir.
3: The offender punched the victim. The victim held him down. I need EMS for the offender.
2: No problem. I just need to know. That's all. I got you.
3: All good. I'm okay. You can slow it down. Just get them up here. We're on the 7-4.
2: All right, 10-4. Units responding for 1830. At 1133 North Dearborn, we can slow it down, slow it down.

0: 81, I didn't even show us over here.
1: What unit?
0: 1881 Eddie.
1: 1881 Eddie, I'm sorry, where are you, ma'am?
0: Grover Grand,
1: okay, 10-4.

0: 1-830.
1: 1-830.
0: I didn't go to the front lobby, no. We're in custody.
1: All right, 10-4. Fires and route.
0: Well, where are they at?

0: 1881 Eddie.
1: What floor is he on?
0: He's on the 7th floor. 1830, you said you're coming down?
2: 1830, yes. We're coming down the stairs right now.
0: All right, he's coming down. 1881, Eddie, who's happy he's coming down? And 124, fire is in route for you.

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1: 1881 Eddie.
0: Can we get a status of where 34 is at?
1: 834.
2: Go ahead.
1: They're looking for you. $18.34, your ETA.
2: $18.30, we go.
1: One, two, three. I have one on the beat. 8 South Michigan for a crash, couple cars, no injuries, just refusing to exchange information. If they're drivable, sir, send them in manpower. But before that, the commercial alarm at 5 below, 1014 South Canal, 1014 Canal, the cash wrap motion, it says.
2: Council.
1: 133.
2: 133. You can do this, Los Angeles, 28th Avenue, Northwest.
1: 10-4.

0: 1-822.
1: 22.
0: 1-822, a couple. One's going to be a crash, Dearborn and Elm, Elm and Dearborn. Couple cars, no injuries, possibly drivable. If possible, send it in. I'm also going to give you auto theft that just occurred, 230 West Division, 230 West Division at Papa John's. Vargas says his black Subaru Forester was stolen from that location. Plate of Eddie Boy Lincoln Tom, 72 Colorado. 10-4.
1: 114. You can do this hand waiver to ambulance 66 and take the person to Insight to be checked out. And I'm going to that missing person.
0: All right, 10-4.

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1: Check for the crash. It says 700 South Lakeshore Drive, 700 South on the drive, northbound. A turquoise Jeep and another vehicle that isn't drivable. It says the drivers may be on Balboa to get out of the flow of traffic.
2: 10-4.
1: 112.
3: Can you also give us an event number for a wave bound and show us clear?
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1: All right, 10-4, body removal on scene. All right, thank you.

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1: 102 Sam.
0: Yeah, it looks like some individuals found their way back into the skate park. It's about 10 of them. They need to be cleared out.
1: I'm sorry, where is this?
0: The skate park in Grant Park.
1: The skate park in Grant Park, 10-4.

0: 1834.
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0: Ambulance 44 is en route.
2: One twelve. That's fine. I believe we have a lecture unit here. I think he's doing the paper on this crash.
0: All right, 10-4. Call it out.

0: 7531 Eddie.
1: I'm sorry, what Eddie unit coming in?
0: 7531 Eddie.
1: 7531 Eddie.
0: Do you have an accident report at Wacker and Clark?

0: Wacker and Clark. Hold on. I'm looking. I don't see anything that doesn't mean it doesn't exist.
1: We got a hand waiver at Wacker and Clark for an accident. We're going to send them into the station.
0: Perfect. Thank you very much. Yeah, because I don't have it.
1: 10-4.

out of disturbance at the NBC Tire, 455 North City Front. Security's calling about the vehicles lined up in front of the building. They want them removed.

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1: 1820.
0: Supervisor in 18, 1810, 1820.
1: 1820.
0: 1810, 1820. 1820. I got an overdose. Fire made a removal. They classified it as a sick person. Can we call? Thank you.

0: And 1820, we called a caller back from a crash in North and Sedgwick. They're no longer on the scene. We're going to code.
1: 99.
0: Same thing with one on the silence, Stockton. We called them back. They're no longer on the scene. We're going to code.

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1: 131.
0: A couple on 14th Street, please. And got a disturbance, 10 people, Roosevelt, Michigan, an escape park. And 345 East Wacker, they got noise in the area.
1: 133, 10 Park cleared out. Thank you, Paul.
0: 133, 10 Park, thank you. 131, you can disregard the skate park. 133, cleared it out. 10 Park. And 133, if you could, can you ride by this Valbo and McCormick place? Said it was a female down with a young child. Thought they may be trying to scam people walking by to stop and help. That's all I got. No further.
1: Therefore.

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1: 10-4, so we're trying to clear everybody out of the border lock area. We should be around 10-4.
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1: That's going to be John King, 329-851. 329-851. 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

0: 1834.
1: 1834. Who went to the hospital with our victim? Or, I'm sorry, who went to the hospital with our offender?
0: 14.
1: 1814. 14, thank you.

0: 831.
1: 31.
0: I'm going to give you everything on the beat. The Parker, I'm a stack. It's Dawn Park, and I'm not going to hold you down. Erie and Hudson on an auto alarm. A white four-door says the alarm's been going off for an hour. And a DUI driver, Erie and Orleans, Erie and Orleans. I was supposed to have been a white Honda Civic, yellow temp, 5-6 Adam Charlie, 844. Last seen northbound Orleans. Ticket has some time on it. It's probably callable.

0: Units in 18, give me a South in progress, 2247 North Lincoln, 2247 North Lincoln. The mail caller says, the nearby residents are being threatened by the patrons of the club as they pass by. Also, units in 18. Units in 18, units on the citywide, again, a person calling for help. A person calling for help in the brown line, on the brown line to Sedgwick exit, 1536 North Sedgwick, says a female voice that is screaming for help. That's all I have this time. No further. This is an 18 zone for radio. We're done.
1: Sam. I'm going to look at that brown line. Also, just for the air, there's a fight with, like, a large group at Jackson Van Buren Red Line on the street level where they always hang out by Pritzker Park. They've been fighting for a good couple minutes already.
0: All right. I'm sorry. Where are they fighting at?
1: Right outside the Jackson and Van Buren Red Line by Pritzker Park. There's, like, I don't know, 30-plus people hanging out. There's, like, two or three fighting.
0: All right, 10-4.

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1: All right, 10-4.

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0: I don't see anything at the Sedgwick Brown line, and it's all street level in Jackson, Van Buren.
1: All right. All right, for that battery at the red line on Van Buren, it's all street level.
0: .133, we're here. Let's see what he's fighting right now. There's nothing a big group out here, though.
1: Nobody fighting at the red line on Van Buren, 10-4.

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1: All right, paper time, still in 114.

0: 1830.
1: Sorry, 1823 will not be here until 02. That was my mistake.
0: 02, alright, send for it.
1: What's fault?
0: 112.
1: Show this horn to the Jackson Van Buren.
0: 112, you're headed to Van Buren, send for it.

0: 32.
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0: I'm over here at Jax, I've been here, and you just slow it down. I'm just standing around now.
1: I attempt for 132 is giving a slowdown at the red line, Jackson Van Buren. No one's fighting, they're just hanging out. One 182-1,
0: a
1: disturbance, 1515 North Hudson. Williams calling, saying that he heard a female yelling outside of the location. He's unable to see how many people were around. But the female was near a white and a blue car.
0: 1821,
1: I couldn't copy.
0: You have to reassign it. We have no jobs.
1: You said reassign it? What am I holding it on?
0: Hudson and Evergreen.
1: Hudson and Evergreen? No jobs then? All right, so far.

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1: You can 19 Paula, and can you show us assisting another citizen at the same address, please?
0: West Harrison, 10-4.

Sedona Sonora, we're getting a suspicious person in Columbus and Monroe. Caller saying there's a group of teenagers, females and males, they were following the caller and her boyfriend. No further.

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1: 1802.
0: 1802, if it's possible, if there's available D-car to go by Montgomery Ward Park for around 50 people and cars hanging out at the park.
1: We'll make a ticket.
0: 9-9.

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1: What unit coming in?
0: 122, we are at Adams and State.
1: Adams and State, 10-4.
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0: 7301 Sam information.
1: Sam,
0: you call me? Yeah, 10-4. Brown Line in Sedgwick for the female screaming for help. You said you didn't see anyone down there?
1: Yeah, I didn't see anything anywhere. I saw the CTA attendant sitting in the booth. It didn't look like anything was around her.
0: All right, 10-4. We can code for you?
1: Sure.
0: Works for me.

Pennant and 18, we're going to start on 1834 Street, Lakeshore Drive in Ontario, Lakeshore Drive in Ontario, for the assault in progress. A disturbance, 408 East North Water, 408 East North Water. For the motorcycles, playing loud music. 455 North City Front, 455 North City Front Plaza, for the disturbance at NBC Tower. 540 North Lakeshore Drive for loud music, and a couple of citizen calls in 18 Grand and Lakeshore Drive, 505 North State, 505 North State is still calling.

Monroe on Wabash in the call of a suspicious person. Says she believes she's being followed by a group of males and female blacks, about 10 to 12. One wearing a black hoodie with white flowers, another male with a brown button-up shirt with a white T-shirt under with brown shorts. Caller 7 months pregnant, walking with a boyfriend to her car. Last seen southbound Wabash from Monroe, pending in 105.

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1: 1:30.
0: Yes, well, can you send me a call in of Van Buren and Dearborn, please?
1: Van Buren and Dearborn, is there anybody available for 1:30?
0: One 22, 10:04,
1: thank you.

getting a call of suspicious auto with occupants, 270 East Pearson, 270 East on Pearson. A couple in a green Jeep refusing to leave. Other cars are gathering near the location. No further.

0: 1-832.
1: 1-832.
0: Yes, Court. Can you show us at the station how can I have these reports?
1: 10-4-1831.
0: 31.
1: You're 530 North Lakeshore Drive is now coming in as a battery in progress. It's supposed to be 2 to 3 people fighting, one male and the rest females, no further.
0: 10-4.

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0: Can we get a release?
1: I'm sorry, 1829, you want a relief on Hudson and Evergreen?
0: 10 foot spread.
1: As soon as I get one 1821, I don't have any cars available.
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1: 111.
0: Michelle's getting gas at North Branch, please.
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0: Juan, sonido.
1: Juan, sonido.
0: Well, it's going to be the wrong driver license. Well, can we run the driver license?
1: Yes, if I go with it.
0: William David Lincoln 2 Paul 8 Robert 6 Boy 6 3 Boy, and it's going to be Washington State driver license.
1: Alright, it's William David Lincoln 2 Paul 8 Robert 6 Boy 6 3 Boy.
0: William David Lincoln 2 Paul 8 Robert 6 Boy 6 3 Boy.
1: Okay.

0: 1823.
1: Good morning. Could you log off 23?
0: 10-4. Good morning. Go ahead and try to log in. 122. For Tavis Joshua Cuban out of Washington, it's coming back clear with expiration date of April 2nd, 2028.
2: This is enforceable, thank you.
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0: 124.
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0: 1831.
1: 31.
0: All right, so the caller is no longer on scene. He was just driving past, but he said multiple teenagers were beating on a young female. She looked about 14 to 15 years of age. He didn't give any clothing description or anything.
1: 10-4.

Panhandle Baccalaureate in 18 and the Fountain Park is 2247 North Lincoln and the Servants 1515 North Hudson. A well-being check 336 West Chicago, suspicious auto with occupants 270 East Pearson. And a service at 10 East Chicago, info for the Peace Chicago and Lakeshore Drive. A salt in progress, Lakeshore Drive in Ontario, disturbance 408 East North Water. A disturbance at 455 North City Front Plaza. Music disturbance 540 North Lakeshore and assisted citizen 505 North State. A salt pending in 18 is 0202 on time.

0: 18 and 23, I'm going to drop this assault. I'm progressing to box 2247 North Lincoln. I have some time on it. Call us at a nearby resident. We're threatened by patrons of the club as they were passing by. And then I have a disturbance 1515 North Hudson. There's somebody yelling outside.
1: Come forward.

0: 131.
1: I'm going to drop this suspicious person in about Columbus and Monroe. There's a few calls on it. Carter said a group of teenagers, females and males, were following her and her boyfriend. She says she's scared. She's pregnant. They were walking west on Monroe.
0: Okay.

0: 130.
1: 130.
0: Yeah, Squad, you can clear me from a disturbance. Him at 19 Paul. And also, all of the cars that had jobs that was over on Wacker, you know, handling disturbances, if any of those cars issued any citations, could you have them send me a text, please?
1: All the cars who are handling disturbances around Wacker, 130 is requesting you give them a call, or you text them about it.
0: All right, thanks for
1: And four.

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1: 1802 Sam.
0: Oh, 2 Sam. I need a car to go to River Drive and McClure to clear out the park course.
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1: Hey, Michelle, is transporting our female arrestee to the 1st District, 646 on the map.
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0: Colonel Tess House in progress, 111 East Wacker in the lobby. It's for a male black with locks wearing a gray shirt. And he has a red bag. He's trespassing. No further.
1: 10-4.

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0: 1814 for mobile. for mobile. All right, 1834, they're in the hospital, so I don't know if they can hear me.
1: 10-4.
2: 1852.
0: 1852.
2: You go along, ambulance over here, it's like 116 West Harbor Street.
0: You're requesting EMS at 116 West Hubbard for detox and 4.

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1: 02 Sam.
0: 18 on Sam, Chicago and Lakeshore Drive in the southbound lanes. Do you have any pods over there? Are you able to see if there's a stalled silver vehicle in the far right lane?
1: 02 Sam, that was modified. Also northbound lanes and blue.
2: All right, 10-4. 8-10-52. 1-8-5-2. You can give a disregard for the ambulance. She's Chicago. She's doing okay now.
0: Disregard EMS, 10-4.
1: 18-02-SAM.
0: 02-SAM.
1: 02-SAM, that car is now gone. 19-4.
0: 10-4, thank you.

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1: 113.
0: An auto accident, Wacker and Randolph. Ambulance 42 witnessed a cyclist get struck by a vehicle at the location.
2: 1822. Just for information, there's about 20 cars at the Chicago and Wells gas station. It looks like some type of a meetup.
0: Alright, 10-4, just for information, there's about 20 cars at the gas station on Chicago and Wells.

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0: Alright, so Ambulance 42 sent over another message saying that CPD is no longer needed. The person got on their bike and left.
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0: 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Jackson and State contacted a mother. 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
1: 10-4.

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0: Got a panic alarm, 2951 South Federal. Says elevator 1. There's a phone panic alarm coming from it. And a response of a male screaming for help. Activate at 0221 hours.
1: I think we have two cars at the airport right there.

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1: Indiana plate, go with it.
0: 453, Edward, expiration is going to be 27.
1: Alright, am I holding it down on anything?
0: Could you repeat, please?
1: What am I holding it down on?
0: A suspicious vehicle, 331 East Randolph.
1: 331 East Randolph, Dunbar.

0: depending on the backlog and 18, battery just occurred 16 West Division. Battery just occurred 641 North Clark. A theft just occurred 60 West Ontario. A robbery report, 600 North Clark. A disturbance, River Drive and Mixler Court. Assist a citizen, 505 North State. And assist a citizen at 644 North Big Shore. Depending on 18, it's 231.
1: What is that?
2: 122.
0: 122, just to confirm, that was 453 Eddie Zebra, Indiana plate.
2: It's 453 Eddie Zebra David.
0: Eddie Zebra David, 10-4. Wonderful, Sam, you're coming in.
1: Yeah, squad, it looks like those individuals, again, found their way back to the skate park. There's about 10 to 15 of them.
0: 10 to 15 people at the skate park, 10-4.

0: 1-2-2.
1: 1-2-2.
0: You got a Grand Jeep Cherokee Silver?
1: 10-4.
0: Alright, so it's valid. It comes out to a Jakima Joan Kimbrough out of Hammond, Indiana. And there's nothing else coming back to it.
1: 10-4, can you put in a box, please?
0: It's on there.
2: Roswell.
3: I'm going to drop the disturbance at the skate park. There's about 10 to 15 people out there.
2: Roswell.

0: 114.
1: Can you clear me from that missing persons report? Let my sergeant know I have one in the queue. And then can you put me back on that accident report at Stetson and Lake?
0: Stetson and Lake, 14. Sergeant and 1.
2: 120. 120.

0: 132.
1: 32.
0: 132, an assault has occurred. 2001 South Michigan. Caller said there's a male black tenant. He's threatening the staff and security in the building. He stated that he was going to slap and shoot them. He's wearing a black hoodie, black pants. He has a black book bag. He went inside the building on the second floor. He's from apartment 2, ours and Robert.
1: 10-4. 131.
0: 131.
1: Can we get a premise check at 29 Temporary?
0: So 9 in Prairie, 10-4.

0: 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Starting miles is 108.
1: 10-4 is 236.

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0: Yeah, can you sign 1823 to relieve 1821 once they clear from that job?
1: 1823, when you're clear from Chicago, can you head over to Hudson and Evergreen to relieve 1821?
2: 10-4.

0: 13300.
1: You can make 719 call. That was an accident. One of the keys was in the elevator.
0: 10-4.
2: 1802. Do you have an accident on the board by Chicago and Orleans?
0: It's actually what 1823 is on right now.
2: 99, can you have 1823 call me at the desk?
0: 10-4, 1823.
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0: 111.
1: 111.
0: Well, being tagged 300 North Lower Michigan. It's an open line. It was for a female that was heard yelling on the call. And it's at an ELI generator location.
2: Concord.
3: 113.
0: 113.
3: Landed 109 on the miles.
0: 10-4, 241.

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0: 111 for an update. So that well, being check on Michigan is coming over at 155 South Michigan now. The caller's saying that she's being abused and abducted. She's in a vehicle. The call taker heard the driver yelling at her to get out of the vehicle. No further.
1: 10-4.
0: One thirty one.
1: Here, premise check 524 South Wabash.
0: 524 South Wabash, 1-4.

0: pending in the backlog on 18, criminal trespass in progress, 1636 North Wells. Battery just occurred, 16 West Division. Battery just occurred, 641 North Clark. Battery just occurred, Ontario in the South. Robbery report, 600 North Clark. A well-being check, 260 East Chestnut. Assault in progress, 400 East Illinois. Disturbance, River Drive and McClurg. And assisted citizen, 644 North Lakeshore. Pending in 18 is 253.
1: 1832. 1832. You got a crash reporting to camp. Is your supervisor now?
0: All right, Sergeant in 18.
2: 1830, I copy.

0: 13-31.
1: 832.
0: So that means you guys are clear, right?
1: Yeah, 10-4.
0: Alright, head over to the Stop and Progress 400 East Illinois. It has 20 minutes on it. It's an open line. Several voices arguing. Sounds like they're outside. No further.
1: 10-4.

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1: Like, this is 19 David.

0: 131.
1: Missing person, 3009 Southport, Dearborn. Marissa was calling, saying that her 43-year-old husband was a male white. He has a blue shirt with a frog on it, black pants, and white Jordans. He's missing.
0: 114.

0: All right, just for information from Zone 13, 902 Sam stated there's a large group of Jag racers. They were now at 700 South Columbus. There was a black Chrysler 300 occupied 4 to 5 times. There's a female Hispanic in the front seat as a passenger. So the individuals were seen with long guns.
1: Four six boy three,
2: 104.
1: 4-6 boy 4,
2: 104. 4-6 boy 4, 104. 102 Sam. Yeah, I got them on camera. It looked like they opened the fire hydrant as well and flooded the street.
0: Alright, and is that at 700 South Columbus?
2: 99.
3: 130 squad, show me headed that way.
0: 130,
3: 10-4. 113, show me right.
0: 113, I got you going.
3: 133, show me right.
0: 133, 10-4. Alright, we got a ticket of drag races, Columbus and Bubble. They said about 25 cars out there.
2: What was the description of the vehicle they said had the long gun in it?
0: A black Chrysler 300. It was occupied 4 to 5 times. There's a female Hispanic in the passenger seat in front.
3: 122.
0: 122.
3: What? Disregard flush.
0: 122, I can't copy.
3: Disregard flush, sorry. 113, they're throwing fireworks at us.
0: Alright, they're throwing fireworks at the squad cars, guys, be careful.
4: You can show me going. Just for officer safety, let's make sure our windows are up.
0: Alright, for officer safety, make sure your windows are up. 113, are you okay?
3: No, I'm good. The black Chrysler 300, was doing donuts in the middle of the intersection. It's got a blue decal on the side of it.
5: It is the boys. Oh, wait. That's a fucking, that's a fucking car.
3: 46.3, pointing incident over here.
0: Alright, 46.3 with a pointing incident. And who deployed the TDD?
3: 46.3, shots fired.
0: Alright, 46.3.
3: 112 TDD deployed.
0: Alright, hold on, 46.3, you said shots fired by the police or at the
3: police? 46.3, shots fired. They're trying to hit you with this vehicle. 112 TDD deployed.
0: 112 TDD deployed, 24. Alright, do I need to make this a
3: call? We have a vehicle fleeing northbound on Michigan.
0: Alright, do you guys need me to make this a 10-1? 46.3. Are you guys okay? Do you need me to make this a 10-1?
3: 43. There's a quick fix. Almost hit a partner.
0: What kind of car almost hit your partner? Alright, I'm just going to make this a 10-1.
6: 199. Clarify. Do we have shots fired by the police or at the police or what?
0: I'm trying to get the information. 46.3, was the shots fired at the police or by the police?
5: Squad 5, please.
0: Alright, shots fired by the police. 199.
3: What's your guys' location?
0: 46.3, Columbus and where?
3: Columbus and Babel.
0: Columbus and Babel, 10-4. Alright, I'm making this a 10-1. Alright, 10-1.
6: 199.
0: South Columbus, Bob 1, Columbus, 10-1, shots fired by the police. 199, go ahead. 199.
6: Everybody should have their cameras activated. Ensure all body worn cameras are activated. Show me responding.
0: Alright, 199, I got you going on all units. At 700 South Columbus, Columbus and Bubble, have your cameras activated, all body worn cameras activated as well.
6: 46 boy, what kind of car are we looking for? This is not any.
0: 46 boy 3, what kind of car are we looking for?
5: 46 boy 3 is a black Chrysler 300. Send it out. Might be the possible with a long shot.
0: All right, so that's a black Chrysler 300. It's send it out. And I believe 113 said it has a blue decal on it.
1: 130, that black Chrysler 300 with a blue. It had 300 written in an angle on the rear side of it.
0: Alright, the black Chrysler 300 tinted out has 300 written on an angle on the rear.
5: Start grabbing these guys, lock them up.
0: Alright, you guys, you heard it. Start grabbing these guys and lock them up.
6: 199, you copy about the helicopter.
0: I think they were done for the night, but let me just make sure and send off, I'm going to send a message to the Citywide.
5: Wait, let me get two cars blocking Balboa all the way over at Michigan, please. Nobody comes down that Balboa. All
0: right, let me get two units to head over to Balboa in Michigan.
5: 133, loud reports on Jackson, just north.
0: All right, there's loud reports, Jackson, north of location. 114.
7: I just saw some cars traveling north southbound on State Street going to Archer. That went westbound Archer. It was a green car and a red car. Were they part of that group?
0: I'm unsure if there was a green and a red car.
5: 130 is fire. Can we get fire to come over to Balboa and Columbus and turn this fire hydrant off?
0: We'll send him a message.
4: Do we need EMS? Are any officers
0: here? Are any officers
5: here?
0: No EMS. Do we need? No EMS. 10-4.
5: 46 boy.
0: 46 boy.
5: Hi, for the air. It's just one officer fired his weapon right now. I am having him and him alone deactivate his camera. Everybody else stay on.
0: All right, 10-4. For 46 boy, everybody else keep their camera activated.

0: 132, is there a pay for that black Chrysler?
1: Did anybody catch a pay for that black Chrysler?
2: No place.
1: Alright, no place. 10-4, and am I giving him slow down or disregard for the 10-1 that I called out? 46 Boyer, 199. 199. I don't know if you made it on scene yet, but am I giving a slowdown and a disregard for the 10-1?
3: As of right now, yes, squad. How many officers do we have at this church?
1: For the PDDs?
3: Just hold the air, squad. I'll call you shortly. Just do me a favor, do a quick vote case for people.
2: Get a timestamp for the public safety questions, please.
1: Alright, it's 0311 for the public safety questions.
0: 132.
1: 3. Alright, 132, I couldn't
0: copy. I'll make sure, guys. Can you tell about?
1: Alright, what's southbound on Lakeshore Drive? 132.
4: 132, 10-4, southbound to Main Street. They have no lights and they're swerving in on traffic. They're heading on to I-55. Can you let the troopers know?
1: Alright, and is that for the black Chrysler? All right, well, let IFP know.
4: Well, can you get fire department over here close to 5 minutes?
1: Yeah, 10-4. 4643.
2: 4643. Can you just add on the ticket? We have multiple PDD deployments.
1: All right, 4643 had multiple TDD deployments. 10-4.
4: 132, I got that. That Chrysler set it on to 94.
1: All right, 132, the Chrysler is on the 94. You're following?
4: 10-4.
1: All right, what's your exact location? 132, I need your exact location.
4: We are on the on-ramp onto 94 south from 55.
1: All right,
4: we're coming up to 26th Street.
1: Coming up to 26th, you have anything activated?
4: 10-4, we have lights.
1: Alright, 130, are you monitoring?
4: 130, I didn't get it. Where was that?
1: 132 is following the black Chrysler. They have their lights activated. They're on the on-ramp 94 south to 55, coming up to 26.
4: Is this a black Chrysler with a 300 red and blue on the back?
1: 132, can you confirm?
4: Repeat, squad.
1: Can you confirm if it's the black Chrysler, black tint that has the 300 written on a decal on the back of it?
3: 199. Nobody gets to drive over here anymore. Where's this officer at?
2: That's Ross. I'm over here. I'm just a little bit east.
4: 122.
1: 132, standby.
2: LT, are you looking for us?
3: Yeah. Nobody gets to drive down Harrison anymore. Everybody hold their spots right now.
2: We're just a little east. The unmarked all the way at the end.
1: Alright, last unit, you just got cut out. One thirty-two. What's your location?
4: We're at 47th on 94. We just lost eyes.
1: Yeah, 47th on the 94.
2: Squad, that car's getting off on 35th.
1: Alright, that black Chrysler is now getting off on 35th. And who has eyes on this?
2: 46 Boy, just for information.
5: George Boyce, 39137, Illinois.
6: Illinois.
5: We are in on the flight.
1: George Boyce, 39137. This is a black Chrysler. Send it out with a 300 written in an angle.
5: Is that clear blue? From the, with the one with the long gun?
1: Right, who just gave me the plate information?
7: 46 boy. Can I get an ambulance to check this officer out, please? We're going to be at Belleville and Columbus. Tell him to come off of Lakeshore, please.
1: Belleville and Columbus, come off of Lakeshore, 10-4.
8: 122. 122. What, at 8:30 South Lakeshore Drive, they have multiple vehicles with flat tires.
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1: Multiple vehicles with flat tires, you said?
8: 10-4.
7: 199, so seeing. Spotted. Chrysler's going to be wanted for ag assault from police officer.
1: All right, that black Chrysler's wanted for aggravated assault to appeal. All right, do I have anybody following that black Chrysler?
5: Hey, 180, we're going to be at 35th, right off the exit. We got 40th. Can we get the car over here, please?
1: 35th, right off the exit. You said this is 81 Eddie? I'm sorry, you guys are stepping over each other. Who has a 4 detained?
9: 81 Eddie.
1: Alright, 81 Eddie with 4 detained is 317.
5: Well, can you see another 2 has more cars than the car?
1: Alright, can I get some more cars to assist 1881 Eddie? They're right off the exit of the 1994.
7: Where is he then?
10: Need some more help over here. We're good.
7: 199, notify those districts over there for assistance. Show me on scene. Give me this event number right now.
1: All right, 01805.
7: Everybody can terminate their cameras that are on scene over here. Only those that are on scene at here at Columbus can terminate their cameras and Belleville.
1: All right, all officers that are on Columbus and Belleville, you guys can terminate your cameras. 1881, Eddie.
11: 130. Yes, well, that Chrysler that they got stopped, is it the black one with the blue decal of 300 on the, I think it's the rear passenger side?
1: 1881, Eddie.
9: Yeah, 10-4-5.
11: I believe that car was, from 102 Sam might have that car doing donuts on a high camera.
5: 81 Eddie.
1: Where are
5: they at? 81 Eddie. So I just want to be here for a bit. This is going to be the black Chrysler 300 that has Sports City cars written on the windshield. It has white 300 on the rear left panel. And I also have a, what seems to be like a gunshot entry to the front hood.
1: Alright, the black Chrysler that 81 Eddie has. It has a Sport City car on the windshield. It has the white 300 on the rear left panel. And it appears to have a gunshot entry in the front hood. And 81 Eddie, can you please confirm
7: your name? Hold those occupants. Do not go through that vehicle. Clark, 46 boy, can you hear me?
1: 46 boys, go.
7: Just let those officers know. Hold those occupants. Do not go through the vehicle. Just hold them right now. And we'll figure it out.
1: Alright,
5: 1881,
1: Eddie, you copy?
5: 10-4. Hey, by the Chicago guaranteed rate fuel fine. So as soon as you exit for 35th Street, we have them detained right here.
1: Alright, 10-4.
5: Let me know when you're ready for a pin.
1: 1-4-14.
12: It's going to be 2 Charlie, 3 Charlie Charlie, Adam George George, 2 Henry Henry. 597676.
1: All right,
6: Can you get a fire truck or somebody with a hydrant key at 700 South Columbus to turn off the hydrants right on the scene and screwing everything up?
1: Yeah, we already sent over the notification to CFD. I'll give them a call and get an ETA.
11: 130. Tell that fire truck when they come this way, they need to take Balboa East from Michigan. It'll take them right where they need to be because a lot of barricades the other way.
1: Balboa East through Michigan.
13: 8180.
1: 8180.
13: Can you throw a 3-pointing 100 bucks?
1: 3-pointing 10-4.
13: 1830, I'm not acknowledged for that. What's their position again?
1: I-55, they were at the 35th exit. They got off. They're by the guaranteed rate sign. 1881-80, can you confirm?
13: It's going to be just north of 35th and Wentworth.
11: 130.
1: 1830, did you copy?
13: 30, I copy.
1: All right, 130, go ahead.
11: Yes, well, how many units are over there with their car that they have signed?
1: 1-2-3,
13: we're over there.
1: Alright, it looks like I have 123, 132, 111, 46.4. That's what I have over there that I could see.
11: Okay, Squirrel, that's perfect. I need all those occupants separated into different vehicles.
1: Alright, did you guys copy? Alright, for the units on 35th and Wentworth, have all those occupants separate in different vehicles.
14: 132, 10-4.
1: 123, you copy. 111, you copy.
13: 10-4. Well, are you ready for an Illinois driver's license for the driver of the vehicle?
1: Alright, can you go with that again?
13: Lincoln 325-4300-5203. Lincoln 325-4300-5203.
1: Alright, 10-4.

0: unfortunately.
1: Yeah. 114.
2: I'm here at 122 on Lakeshore Drive at south of Columbus with three cars that were spiked. We need another unit here, possibly real if they're involved with this or not.
1: 114, what's your location?
2: We're on Lakeshore Drive, just south of Columbus. Oh, no, Belleville.
1: All right, and you're asking for another car over there?
2: Yeah, there's three cars here that were stripped by the spike. I don't know if they're involved with it or not, but their tires are all deflated.
1: 10-4. 114, standby.
3: 199. All right, 13's about to pull RV from you. He's going to be the paper on this.
1: Is going to be paper, 10-4. And 199, am I giving a disregard for the 10-1? I never gave one.
3: Go ahead.
1: Yeah, 199, am I okay to give the disregard for the 10-1?
3: Yes, go ahead. Sorry about that. Yes, you can.
1: All right, 10-4, thank you. 10-4. We're getting a disregard for the 10-1, 700, South Columbus, Columbus and Babel, disregard.
4: Also, we notified fire. They said they're going to contact the water department. They don't do the fire hydrants.
5: .130, what was that last request? There's fire can't come and turn the fire hydrant off?
4: I tried. They said they're going to contact the water department.
2: I'm sleeping.
5: 130 squad, could you try calling that fire department back again and telling them that we have a scene that we need secured and all we need for them to do is turn the fire hydrant off? There's no explosion in it, just the fire hydrant needs to be turned off.
1: All right, my partner's going to try and call right now.
5: I appreciate that.
1: No problem.

0: I'm going through the messages and I skipped through some. Who's blocking traffic eastbound on Michigan?
1: 112,
0: you're eastbound on Michigan?
1: Of course, while we're blocking traffic.
0: All right, 10-4, thank you.
2: All right, 130, they said that actually they are coming. They're bringing the wrench. They're also contacting the water department.
3: 9-9-4, I appreciate that.

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1: Ambo 41, I'm seeing for the PO, right?
0: 99, squad.
2: 133 Henry.
1: 133 Henry.
2: We are one of the cars that's blocking over here on Michigan and Balboa.
1: Michigan and Balboa, 10-4. Where exactly are you blocking?
2: We're blocking eastbound of Michigan.
1: Eastbound, 10-4, thank you.
0: 46-4.
1: 46-4.
0: What time would this call come out, or specifically what time did the shots fired by the police call come out?
1: All right, so that was at 0305 hours. That's what my, that's what I wrote in the ticket.
0: All right, 99. And then if you can you have the engine come out here for CFD so you can shut this hydrant off, please?
1: 10-4, they're already en route.
0: Thank you.

0: 122.
1: 122.
0: What is the chance to figure out if someone deployed a spy stick on a black Jeep Cherokee, old, the old body?
1: Alright, does anybody know if they deployed a TRDD on a black Jeep Cherokee? I don't have any notes of that, I'm not sure.
0: 10-4-4.
1: 112. Do you know what vehicle, did your TDD deployed hit any vehicles?
2: It was a white four-door sedan. Unsure of the make and model, but mine went northbound on Michigan from Belleville.
1: All right, 10-4. All right, besides 46, 43, and 112, did anybody else deploy any TDDs?

0: 199.
1: Who do I have at Lakeshore and Belleville right there? Who's that officer over there?
0: I have 124.
1: Direct them to not allow pedestrian traffic through here either.
2: Repeat.
1: Pedestrian traffic is not allowed through here.
2: 10-4.

0: 1881 Charlie.
1: 1881 Charlie.
0: Yeah, put us on a traffic stop 17 West Division.
1: 81 Charlie, 17 West Division, send for. One thirty. I'm gonna mark you notified for 112 TDD deployed.
0: Yeah.

0: 112.
1: Yeah, I'm sorry. Which TV did you play?
0: Can you repeat that?
1: Which TDD did you deploy? Was it the smaller one or the bigger one?
0: That's the smaller one.
1: 10-4.
2: 113. Can we get an RD for a 5141, please?
1: That's gonna be John King 329928. Your event is 01805.
2: Anyway.

0: 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Disregard.
1: Confirm.

0: 46, boy.
1: 46, boy, well, I got you. I'm riding in the back of ambulance 41 with the officer, and we're headed to Northwestern.
0: I have 10 for you, headed to Northwestern, and then I'm going to need some information. I know they deployed a few TDDs. I need to know how many, what size, and I need their star numbers.
1: You use my flight in the 18591. We deployed two TDDs, but those TDDs had multiple vehicles.
0: I had 10-4, and you also said you had a pointing, right?
1: Yeah, technically.
2: Yeah, I'm going to be down for a pointing as well.
0: 133, you had a pointing as well. Alright, 130, I'm going to mark you notified for that.
1: I also deployed TDD, star 12495. It's a smaller one.
0: Go to star number again.
1: 12495.
0: All right, 10-4. 46-4, I'm working notified for 46 Davidson.

0: 1824.
1: Hey, squad. 1820 and I, we're going to relocate to Erie and LaSalle. We're going to attempt to find the offenders who took the phone.
0: Erie and LaSalle, and you're with 1820 and Sunport.
1: Officer squad, show me with two adult males, 468 in the mouth.
0: 1824 with two males,
2: 10-4-338. 111. 111. Can you still speak in one mouth to the area, 895 in the mouth?
0: 111, you're taking one into the area. It is 338.
3: 132, we're going to the area as well. One male. 807.
0: 132, you're going in. You said with one or two?
2: With one.
0: With one, 10-4. It's 339.
3: 123.
0: 123.
3: One adult male over to area 3404 in the mouth.
0: 339.
4: 4644, showing us also taking one to the area. 014 on the mouth.
0: 4644, 10-4, 339. Unit coming in. Unit coming in.
3: 4602.
0: 4602.
3: And for squad. Do they have a location for the IRT or do they need the IRT or? What's the staging area?
0: I'm sorry, what are you asking?
3: Ma'am, where they need the IRT at?

0: All right, 130 or 199.
1: 130.
0: Where's the IRC?
2: 4602.
0: 4602.
1: I didn't copy that. What was that?
0: All right, 4602 is asking where is the IRT needed?

0: 133 Henry.
1: I'm sorry, 134 Henry. We were just leaving the scene. They're taking the offenders to Area 3.
0: 134 Henry, 10-4.
2: And 130 Spark. 130 our company. You can send an IRC to Balboa and Columbus.
0: Balboa and Columbus, 10-4. 4602, you copy?
3: 10-4, you can tell them that the IRT and the light truck is on the way.
0: 10-4.
4: Yes, well, we need an ambulance over here at Cambridge in Chicago. We have a female, 3, walking up and down the street naked.
0: Chicago and Cambridge, we'll get them rolling.
4: 5303.
0: Unit coming in.
4: 46 boy landed at Northwest Interstate.
0: 46 boy at Northwest Interstate 342. Is there another unit coming in?
4: 5303. Can 130 call the area?
0: 5303, 10-4, 130, did you copy? 130. Yeah, can you call the area, please?
2: I sure can,

for the innocent 18. For the innocent 18, we're getting a person with a gun in Clark and Kinsey is coming over with details to follow. It's for 3 male blacks with 2 guns on the bus stop. One has long dreadlocks, black Nike jogging suit. He has a gun. And then there's another male with a white shirt, blue jeans. He also has a gun.

0: 1824.
1: Hey, so I reported the area with negative results. I'm going to relocate the victims back to the location where I picked them up at Clark in Illinois. 469 and Miles.
0: Clark in Illinois with 2 is 345.

0: 1832,
1: you got a code for that assault in progress on Illinois?
0: Sent for, this could be at 19-4. It looks like all the noise is coming off of McClure.
1: Alright, 10-4, 1832. I'm going to drop the next job in your box. It has an hour on it, a well-being check, 260 each chestnut. It's for 1830.
2: Well, they're going to be on this crime scene over here with the vehicle. They're blocking the exit ramp at 35th.
1: The exit ramp on 35th, 10-4.
2: And then I've got the 1881 Eddie blocking northbound traffic on Wentworth. Or sorry, southbound traffic on Wentworth.
1: 81 Eddie's doing southbound traffic on Wentworth, 10-4.
0: Hey, 1824, we landed 469 on the miles.
1: 1824 is 347. 1831. 1831,
2: are you guys still on Pearson? We're in route now,
1: sir. I sent for.
0: Charlie. 81 Charlie. Yeah, can you put us down on a suspicious vehicle of 12 West Division and also run a VIN by you?
1: 12 West Division, is it occupied or unoccupied?
0: Looks like it now might be occupied, but can I run a VIN by you?
1: Go with the VIN.
0: King Lincoln, 8 Charlie, Boy 6. Sam, 9, 7, David, Charlie, 5, 0, 6, 9, 7, 6.
1: King Lincoln, 8, Charlie, Boy, 6, Sam, 9, 7, David, Charlie, 5, 0, 6, 9, 7, 6.
0: Correct.
1: Number.

0: 81 Charlie, got a silver 2013 Chevrolet.
1: 10-4.
0: The latest I got for it, there's multiple dupes of that VIN. Is an expired, comes back to an expired plate, looks like. Standby.
1: Try running through Indiana. The owner of the vehicle here saying he has 10 plates that blew off. Try Indiana.

0: 46 boy.
1: 46 boy.
0: Just for info, the officer's going to be in room J as in John in the ER.
1: 10-4, they're being admitted.
0: Now you're going to swap just in case anybody needs to come up here. J is in John in the ER.
1: 10-4, room John in the ER for 46.3.
2: Agent 24.
3: Hey,
4: squad,
3: is the air clear?
4: Agent 24, 10-4, the air is clear.
3: All right, squad.

0: wanted to report a bona fide armed robbery. The only proceeds I was taking was an iPhone 17 Pro. It was three M1s, approximately the age of early 20s, wearing black, dark blue, and a white tank top with the Holland dreadlocks. That's all I was taking, just an iPhone.
1: And this is from 60 West Ontario.
0: 99 spots. And can you give me numbers for 0330?
1: 0330, that's going to be John King, 329-942. 329-942, your event is 01331.
0: 99, thank you.
1: You're welcome.
2: 1081 Charlie.
3: 81 Charlie.
2: See, I found that back from Indiana. It's going to be that silver Chevy Spark LS 2013. It comes back to Brandon D'Angelo Jackson. It's a valid plate. It looks like he's based out of East Chicago, Indiana. Nothing further.
3: Anyway, Charlie, did a temp plate come up with 627 John 992?
2: Negative, it just came back with the Ngabi trust plate of Eddie Lincoln Charlie 912.
3: All right, could you run an Indiana temporary plate for me, please?
1: Okay, go with the plate.
3: 627 John 992.
1: 627 John 992, 10 points.

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1: 353.
2: 123.
1: 123.
2: Landed 413.
1: 353.
3: 4644.
1: It's 353 for time. It's 81 Charlie.
4: Charlie.
1: Yeah, it comes back to the same person, same car. Just that it does, that template does come back to that car.
4: Thank you.

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1: River Drive and McClurg have cars parked up and need to be cleared out.
0: 10-4. Alright, I'm gonna drop it in the box. No, I'm not gonna send you there, actually. I have other jobs I need to be taken care of first.
1: 10-4.
0: Alright, I dropped two in your box.
1: 10-4, thank you.
0: Thank you.

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0: Can't send a 99 unit to the hospital.
1: No, you know, I know. I'm trying to figure out who I'm going to take. 1812, you could disregard that.
0: 1830.
1: Yeah, who should I send to relieve 1814? I only have 1812 available. She's 99. I don't know who to send.
0: 1830, I'm still dealing with this crime somewhere here. See what 20 wants to do.
1: 1820. I need a relief for 1814. I can't send 1812 because she's 99.
2: What 20? Come on.
3: 10-4.
1: 1822's been on Hubbard. I'm not sure. 1822.
4: Yeah, 10-4-1 over there.
1: All right, 10-4, thank you.
0: Well, since you're short cars, send 1812 over to relieve 1832, blocking that on-ramp so that you can free up a 10-4 car for yourself.
1: 10-4, thank you. 1812, you copy?
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1: 114.
0: Do you have anything available?
1: Do I have any units available?
0: Any kind of jobs, I'm sorry.
1: Oh. One 114, give me a moment.

0: 1823. I'm gonna drop this assault in progress 505 North State. It has some time on it. It's for two people fighting in the lobby.
1: Go for it.

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1: 122.
0: Roger, what's on traffic control on Columbus and Randolph for the fire at 225 North Columbus?
1: All right, yeah, I see it on the board. I'm going to throw it in your box.

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A robbery just occurred. 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Caller doesn't recall much. Unknown offender description. No fitness.

0: 18, 21. 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
1: 10-4 square.

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1: for? The exit ramp on 35th.
2: Right.
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0: 1823,
1: I'm going to drop a few in your box. The first one's going to be Assault in Progress, 872 North Orleans. It has an hour on it. It's for a female wearing all black. She was making threats and kicking the window. Just want to call on that one. For the innocent 18, we're getting shots fired, 966 North Crosby. Caller stating that it's coming eastbound from the location. No further.

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0: If you can show me en route to this job in the first district, the shots fired call in the first district, can you throw that on my box, please?
1: 10-4, I just put you on it.
0: Thank you.
1: You're welcome.

0: 199.
1: 199.
0: Can you do me a favor and put a support request from 9 to go sit on that vehicle that was stopped that was involved with this, please?
1: Ten four.

0: 199.
1: Just to confirm, that's for George Boy 39137.
0: Is that the plate that was on that vehicle's car? I'm not aware of it.
1: Okay, yeah, that is the plate. It came back, but it's an address in the 8th District.
0: 99. I mean, I think they have it stopped on, 31st and Wentworth. We could just have a 9th District support unit sit on it until the units over here go over there.
1: Oh, okay, I got you. All right, yeah. I'll go ahead and send it over.
0: Thank you.
1: You're welcome.

0: 133.
1: 133.
0: Yeah, I'm gonna go sit on that vehicle.
1: You're gonna sit on the vehicle? Alright, 10-4.

0: 122,
1: can you write on this mental health disturbance, 24 East Ida B. Wells? Caller saying that she's having a difficult time with the 18-year-old. She's trying to get her into her vehicle. Pending in the backlog on 18, music for 7-2239 North Clyburn, criminal trespass in progress, 1636 North Wells. Sex offense other, 2200 North Stockton, CSA just occurred, 1447 North Wells, burglary in progress, 1343 North Cleveland. Shots fired at 966 North Crosby, domestic, 125 West Ohio. Person with a gun, Clark and Kinsey, robbery just occurred, LaSalle and Kinsey. Suspicious person, 320 West Illinois. Music disturbance, 525 West Superior, disturbance, 125 West Ohio, death report, 111 West Kinsey, battery just occurred, Ontario and LaSalle. Robbery report, 600 North Clark, info for the police, Chicago and Clark, battery just occurred, 200 East Ohio. A commercial alarm, 600 North Michigan, disturbance, River Drive and McClure Court, and assisted citizens, 644 North Lakeshore, that's all pending in 18, is 434.

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1: 113.
0: Can you change the UCR to a 0553 for now, please?
1: 113, that was 0553.
0: 99.

0: 1830. Yeah, but beat 133 is here. He's going to relieve 1881 Eddie, and they're going to go over to the area.
1: All right, 133 is on scene, and 81 Eddie is going to the area, 10-4.
0: And then I also have beat 925 that's going to be holding down the crime scene.
1: 925 is going to be holding on the crime scene, 10-4.

0: 1823.
1: Is there any other jobs that we can help you with?
0: Yeah, 10-4. I'm going to throw them in your box. Give me a minute.

0: 1823,
1: I'm going to start you with a domestic, 125 West Ohio. It's at the Best Western Hotel. Caller, the front desk stating that they hear arguing, yelling inside of the room. No further.
2: One twenty-two.
1: Well being checked, 33 is Ida B. Wells. Caller said there's a male that pressed the emergency call button, says he's intoxicated and doesn't know where he's at.
2: 10-4.
3: 1830.

0: 1834.
1: 1834. Well, who's sitting with our arrest at Northwestern? And what room are they in?
0: 1822.
2: 22, we're in H15.
1: 10-4.

0: 1832.
1: I'm going to drop this person with a gun in your box. It has an R on it. It's anonymous. Clark and Kinsey. Caller stated that there were a couple males at the bus stop with guns.
0: 24. We're still coming for some time. We'll go check it out.
1: 10-4. 1834, go ahead.
0: Disregard.
1: Disregard. 10-4.

0: 1820.
1: For this robbery, this occurred at Sal and Kinsey. We did a call back. The victim is no longer on scene. He said he'll make a report at a later time. Can I quote it?
0: 99.

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attending the backlog and one, a burglary just occurred, 426 South Clark, or the service 180 West Adams, and depending on 18, the sex offense others, 2200 North Stockton, CSA just occurred, 1447 North Wells, South Fire, 966 North Crosby, a suspicious person, 320 West Illinois, theft report, 111 West Kinsey, battery just occurred, Ontario and LaSalle, commercial alarm, 600 North Michigan, assist a citizen, 644 North Lakeshore.

0: 122.
1: 122.
0: Can we do 12 boy on that person asking for help and send us what you have?
1: 122, I copy the code, and then what happened?
0: And you can send the job that you have.
1: 10-4, can you head over to the burglary just occurred, 426 South Clark? It also came over as a commercial alarm. The first call says that someone broke into the jazz club next door to the above location. The windows are broken.
2: 10-4.

0: 1823,
1: I'm going to drop the shots fired in your box. 966 North Crosby has some time on it. Caller said that shots were heard from east of the location. I'm going to drop a suspicious person, 320 West Illinois. This also has time on it.
0: 10-4.

0: 114.
1: 114.
0: Can I get a VAD number for a Parker at 362 East Wacker?
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0: 1832, a battery just occurred in Ontario in the south. It has some time on it. We did a call back, no answer. It's a female. She gave a description of a few males, stating that he was pickpocketing another male, and she believed he was intoxicated.
1: 10-4.
0: One
2: 122. We have an open door here.
0: 122 with the open door at 0503 on the time. You didn't even know the car?
2: I think we could.
0: You're good, okay. Support.

0: 16, 22.
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0: I'm going to drop Assisted Citizen in your box. Has 3 hours on it, 644 North Lake Shore. They did just call about an hour ago. It's in regards to a female in the lobby. She said that she met up with a male last night, and he took all her belongings.
1: 10-4.

0: 122. Well, the address is going to be 416 South Park Street, where the door was broken. Can we get a hold of the key holder?
1: 416 South Park.
0: 10-4.
1: Yeah, 10-4, we have a number here, we'll give it a try.

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1: Can you have the midnight cars bring in their mileage, please, when they come in for checkoff?
2: Bring in your mileage. 1899, can you do the same for 18 district?
0: Yeah, 10-4. For all the innocent 18, when you're ready for checkoff, make sure to bring in your mileage.
3: 122, talk to the key holder. They're out of town. They're going to get a manager to come by and secure the building. It said they'd be there in 20 minutes maybe.
4: 10-4. 142. Please notify our field sergeant that we have a bona fide burglary.
0: Sergeant and one. Available sergeant and one.
1: 101.
4: 30.
0: I'm going to mark you notified for 122's bona fide burglary.
4: 99, of course.

0: 1881 Charlie.
1: Charlie.
0: I'm going to drop this sex offense out there in your box, 2200 North Stockton on the boardwalk for a naked male. You need him removed.
1: Yeah, that's fine.

0: So.
1: Yeah, coming in.
0: 112.
1: 112.
0: For this, on the same offense, can I get an RD for 2896?
1: This is for Babo in Columbus.
0: 10-4 for the TV.
1: What was the UCR?
0: 2896.
1: 2896, 10-4. Alright, that's gonna be John King, 329-986. 329-986. The event is 01805.

0: 131.
1: Hey, were you guys ever able to make it to the missing person on 431?
0: Negative, Glenn. And we're still here on Michigan and we're all blocking traffic.
1: I had 10 points, no problem.

0: 18, 81 Charlie.
1: 81 Charlie.
0: Yeah, we made contact with the individual. We're going to need an ambulance over here. We're in the grass between the parking lot behind the zoo and the South Lagoon. That's our location.
1: 10-4, we're going to roll in.

Es interesante. A person down to 30 West Grand is going to be in front of the Chase. Eminent 42 is on scene for a male passenger in a limo that won't wake up. 10-4.

0: 1832.
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0: 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The guy's trying to leave the ambulance.
1: $10 on your box.

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1: Can you give me an event number for a parking violation at 338 East Benton, please?
0: 338 East Benton, please, 114.

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0: Squad, we have blocking traffic right now at Balbo and Lakeshore Drive.
1: Balbo and Lakeshore? What unit do I have on Balbo and Lakeshore?
2: That's the 124.
3: Perfect.
1: 124, you're on Balbo and Lakeshore?
0: 199, tell that vehicle, that media vehicle, they have to move. The media staging area is over at Michigan and Belleville. That Tahoe has to move now.
2: 1832.
1: 32.
2: Can you show me following Anvil 42 to Northwestern? My partner's going to be in the back.
1: Northwestern is 532.

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1: 46 boy.
0: Dispatch, this is for the air. We are clear over here at Northwestern, and show us headed to Area 3.
1: 46 boy and 46 boy 3 is clear and headed to Area 3, 10-4.

0: 1 Frank 18 on zone 4.
1: 1 Frank 18 on zone 4.
0: Just for the air, this is the red Jeep Grand Cherokee with passenger rear window knocked out. It's heading towards Randolph, going out eastbound.
1: Eastbound from where? All right, just for information, a red Jeep Grand Cherokee. Passenger rear windows knocked out. Last seen headed eastbound Randolph.
2: One-one-four, eastbound from where?
1: 1 Frank 18. What's that location, the exact location?
0: I'll take that back. So I was going out westbound from Randolph, and they made a right turn heading towards going north from there.
1: But from where? Randolph and what?
0: Randolph, go ahead.
2: One 1-4 Randolph runs westbound from Michigan. That's where they ask.
1: All right, so I guess Randolph from Michigan. A red Jeep Grand Cherokee with a rear passenger window knocked out.

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0: one in the back 11, one commercial alarm, 180 Northfield, disturbance 180 West Adams, and assault in progress, 2101 South Michigan. I'm pending an 18, a commercial alarm, 1 East Erie.
1: One 14, you can give me that commercial alarm. I'm in the area.
0: 114, 10-4.
2: Landed 3-5-10 miles.
0: 1822 is 544.
3: Oh, 99 for what?
0: 199.
3: I know it goes without saying, Claude, but nobody's released yet. Nobody needs to go in for checkoff. Everybody's supposed to be on whatever assignment they're on for this.
0: One's released, 10-4.

Passengers to the board and one a commercial alarm 55 East Jackson at the Papa Lee's for the front entry motion. And we also have a domestic 3026 South King Drive. Caller says that his 16-year-old son climbed through the window after breaking curfew. She wants her son to go to the police station until a reasonable hour.

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1: 114.
0: You couldn't make this a 14 call. It's just two workers there inside here. I saw them earlier and I was doing a ticket, so they're just in there setting up for this when they open up.
1: 14.
2: One oh two. If I give you an RD number, can you have the designation changed to a 99A? And it's RD number John King 329761.
1: I'm back.

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1: All right, I just updated the UCR to 99, boy.
0: I need to go to 99, Adam.
1: Oh, you need it to be a 99, Adam? Stand by. All right, so was that ready on 99, Adam? I'll change it back.
0: Yeah, for some reason, I think I did crash header, so I'm assuming it was a 99B. Make it a 99, Adam.
1: Send for us a 99, Adam.
2: AK 81 Charlie.
1: 81 Charlie.
2: Yeah, we're going to do this over to ambulance 43. They're transporting to St. Joe's.

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1: Do you have any cutting jobs?
2: I do, but I can't send you on them. I could drop this commercial alarm in your box. There is 55 East Jackson.
0: Hey, right now, I'll take that.
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1: What's your coming in?
0: 1832.
1: 832.
0: Hey, come on, Swat. Yeah, so this is going to be 59 off, and then if you can show us heading back to the station to amend the crash report.
1: How far?

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1: One on.
0: Just putting a backlog in for days.
1: Nine in.

0: 113 info, 113. One 13 for information, 113. Do we still have 13 out there? 113.
1: I am headed to the area currently, and the 113 First Watch is following me, actually.
0: Okay, thanks. I'm just trying to get the board right. I want to make sure everybody's where they're supposed to be, so that's why I'm calling them. All right, I got you guys going to the area. And then 120 is still at Columbus and Bevel?
2: 120.
0: All right, am I still holding you at Columbus and Bevel from this 10-1?
2: You can hold me in one doing a check that squad.
0: All right, thank you. 123, are you still area 3? 123?
3: 123, 10-4.
0: 124, Bevel and Lakeshore, that's correct?
3: 124, 10-4.
0: 131, Michigan and Bevel?
4: 10-4.
0: And then 132, area 3, correct? 132? And 133, your location? 133?
1: 3031, we're blocking northbound traffic.
0: 3031, we're, okay, thank you.
2: You can make this a 14 call. Doors were secured, and there is no broken glass.
0: Okay, you're a 99, correct?
2: That is correct.
0: All right, 14, can you please check this assault in progress? It's already got a half an hour. I only got one call. It's supposed to be outside of 2101 Michigan. There was two females and a male arguing. They had shorts on and wearing black. That's all I have.
2: 99.

0: 133 Henry.
1: 133.
0: Are you guys back from gas?
1: 10-4. Back, 10-4.
0: Okay. Sergeant for info in 1. First District Sergeant available. First District. One oh one Death Sergeant for info.
2: 102 Squad.
0: Can I take 3300 out of the airborne? I got a domestic and a 30.
2: Sorry, step away for a second, Squad. Let me double check that.
0: Okay, thank you. And 1820?
2: One oh one. Who are you calling me?
0: Yeah, I'm just trying to get a sergeant's approval to take 3300 out of the airborne. I got a domestic on the board in the 30 sector.
2: Thank you.
0: Alright, 133 Henry.
1: 133
0: Henry, 3026 King, when you can, apartment 1. Michelle said the son, 16, climbed through the window after breaking curfew. She wants the son to go to police station until a reasonable hour. I don't know what that means, but...
1: 10-4.
0: Sergeant and 18. 18 District Sergeant.
1: 18-20.
0: I've got to put the backlog in.
1: 99.
0: At N1812-1812.
2: 1812.
0: I still got you helping out at 35th, right?
2: 99.
0: Oh, and you're 99, okay. One 822, your status, 1822. You're still on Lakeshore?
3: At
0: 22, 20 minutes ago, there was a trespass, 640 North Wabash. Male, black, red shirt, black pants, was trespassing. Hotel Cass.
3: 10-4, what's your name?
0: Thank you. 1830, are you still helping out on Wentworth, 1830?
4: 1830, yes, I'm over here.
0: Okay, I don't want to log you off and keep you out there.

0: I don't think we got Penny to one right now. It's a disturbance, 180 West Adams. It's got an hour and a half on it, 180 West Adams. Two calls on that one. This is a male, white, sleeveless shirt, jogging pants, no shoes. He's laying at the front door. They asked him to move. He refuses. Hey, 102, Sam?
1: 102, Sam.
0: Can you see if you see this guy still laying at the front door of McDonald's, 180 West Adams?
1: I'll try to take a look.
0: An 18 person down, 317 West Evergreen, a commercial alarm, 1 East Erie, a disturbance, 1200 North Lakeshore, and a bad report, 251 East Grand.

0: 133 Henry.
1: 33 Henry.
0: Hey, Squad. She gave you the incorrect address. The address is 13026 South Dr. Michael Luther King Drive. So I just told her to recall the police for that district.
1: We can update it. 13026. Okay, we'll change it.
0: 10-4, you've been 19, Paul.

0: 王老师想。Well, can we get a message to the station from the desk? We got a lady here that she's not responding. She looks to be breathing, but we try to wake her up and she's not waking up.
1: All right, adult female in the lobby, not responding but breathing. Check for. All right, details on that assault in progress, 1140 South Wabash in front. Security says a male is threatening the residents and security.
2: Eight two four.
1: I got a person down. I was hoping the ambulance already left, but they're still there. Male outside, unresponsive in the lot. 317 West African.
2: 99.
1: Or actually, I think we might have a car there. 1821, is that around where you're at? 1821, are you still out there? No, never mind, he's gone.

0: 114.
1: 114.
0: I can make this fight. I called the caller. She said that they left. I spoke to security out there, out the front of the building. They said they didn't see anything. And I toured the area and did not see descriptions of people on the ticket.
1: Great. 580, thank you. 14, since you're 99, I can send you on these 1As, but can you check 180 West Adams at McDonald's? There's supposed to be a guy outside, laying in front door.
0: No problem, squad. I made that.
2: 102 Sam.
1: Had a lot of time on it. 102 Sam.
2: Yes, but I try to look over there on a 180. My camera's not the best. I can't tell that it looks like there's somebody on the sidewalk, but it was kind of green.
1: Okay, I got 14. Go ahead and check. And I do have a person calling for help in 200 North LaSalle, Circle K, female black, with a black shirt, black pants, dark blue shoes, says that she's being pimped out. That's what she said. And she's asking for police at Circle K. 200 North LaSalle.
2: Well, it's the same. There's a squad car over there. I don't know if they're on the stone or on the city wide, but there's a squad car over there right now.
1: On which one? On LaSalle?
2: Yes, ma'am.
1: Huh. Okay, let me go over the city wide. I don't see him on the GPS. For the units of one on the city wide, 200 North LaSalle, there's a person calling for help at Circle K, 200 North LaSalle, female black, black shirt, black pants, dark blue shoes. She needs the police inside a Circle K. Versus Street. And an 18, a theft just occurred, 758 North Larrabee. The doorman says homeless female, Hispanic, black top shorts, no shoes, took a package from the doorway. Is still on scene.

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2: 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Hey, just for information, LPR hit 1201 South State Street going eastbound. It's a white Durango, Boy David 40433, place where it belongs. Not that long ago, it was involved in a person with a gun call in the 8th District event 02882. I believe they're just going to pull an ag assault paper on it, and I think criminal damage. I think they were trying to break into one of the vehicles and try to steal some tools. So just information.
1: Okay. Again, Frenchville 1201 South State headed eastbound. It's a white Durango with plates that do not match. Boy David 4433. Involved in a person with a gun call in the 8th District for anybody that's in the area.

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0: Thank you, ma'am. Good morning. Have a good day.

0: 5080 David.
1: 5080 David.
0: Hey, squad, I'm doing a movie detail. Do you have any service calls at 200 North LaSalle or Lake in LaSalle?
1: Yeah, I think so. Let me see. Person calling for help, yes?
0: I'm with email. I'm on a... She's waiting on the office. I just want to make sure because she was after me and I'm on the detail.
1: Okay. Well, I have nobody right now, and they don't come out for a little bit, so she's going to have to sit tight.
0: All right.
1: We don't... Is there an offender on scene? Is she okay?

0: 忘词。
1: What else is that?
0: What was the play that they gave you for that white Durango?
1: It's Boy David. Computer stuck. 4433.
0: Just what? It's going to be Boy David 40433, and it was last thing going eastbound at 617.
1: 40433. Alright, eastbound from 1201 South State at what time?
0: 617, so about 5 minutes ago.
1: Okay.

0: Ti sono vero.
1: $5,700, Adam.
2: Update, it's on the 290 going westbound passing Loomis.
1: 290 westbound passing Loomis, okay.

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1: Somebody coming in.
0: Can I get an EMS over?
1: Okay, I didn't copy who you were. Was that 114?
0: Yeah, it's 114. I'm at 180 West Broad. So just get an EMS. Checked out this person.
1: Okay, just unresponsive, or is he psyched?
0: He has a wound on her neck. I just wanted to see this. You they want to check her out.
1: Okay, so far. We'll get him rolling.

0: 1830 or X-ray 1830.
1: Go ahead.
0: I'm going to check around scene order.
1: I'm 30. I'm sorry. I'm switching you right now. So I'm going to log you off. You'll be X-ray 1830. You said detective on scene?
0: Detectives are on scene. The evidence text just showed up.
1: Oh, okay. ETEC. Thank you. Okay, 111 at the area. I'm going to make you an X-ray card if you need the computer. You're going to log on as X-ray 111.
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2: X-ray 199.
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2: Squad, I just want to say thank you to everybody involved in that incident at Belleville and Columbus. Excellent job by outside units, 1st District and the 18th District. Thank you very much.
0: That's fine. Thank you to everybody over there.

0: 833.
1: Good morning, Todd. Can you hold us down on vehicle inspection and happy Sunday?
0: Good morning.

0: 1821.
1: Can you show me where you mean that unit over there on 35th Street?
0: Oh, okay, they were just asking. Okay, it's going to be 1812. I got you relieving them. And 114, you're gone?
2: Yeah, I can get another unit here if they're available, if someone's available.
0: 180 West Adams, anybody, maybe Dave's coming out, need one more unit, 180 West Adams. Do we have another car to help out, 114 at 180 West Adams, please? Anybody that's starting to come out there can head over, 180 West Adams.

0: 131. Come on, Troy. Where's the wagon? We're going to be leaving right now. We can go over there.
1: Okay, thanks. He's by the McDonald's. 11431's coming from the station. Are you okay?
2: I'm okay. Just wait for the ambulance. As it seems this individual is going to be a little belligerent, so it's not someone there, but, you know, just in case you have to grab her.
1: Okay, ambulance should be en route, and 31 hopefully be heading out shortly through the wagon.
2: Five zero eight eight. Can I get an event number for a movie detail, Clark and Wacker?
1: Yes, stand by.
3: Event number 03143, 03143.
1: ATM 13, 1813.
4: 1813, I got the gun run. Good morning.
1: Morning, got you on the gun run. 811. 1811.
4: 1811. All right,
1: how about 1823?
4: 1823, we're doing a vehicle inspection in miles.
1: Okay, 831.
5: 831, good morning.
1: Are you up and rolling, or are you holding a vehicle inspection?
5: I'm rolling.
1: Okay, you're 99, let me see what I can give you.
0: 131. 131. Could you log out 122 so we can log in? And also, where is 114?
1: He's at 180 West Adams. He said he's good for now. He's waiting for the ambulance, but he thinks the guy's going to be belligerent. So by the McDonald's, 180 West Adams.
0: 10-4, we're on the way.
1: Okay.
4: 1-2-Sam, the ambulance is on the
1: way. 0-2-Sam says the ambulance pulled up.
0: Eight twenty.
6: Hey, Scott, can you make a ticket to send 1834 release at the hospital?
1: Okay.

0: 114, King.
1: 114.
0: You could hold up on that bank off. They can slow it down. We're good.
1: All right, 131, slow it down. You copy? He's good right now. All right, thank you. And then 1831, I got a really old alarm at Panera, 1 East Erie, if you could let me know.
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1: 1811, 1811.
3: 1811, good morning, ma'am. I'm heading to Old Inrush right now.
1: Okay, let me put you down. Thank you.

For the air, Rapid Vale Districts in Wanaga, Salt in Progress, 1140 South Wabash, a person calling for help, 200 North LaSalle, a CSA reporter, Clerk and Lake, and then an 18 pending a well-being check at LaSalle and Stockton, a domestic state in Ontario, theft just occurred 758 North Larrabee, disturbance 334 West Chicago, disturbance 1200 North Lakeshore, PD accident 360 West Illinois, and a battery report at Northwestern.

0: 1,300.
1: I'm sorry, somebody coming in.
0: 1,300. 3,300. Hey, Park, can you log us out this vehicle 8392 so we can log in at 113?
1: Yes, that's fine.

0: 113.
1: You guys are ready. There's an assault in progress at 1140 South Wabash. Security was calling.
0: 10-4.

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2: 121, good morning.
1: Morning, when you get rolling, I guess you're going to go to 124 West Lake. It's 200 north of south is the location she gave, said she was sexually assaulted, and then the last location we got was 124 West Lake. Ambulance 11 is on scene for her.
2: Hey.

0: 1823.
1: Are you guys on vehicle inspection or are you clear?
0: I'm wrapping up.
1: Okay. 1833 info?

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0: Squawk, we can all really...
1: Yep, I'm waiting for these cars to get off vehicle inspection so I can send you somebody. Is there a room number or anything?
0: Hallway 15.
1: Still H15, okay.

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1: 112.
0: If you're the paper car, they're asking for you to call News Affairs, please.
2: One till midnight.
0: Yes, go ahead.
2: Sorry, Scott, were you calling us?
0: Yeah, if you are the paper car for this 10-1, can you call News Affairs, please?
2: Negative squad, it's going to be 113. We're just doing the paper for the TD.
0: X-ray 113 for info.
3: One 32
0: midnight.
3: 32, go ahead. Can you read that entire pursuit number off for me one more time?
0: Yeah, hold on. Let me see. It is 03121.
3: 10-4. Thank you.
0: 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If anyone's around X-ray 113, the paper car for the 10-1, News Affair wants a call, please.
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1: Go to 728 West Jackson. 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There's a couple arguing about an hour in front. Male black green shirt, dark pants, aggressive with the Asian female, short brown skirt.
0: 10-4.

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0: And then one, I got a check to well-being at 1104 South Wabash. Female caller says there appears to be two people that are stuck on the rooftop of Columbia University. Fire is not on the way.
1: One thirteen. Hey, Fry, you deserve it. My first, we'll take care of it after this. Deserve it.
0: Okay, thanks.

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1: Is anyone?
0: They're calling again at 203 North LaSalle for this female.
1: Alright,
0: so she's on the platform, 203 North LaSalle.
1: Nine.

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1: Can you show me North Rand's getting gas?
0: 823, I'll clear you from vehicle inspection going to North Rancho.
1: 10-4, thank you.
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0: 31, can you check Seneca Park east of Museum of Contemporary Art? They said they have a tenant that saw a blue tarp or some kind of sleeping bag with a body.
1: Very nice.

0: All right, Independent 18, what's the backlog? And got a well-being check. We'll sell in Stockton, domestic, state, and Ontario. Suspicious person, Wabash and Grand. A person down, 1620 North Wells. Theft just occurred, 758 North Larrabee. Disturbance upgraded at 334 West Chicago. 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Disturbance 469 West Chicago. Disturbance 758 North Larrabee. A PD accident, 360 West Illinois. Reckless driver, Larrabee and Division. Battery report, 251 East Huron. A Parker, 1824 Z. And then North and Wells is coming in right now as a person down.
1: One, 21.
0: 21.
1: Can I get an EMS? She's requesting EMS.
0: Okay, 21, where did you find her at?
1: One, 21, what was it?
0: Where did you find her? Are you at 124 West Lake at the Blue Line?
1: No, we're downstairs, bottom level, on the red line. Or Blue Line.
0: Okay, Blue Line at Clark and Lake, 124 West Lake. We'll get the ambulance rolling. I think they're already on the way, but we'll make sure.

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1: 1833. Good morning, Squad.
0: Good morning, 33. Whenever you're done, if you're not already assigned somewhere, can you go to Northwestern for 34's relief? They're in hallway 15.
1: 10-4, Squad.

0: 1823.
1: LaSalle and Stockton for well-being check. It looks like fire's gone finally.
0: 10-4. 113.
1: 113.
0: You can walk for a second after the service.
1: Thank you.

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0: 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There's a biker that hit elderly female and she's bleeding. Fire's on the way.
1: 10-4.

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1: Can I see Paul check on that Grand Wabash guy?

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1: Is there a removal by fire?
0: Yeah, they went to St. Joseph's one. Ambulance 53.
1: 10-4.
0: 121.
2: Any update on EMS?
0: Hold on, I'm checking.

0: 21, for some reason, they coded it out, and we're going to call him and have him come over.
1: Right, and, yeah, can I get the ambulance here at Blue Line Park and Lake? We're on the lower level.
0: Yeah, we'll get them rolling. They, some reason, they coded it out, and we're going to call them and make sure they're going to head out.
1: Right, thank you.

0: 1823.
1: 1823.
0: North and Wells for the person down. I'm trying to see what the ambulance. 11 return to quarters for that one. Do you want to give me a call for that?
1: Duke to fire.
0: Okay, I got a well-being check at Cambridge in Chicago. I don't think we have the housing cars out there yet. There's a female with a black top, gray skirt, running back and forth on the street, acting abnormal for the caller, westbound.
1: 10-4.
2: 831. 19 Eddie, did you still have a domestic?
0: I do. State in Ontario, I'll put on a box.

0: Avengers here. We need a second ambulance.
1: I'm sorry, who needs a second ambulance?
2: 131. There's two injuries over here, they seem, so we're going to need another ambulance.
1: Okay, we'll request a second one.

0: 823, you know what? I'm looking at these jobs up here. I think this is all related to this theft just occurred. It was the same description for this female Hispanic that tried to take packages from the doorway. She was acting like she might be under the influence. She tried to take her shirt off. She didn't have any shoes on. Black top and shorts. Let's put you on the original one.
1: 10-4.

And in one, Michigan and Van Buren, anonymous says male white is screaming and on the corner carrying a construction flag. And an 18 is a UI driver, 2051 North Sedgwick, gray blue X5 BMW. He's intoxicated.

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1: 113.
0: Did you get my message? Did you make it to that well being check in Wabash? Was there a code?
1: Negative squad. We're giving a relief for Lakeshore Drive units to the bathroom. Then we're going to check that out for you.
0: Okay, no problem. Thanks.

0: 5088
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0: 5088 Davis.
1: Well, I got ambulance 41 looking for B-124.
0: Yeah, 121. He's at the blue line at 124 West Lake. Is that where he's at? Where the ambulance is at?
1: We're coming up to the ambulance now.
0: Okay, he's walking up to the ambulance right now.

0: 31.
1: 31.
0: I got a couple disturbances in the 20 that are really old. They're probably just codes.
1: Very nice. Watch out.
0: Michigan and Van Buren, there's a well-being check. A couple calls on it. The CTA said there's a person in the street directing traffic. He's got no shirt with an orange flag.
1: Okay.

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1: 21.
0: Is there any other unit available, the ambulance pushing someone right in the back of them?
1: 113.
2: 113.
1: I'm going to have to reroute you. Can you head over to 121's job at the, hold on. He's at the Blue Line, Clark and Lake. Do you need somebody to route the ambulance?
2: 10-4.
3: Can we get an ETA for the ambulance?
0: Stand
1: by 1 second. 823.
0: Can I get an ambulance to my location? 758 North Larrabee.
1: Sure. First site.
3: 131. You can disregard. We're here.
1: Okay, thanks. 1823. What's the ambulance first site? What is the ambulance for? Is this for psych for the female?
0: Yes, psych for the female.
1: 10-4.

0: 113.
1: Show my partner Randy in Elmo 41.
0: That's where. I'm sorry, what hospital are you guys going to? Northwestern. Sure.
2: 13 is going to take this individual to Northwestern Hospital. I'm arriving. My partner goes out.
0: Northwestern. Okay, gotcha.

0: 110.
1: Morning, Scott. You know what? I'll take a look at that alarm. I'm right over here at 26 with Randolph. That's that report. Do you want to do a call back on that? You can just call 311. You can 19 Sam with them.
0: He wants me to call the... Sorry, 110, you want me to call the alarm company and ask them if... Oh, the theft report. Okay, I'm sorry.
1: No, the alarm, I'll take a look at it. I'm right over here. But I see a theft report for 50 minutes. It's just a report. They can call 311. Give them a call back.
0: Okay, we'll try it. 830.
2: Hey, I'm here with 23. What's the ETA for the ambulance?

0: Checking right now. Let me see. It says ambulance 44 is en route, so hopefully they'll be there shortly.
1: 99, appreciate it. And also one of the other.
0: Morning.
2: Squad, good morning. You know what? The street over here and by the chase, it's all released, okay?
0: Okay, 10-4. Morning.
3: 110, squad.
0: 110, go ahead.
3: That's crime scene over here, over there, squad. Can you just make sure that there's no tapes or any markers or any evidence of a crime over there? Pick that up before the chase starts.
4: 110, that was not me.
3: 120, squad, I'm sorry. I was 110 yesterday.
0: 1823.
1: Okay. 823. Is there an update on the ambulance?
0: I just said that the ambulance 44 is en route. I don't have an ETA or anything, but they should be. I'm trying to see where they're at on the map.
1: 10-4.
0: You guys are at 758 North Larrabee, right?
1: 600 West Chicago Avenue.
0: Okay, I'll update them with the address, but it should be 44 on the way.
1: 10-4.
5: 113, we landed.
0: 113, I got you landed. 751. 824.
6: Well, can you see if anybody out there has car number 8239, and it may be an outside unit for a moving detail or something?
0: I'm sorry, which car number?
6: 8239.
0: Anybody in 18 or an outside unit have 8239, outside 8239? Do you have anybody in 18 or movie detail outside unit have 8239 outside 8239?
6: Or is there someone logged on by the name of Mark Zamora? Something like that.
0: Do you have Officer Zamora on the air?
4: 588 George, he's in the movie detail. I'll find him.
0: Okay.
6: Caboodle him. What's the movie detail location, squad?
0: 5088 George.
4: Right now they're filling on Wacker from LaSalle to about Clark.
0: Wacker to South of Clark.
6: Okay, if you can find them and have them, PDT 1824, I think I left something in the vehicle that he has.
4: Anyway.
0: 1831.
6: 31.
0: Alright, I got a really old ass.

0: accident. If you can check 360 West Illinois, I put in a box. It's supposed to be a motorcycle versus a wall.
1: Phoenix.
0: 1834-1834. We have 1834. 34, there's a commercial alarm when you get rolling at Benihana, 875 North Michigan, and then a battery report at Northwestern.
2: 99.
0: 814. 814,
2: you can put me on an alarm with 34.
0: Okay, thanks.
3: 14.
0: 814, I got the DUI driver, 2051 North Sedgwick, a couple calls on it. I'm sure it's gone. It's a dark gray BMW. Boy, boy, Mary, 9654.
3: 99.
0: 114. 114.
4: 120 squad, 114 is going to be down. The FTO's got three on the front, okay? So they should be here in a couple hours.
0: Okay, what about 124? 124. 124. Do we have 124? 124?
2: 124.
0: 132? 132. At 32, I'll make you paper car if there is any. 24, I got it for backup. Assault in progress, 1800 block of Burnham Harbor, southbound. It's a cell tower hit. Male black, dark complected, screaming, cursing at females, walking southbound on the path, wearing all black with a white bag and a black bag.
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1: 1823.
0: My other half is in ambulance 44. We're relocating her to Northwestern.
1: That's going to Northwestern with the ambulance. It's 757.

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1: Hey, I'll get someone to go with you. I got an assault in progress on the beat just hitting the board. 641 North Clark. It's at the Walgreens. An employee's calling it in for a male Hispanic who's refusing to leave the store because she won't sell him beer without an ID. He's got tattoos on his face, wearing a gray shirt and blue pants.
0: 99.
1: Can you hold off on that auto accident for just a second? Back up 32, the Walgreens, 641 North Clark. 10-4, thanks.
2: 131. That's right, you could do it to the ambulance, both into Northwestern.
1: 10-4.

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0: I have a well-being check. It's got about a half hour in it now for Michigan and Van Buren. It's for a male white he was yelling on the corner, and then they said he was directing traffic in the middle of the street.
1: 131, half hour. We saw him earlier.
2: One oh two Sam.
3: Squad. Yeah, he's still over there. He is west of Michigan on Van Buren. He put his shirt on, now has a light gray shirt and a black hat on.
0: All right, he's still over there. He's west of Michigan and Van Buren wearing a gray shirt and a black hat.

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0: I'm going to stack a number to Parker at 33 East Cedar, and you're stacking for a black BMW parked in the loading zone since Friday.
1: No, no.
0: And 1-814, I'm going to stack a reckless driver when you get a moment.
2: Copy.
0: Hey, just a reckless driver in your stacking.
2: Hi, man.
0: That 8321 C9 Clark.
3: Hi, man.
2: Slow down.
0: 832 is giving the phone a south in progress, 641 North Clark. If I got anybody nearby, Goodman Theater, 170 North Dearborn, for a mail down in the street, not responding.
4: One, 14 Paul is right around the corner.
0: All right, so far, thank you. All right, and that theft report, we did call back, send them over to ARP.
4: All right, so the theft report, we can make a 19 Sam then.

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1: 1-8-3-2.
0: Well, sir. So the there's gonna be a male Hispanic wearing gray. He stole 2 cans of Modelo. They don't want to report right now, but they're gonna call back in case he comes back. You can give it a 19 Eddie right now. Thank you for the help.
1: Okay, 7-4-1-10, you were coming in.
2: Yes, but we have an ambulance on the first guy. He is in the street. He's breathing, but he's not responding.
1: I believe ambulance 7-4 is en route.

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0: Since I'm here, let me do a premise check at the McDonald's real quick.
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1: 824, were you trying to get a hold of 5088 Frank?
2: 824, I'm trying to get a location. I think I left something in your car.
0: At the moment, I'm at Franklin and Lake.
2: Wow, what was his beat?
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1: Can we have a late card call in your mileage?
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0: All right, we're going to make that 9, Paul. Tell him to get up if he was medical.
1: 10-4.

0: 1831.
1: 1831.
0: 1831, check the well-being at 540 North State, 540 North State. Grand Plaza Apartments. Male Hispanic called in about another male that keeps checking on him, threatening to hit this male. No description provided. And 1822, can you ride away just in case?
1: 31, I can advise.
0: All right, 10-4, 22, disregard.
2: X-ray 1830.
0: X-ray 1830.
2: Well, that vehicle's been checked out. The scene's been released over here on Wentworth. Show me heading over to Area 3.
0: 10-4.

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1: 113.
0: Hey, Flack, can you clear us from this? Can we get a quick personal at 8 East Wacker, please?
1: 7-4.

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1: 7-4.

0: 1831 and 1822 for the assist. 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
1: 2-2.
0: Assault in progress, Ohio and Michigan. 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No weapons seen.

0: 831.
1: Or 831.
0: Just went up to the Ivy. They didn't know what I was talking about. I don't see anyone out here. I'll probably give you a call in a minute.
1: Okay, 10-4.

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0: 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And this vehicle is 9328.
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0: 1-800-222. Alright, that job you were responding to is coded out, so I got one on the beat at Halstead and Clybourne in front of Mariano's for a female passed out with a baby in a stroller sitting on a bench. Ambulance 43 is en route. 131, I'm going to drop a cell in on the box if you can knock it out for me.
1: 131,

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1: 10-4.

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0: 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And 4812 down with me, please.
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0: 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It's Eddie Young, 56699.
1: I didn't copy that one. Repeat that last one.
0: Can you please put a plate on my box? It's Eddie Young, 56699.

0: 23-4. 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
1: Okay, so far, are you going to address for the tow or?

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1: Ten four.

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0: 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A disturbance 630 West Harrison. We got a couple calls on it. They said that

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1: All right, 10-4. And 113, you copy?
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0: 1531.
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0: 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I have a disturbance, 535 North McClurg. It's for a homeless female that was refusing to leave.
1: 1821, show me going with her.
0: 21, 10-4, thanks.

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0: 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They said that a male is harassing and following people on the bike path. He's pacing back and forth. Male, black, 5'8", no shirt, with tan pants. Unknown weapons. It's not coming over as a battery in progress. I guess he punched the caller. They refused DMS now.
1: Over.

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A female black, heavy set, wearing an orange shirt and red shorts, stole packages. She was last seen walking towards Clybourne.

0: 1-813.
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0: For 1823.
2: Can you head over to the theft just occurred 1343 North Cleveland? Female, black, orange shirt, red shorts, heavy set, stole packages, was walking towards the Clybourne.
0: 10-4.

0: 831.
1: Nineteen fall, thank you to 21.
0: 19 fall, 10 for and thank you to 21.
2: AT&T Charlie. From the strike 410 North Michigan Avenue, Walgreens.
0: Ten four zero four three zero eight.
2: 1833. 33. Can you show us transporting one male from Northwestern back to 18, lastly on the miles at 359?

0: 131.
1: When they're on the actual path, right, have they called and said if there's a pole marker or anything around them?
0: They gave pole marker 2403, but they said that they're on the bike path.
1: 104.

0: 133, Henry.
1: 3300.
0: We got a holding, 2930 South Dearborn. They said it's in front of the building by the basketball court. They're holding an adult male for battery. He was spitting at the security officer.
1: 10-4.

0: 131.
1: 131. 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This individual's in the bushes, yelling, acting erratically, so if another car comes over here, we're in the bushes.
0: All right, can I get another car back up 131, 2403 South Fort Dearborn?
2: 132, show me the one, show me going.
0: I heard 32, house is gone.
2: 2-1.
0: 2-1, 10-4, all right, it's going to be by pole 2403.

0: What do you want?
1: 131. All right, 132, I got you pulling up. 102, Sam, you got eyes on him?
2: I got his squad.
1: All right, if I can get
0: the 131,
1: 10-1. Units of 1 in Citywide, we're getting a 10-1, 2403 Southport Dearborn. 131 calling a 10-1, 2403 Southport Dearborn. One 120, I got you going over there.
3: 110, turn on my box, I'm coming from the pumps.
1: Alright, 10-4.
3: What's the address?
1: 2403 South 4th Airborne, it's going to be by pole 2403 on the bike path. One 131.

0: right, 131 is going to be south of Cermak on the bike path. Like 24th and 4th Dearborn.
1: 110, so make sure that it goes over City Life for the 2nd District to respond.
0: Alright, again, we're getting a 10-1, 2403 South 4th Airborne. 131's calling a 10-1 now, not answering the radio. 2403 South 4th Airborne, by pole 2403 on the bike path.
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1: One thirty-one, one in custody.
0: 131, you got one in custody, it's 923.

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1: Stand by until we get to almost 131.
0: 132.
1: 131. Sorry. We're gonna slow down to the 10-124-3 South Fort Dearborn. Slow it down if you're on the way.

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1: Stand by 1 second. 131, you guys doing okay?
2: 131, we managed to get him in the wagon.
1: All right, don't worry, you got him in the wagon. Go ahead. 10-4, it's 9:26.

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0: Can I get the last 5 of this event?
1: 04266. 131, can I give a disregard?
2: 120 is what I'm on scene.
3: Are you taking them now?
2: Total disregard.
1: All right, for the units responding to the TEM 12403 South Dearborn, we're getting a disregard, complete disregard to the TEM 12403 South Fort Dearborn.
0: Well, I'm going to be taking on one of the officers to the Northwestern Hospital.
1: You said you're going to Northwestern with an officer?
0: Nine.
1: All right, 10-4, it's 928. And 132, if you can call us when you can, or send us a message.
0: 32-99.

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1: 100 David.
0: Yes, well, we're on the 130 is going to be taking 131. One half of it is on the 130 shortly here. 10-4.
2: Okay, 5, this is beat 113, they're going to take 131 for the Northwestern hospital. 113, you're going also to Northwestern, 10-4, it's 929. 132. 132? I'm taking one of the officers from 131.
1: All right, so 113, who are you taking? The other half?

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1: All right, 10-4, just let me know.
0: 18-12. 18-11-9-9. 10-4. 1-8-1-2. 113. 113. Let them know that the wagon is coming in hot.
1: Okay, so 113, you're going with the offender to Northwestern, 10-4.
0: No, the wagon is going to the station.
1: Okay, 101 or 102?
2: 102.
1: Did you copy that? The wagon's coming in hot.
2: 10-4, squad.
3: 110, squad, to half of 31. He's going to the hospital. Who's following the wagon in?
4: X-ray 112.
1: X-ray 112, you're going in with the wagon?
4: Well, my other half's going to go with the wagon, and I'm going to follow them to the district.
1: Okay, 10-4. It's 931. Okay, and 113, are you the wagon?
0: I'm sorry, with you, girl.
1: So who's the wagon? 31. Okay, so I got half of 131 going to Northwest and the other half going in with 113 and X-ray 112 following. 10-4.
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0: 1-3. 1-3.
1: If you can back up 1811 on the suspicious person, it's the red line at Fullerton. I think they're probably gone already. He was heading northbound. A male tried to take the car. Small male, black, 6'4", wearing a blue jacket. Possibly on a different car. Got some time on it now.
0: Nine.
1: 1812.
2: 131 with info.
1: 131, go ahead.
2: We're going to stretch the transport to the district. We're going to go straight to Stroger.
1: Okay, going to Stroger. 10-4. It's 933. Sergeant
3: in 18. 1830.
1: 30. You want to try to give 12 a call and make sure they're okay?
3: Will do.

0: 18 Player.
1: Hey, 12, we're trying to get you this job on your beat, Redline Fullerton. Are you up and available for a job?
0: No, it's fine. I'm sorry.
1: Okay, I'll put it on your box. I got your head at 8:13. You can disregard.
2: No, I'm halfway there, so.
1: I'll leave you on it. 121, Renfro, 121. Do we have 121 on the air? Ramirez, 121.
3: 121.
1: 21, what are you helping with this arrest? Are you going to station or?
3: 21, I'm going to be taking the paper for this. I'll pull an RDU in a minute.
1: Okay, and then the CSA that's in your stack that you did paper on, can you send us info when you get a chance? I know you're busy.
3: I'll call you guys later.

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1: Good morning, Squad. 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
0: 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I'm having technical difficulties trying to get out of the computer.
1: Yeah, it's not far. Go ahead, try now.
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1: 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Okay, squad, you can show us with one in custody here, and this is going to be a field release.
0: One in custody, field release, 10-4, 946.

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0: Two things. First of all, I'll do a roll call north in Clybourne, Red Line. And then after that, can you pull the wrap, please?
1: Yeah, 10-4.
2: Eleven,
1: go. 11, 10.
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1: Just for info, we're going to be at Pod R in the ER of Northwestern. Pod R, R as in Robert.
0: Pod R in the ER. 10. All right, I'm pending on the board on 1. We have an assault just occurred. The airborne in Harrison. It's from Al Black that just threatened the caller, wearing a black T-shirt and blue writing on the sleeve and black shorts at the 7-Eleven. Number 1 Parker, 701 South Wells, and a disturbance 560 West Crenshaw. That's all we got pending on the board. It's 951.
2: Squad, we're clear from that hospital detail. 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

units in Wenham Citywide getting a 10-1, 560 West Grenshaw, 560 West Grenshaw. It's a call of a 10-1. A homeless male is giving a sheriff a hard time. Green sweater, black pants, black shoes. Coming over. Details to follow.

0: 124.
1: 124.
0: Thank you. First come over is a disturbance. I'm going to put you on that for a second until this one's done. I need someone to go with 124 to the 10-1. 560 West Crenshaw, please.
2: 33 Henry, show's going.
0: 33 Henry, 10-4.

0: 1631.
1: Four.
0: You're heading over to the 10-1 on Grandshaw?
1: 10-4.
0: All right, 10-4. We're getting another ticket. They're saying that the homeless male is refusing to leave private property. He could be heard screaming as well.

0: 163, boy.
1: 163, boy.
0: We're on scene. Give us a slowdown. I think the sheriff has left. We're here talking to the individual right now on the store owner.
1: Hi, 10-4. Units respond to the 10-1, 560 West Grenshaw. We're getting a slowdown. The sheriff's no longer on scene. Slow it down, 560 West Grenshaw.

0: 163 boy, this individual here is requesting a supervisor. We have one available. Can we get one here, please?
1: Sergeant, I'm one.
2: 163 boy.
1: 163 boy.
2: Just for information, this is not a 10-1 incident. The sheriff asked the store workers to call CPD to resolve the issue, but there was no physical altercation. This is just a regular disturbance.
1: All right, Tom, I'm going to give it a cigarette then. Units of funds at the time, 1560 West Grandshaw. We're getting a complete disregard, 560 West Grandshaw. Disregard. Do we have a sergeant available, 110, 120?
3: 110, but I understand more. What do you need?
1: We need a sergeant for the other one that was called out as a 10-1, but any... Tax sergeant out there, 560 West Grandshaw.

0: 120, are you tied up? Are you able to respond?
1: I cannot respond.
0: Okay, 6-3 boy, I don't have a sergeant right now.

0: 165, you can disregard that supervisor request. He has left the premise, fire ready.
1: Thank you so much. All right, 124, I got you clear. Actually, 24, I got you headed to the fire.
2: One 24, 24. Sorry, you're just going back to one, two, to this report.
1: Okay, got you going on one paper.

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1: 21.
0: Hey, just real quick, what's the address of that you're using for that that CSA?
1: For the CSA, hold on, give me one second.
0: I'm just going to use the Blue Line location. That would be the Clark and Lake Blue Line.
1: 99, yeah, that one.

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1: It's a boy.
0: Okay, 800 North Michigan.

0: Six Paul 15.
1: Six Paul who?
0: 15.
1: Six Paul 15 on zone 4, go ahead.
0: Need ID number for 5141 for the incident that happened on Bobo and Winter Drive earlier this morning.
1: Do we have the event number?
0: It was the police involved shooting.
1: Okay, so you want us to put you on the police involved shooting from earlier and then pull the additional RD for 5141?
0: That's correct, please.

0: Okay, so that's going to get you John King, 330-159, 330-159. With that same event number earlier, 01805,
1: 01805. 1832. Can you show me a 341 North Park? And we were by the manager.
0: I'm sorry, 832, where are you at?
1: 641 North Park, Walgreens, Ann Waver.
0: Ann Waver, 641 North Park, okay. 1812.
1: Where up, girl?
0: God, I mean, that's what Oz Park, it's a dog off a leash. And in units in one, I got a suspicious person, 560 West Grenshaw. The guy came back. He's circling the area with the blue Divvy bike, male black, black ski mask, green shirt, black pants. 560 West Grenshaw also got a person down at 150 West on Harrison. Assault just occurred Dearborn and Harrison and a Parker 123 feet.

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1: One, 10.
0: 110.
1: Yes, but 14 and 3 hours on the phone. When they get there, do me a favor. Have them go over to Surtur Hospital, relieve that one half of 131.
0: Okay, 114.
1: Sit down, the prisoner.
2: That 4.
0: All right, I got you going to Stroger.

0: 110 again.
1: 110, go ahead.
0: Person down at 150 West Harrison, AMS, return to quarters.
1: All right, take over that 9 pole.
2: First squad, so the parking violation that you have in 701 South Wells, left 6.8, that assault in progress that you have over in Dearborn Harrison, definitely a stop it.
0: All right, thank you.

0: phone 832.
1: 832.
0: So there was a retail data from here, male one, about 5'11", red shirt, walking southbound from location on Clark. He took some hair products, and then that's pretty much it. They got a call back just in case he caught the returns, but as of now, gave it a 1980 again, and show me going to McDonald's again for another premise check.
1: Okay. 1980, and then you said you're going where?
0: McDonald's across the street. Just another premise check over there. I know, like, at this time, they start getting busy with, you know, all the unwanted people there.

0: 114.
1: 114.
0: All right, squad. Can you verify with the sergeant that had wanted us to go to Strozier? I received a call from, I guess, half of 113. I'm not too sure what's really going on. I think they left Strozier, went over to Rush, and they didn't come up over the air just to let to that clarification. So can you give us more clarification on who we exactly are relieving before we head to Strozier?
2: One time, fine. Give me a call.
1: Okay, 14, call 110.
3: 113.
1: 13.
3: Squad, so X-ray 112 is over there with the wagon. We took 131, which was the wagon. We took him to Rush. His partner is at Northwestern. 113, half of 113 transported 131 to Rush Hospital, and the other half of 113 is on the way back to the district, so we're driving two separate vehicles.
1: Okay, this is getting confusing. So 113, half of you is at Rush with the officer that was injured, and the other half is where?
3: She's dropping them off at Rush Hospital. We're on our way back to the station.
1: Okay, but the offender is where? At Strozier still?
3: The offender is at Strozier with Beat. X-ray 112.
2: 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You know what? Have 113 give me a call.
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1: 110.
2: I know.
1: Tivany, Michigan Avenue for 744 North Michigan. I got a mental, 744 North Michigan. Older male, white, possible mental outside of the store. His pants are down. He's yelling.
3: I'll take it.
1: I'm sorry, who's taking it?
3: 83 David.
1: All right, David. Anybody else ahead that way? 744 North Michigan.
4: Boy.
1: Was that boy?
4: 99.
1: Okay.
4: 18 to Zebra.
1: Zebra.
4: Can you show the 18 pick up for PPOs?
1: Guess you're going for the PPOs so far. I get in one thing pending. Suspicious person, 560 West Crenshaw, the male that was removed from the store. He's back circling the area on a blue Divvy bike. Male, black ski mask, green shirt, black pants.
4: 114. 14. Yes, yeah, squad. So we're still waiting to, but one trying to figure everything out. I know one of the cars are trying to call him, so I'm just waiting for them to finish talking with him. That suspicious person, we're here now. 11 boy.
1: Okay, thanks.
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1: Good morning, squad. Can you log off X-ray 113 from vehicle 7957 so we can log in, please?
0: Okay. X-ray 113. I got you logged off. You can try to log on now. And then where are you supposed to be?
1: Supposed to help you. Okay. The job, you got anything?
0: You're up for jobs. Okay, great. Not there, nothing right now, though. And then are you 10-4 or 99?
1: 10-4.

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0: Man, this is going to be, I think you're going to be my only working car for a while. 18th and Lakeshore. There's, you know, let me see if there's Lakeshore Drive up real quick. Just disregard for now.

0: Hiatus 1, I got a person down hitting a board at Monroe and Wacker. Wacker and Monroe. Fire's going from Mel is passed down in a ramp going down to Lower Wacker. And then assist a citizen hitting a board at 1140 South Wabash. He wants to get his belongings.
1: You need your boy.
0: 880 Subway.
1: I've said 400, no questions.

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1: X-ray 113, what about me?
0: You guys could check the Wacker in Monroe. It looks like Lakeshore Drive took that other one. So the male's passed out on a ramp going down to Lower Wacker. Fire's on the way.
1: 10-4.

0: 113.
1: X-ray 113. We're talking to the individual now. Disregard the ambulance. He's going to walk home. He's good.
0: Okay, so far.
2: He was just meditating.
3: Charlie Gordon in Northwest, just glad to check in the PO.
0: Okay, Northwestern. I thought he went to Rush, or she went to Rush.
3: Yeah, I got a PO at Rush, and then I got the injury officer, the hand injury, at Northwestern.
0: Okay, one's at Rush, one's at Northwestern. Got you going to Northwestern, so far.
4: Hey, squad. So per 110, we're going to remain clear and take jobs right now. I believe X-ray 112 is with a defender over exposure, so they're going to sit on that defender for right now. If anything changes, 110 will let you know, and we will just go assist. So right now, we're available for jobs, but we're going to just go ahead and take that one job you got over here on Wabash. We're over here to assist the citizen.
0: Okay, I'll put you on that one. 132, what's your status, 132?
1: 132.
0: What are you doing? Because I have you at Northwestern, and that's not correct, right?
1: That is correct, squad. I'm with the injured officer.
0: Okay, so you're still pod R in the ER. Your GPS is showing over at Fort Dearborn. Is your car over there?
1: Negative spot on it, Northwestern.
0: Oh, okay, so that's wrong, too. All right, gotcha.

0: 121, are you still on scene at 24th Street, or are you in a station?
1: 110, so he's in the station on paper for it.
0: Okay, we'll change him into 1.
2: 124.
0: 124.
2: Hey, Clark, you can actually clear me from that before. I have one in the queue, and I'm going to rush to relieve 113 midnight and sit with that.
0: You're going to rush. Okay, gotcha.

0: 1832.
1: Yeah, I got a support request from a detective at 603 North Dearborn. They want you to check for a stolen vehicle. It's a gray 2014 Jeep. I got the RD on here. The owner says she's been receiving parking tickets at that location and wants to see if the vehicle's there.
0: Nine.

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1: 82 Boy.
0: Coming down with 83 David on an ordinance violation at Bridge 400 North Michigan.
1: 400 North Michigan, 10-4.

0: 3 lots of when you said personal Stockton and where?
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1: So far.

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1: 7522.
0: Good morning, Squire. May I have a event number for a Focus of transmission in the 18th district, please?
1: 10-4, good morning. 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
0: We got waved down right here on Dearborn and Randolph at the Cicerone Banquet Room. I guess it's a restaurant. I guess there's someone that's refusing to leave. You can put us on it right now.
1: Dearborn and Randolph, 7-4.

0: 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Is there an available sergeant that can approve our case report for an arrest?
1: Sergeant for 133, Henry's report with arrest.
2: I don't think it was.

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1: 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Can you show us a 1632 with a victim signature form?
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0: Yes, ma'am. Could you put me on disturbance at 1701 South State, please?
1: 7-4.

0: H zero.
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0: 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There's a person down there, see if they're okay.
1: 10-4.

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1: Go ahead.
2: Good morning, squad. We just got on. We are going to Schroeder to relieve the officer there. There.
1: They're sitting on the offender, 10-4.
2: All right, can you put me in the zebra?
1: 10-4.

0: 182. Are you able to give me the lease number for this vehicle?
1: I'm sorry, what do you need from that?
0: The lease number.

0: All right, the lead number is Victor 26, Eddie 6448. Again, Victor 26, Eddie 6448.
1: Victor 26, Eddie 6448. Thank you.
0: It's in your box. Did you find the vehicle there?
1: Yeah, 99.
0: One four six. Go ahead.
2: Actually, 14. I'm going to document an incident over here for a missing G in the car wash. Can I get a 5080?
0: XR 114. That's on that disturbance of 101 South State.
2: 74. Make it 5081.
0: I'm sorry. Make it a what? XR 114, you said a 5081?
2: 99.
0: John King, 330210. John King, 330210. Of a number 05237. 05237.

0: 113.
1: Okay, I think this is the same. We got Wacker and Dearborn for a suspicious person, male black riding on a blue Davy bike trying to snatch females' purses. He's got a blue jogging suit. And then we had 203 North LaSalle for the same guy. Yeah, he's in a blue jumpsuit riding on a bike trying to snatch purses.
0: 10-4 spot.
1: Alright, I'm sorry. 203 North LaSalle came in first, and then Wacker and Dearborn after, so I guess he's at Wacker and Dearborn.
0: 10-4.
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2: You show me back up 113 on that suspicious person.
1: Okay, gotcha. 1834.
0: 1834.
1: Kingsbury in Ontario, there's a person, a male, laying on the ground. That's all we got. It doesn't look like fire, so let me know.
0: Bring that.

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1: It is John King 330210.

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1: Error flash message, just for info.
0: Yeah, go with
1: that. Yeah, there's a M1 approximately 30 years of age, wearing a light blue jumpsuit, approximately 5'5", 160 pounds, dark complected, riding a DV bike, approaching people from behind, and they probably believe she's going to snatch a purse or a phone from distracted individuals walking on the sidewalk. Just for info.
0: Yeah, has the air.
2: What's the last location, Squad?
0: X-ray 113, last location for that guy.
3: They never saw him by Clark and Lake.
0: Clark and Lake on the W bike. Good info at 50 West Schiller, male white, with a bunch of clothes on. He needs shelter. He's sleeping outside. E-learning, 10-4. 823.
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0: Mr. Brand, I need your help in a 30. 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
0: Show me by Clark and Lake. Somebody wake me down for a test that just occurred. I'll keep you updated right now. Give me a second.
1: Clark and Lake, when it on view, okay.
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1: Not that I know of.
0: Wait, direction or anything?
1: We don't see anybody. Okay, did you have a direction for the guy in the left direction?

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Disturbance 2641 Calumet and a couple accidents on 1303 Linwhite and 98 South State.

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0: Hey, Quad, can you give me the income statement coming, please?
2: Ten, go ahead.
1: Do you know if either of those officers was admitted to hospital?
2: Not yet, but.
1: Okay, just let us know if you find out, because we need to notify.
2: All right, if they give me, I'll let you know.
1: 10-4.

0: 833.
1: Yeah, squad, can you show us clear from our assist and then hold us on parking enforcement at the 200 block of West Grand? And would you be able to run a plate for us, too?
0: All right, 200 block of West Grand, and stand by 1 second. Okay, go with the plate.
1: Yeah, so it's an Illinois plate, Eddie Victor 42595.

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2: So this is got a release from the hospital. Show's going back to the district.
1: Okay, so far. 1833, a black 2017 Dodge Coupe, valid 2/27 to a Jordy Vera out of Chicago.
3: 10-4, thank you, Claude.

0: 114.
1: 114.
0: 14. You're my only car right now. I hold this. I got this hold up alarm at 1353 South Wabash, but now I don't know if this is related. I'm gonna put you on this battery in progress. 1235 South Wabash. Just hit the board. Said two males are fighting in front of Jewel across the street from that location. There are about 9 in total at that location.
1: 114. We'll check out the battery, but that alarm is a 14 call.

0: 22, are you calling? Go ahead.
1: Sorry, was you calling me, 822?
0: No, I thought you were calling me, but since I have you, 990 Spanks, there's a battery in progress. I'll get you an assist. There's a couple fighting in a red Jeep. 99 East on Banks.
2: Yeah, Clark, can you show it clear and note that we don't have a working PDT in our car?

0: Hey, Goofball, you listen to Funny Phil. Was this a third party caller?
1: Let me see. Yeah, it's just a cell phone caller.

0: Punten.
1: You know, could you stack me my two mission numbers? First one's a traffic mission from 712 South Columbus. Second one's a robbery mission from 500 to 1200 South Michigan to Wells.
0: That's four.
2: Hi, right now I got a disturbance, 2641 South Calumet. On the board, 10 people loitering in front of the shelter. Also got disturbance at 2121 South Prairie. Homeless female, blue top, blue, black jogging pants, rainbow scarf is screaming at guests. That's at the Marriott. Got an accident at Lynn White in Solidarity and an accident 98 South State.

0: One time.
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0: As you can, if you can get those line numbers, disregard though.
1: Yeah, we're trying to get it on her.

0: had an 18 of battery just occurred at the 600 block of North LaSalle. Caller says 2 miles were fighting by the Chess Pavilion at the beach, started over a bike accident, unknown injuries. 1813.
1: Monitoring.
0: So that battery just occurred.

0: X-ray 113.
1: Can you make your way to 120 Cermak, battery in progress? It says Marshall in the remarks. Female black, 40, on drugs, trying to fight people inside Marshall Arts Gym. That's what it is. Scarf on her head, white tank top, and in her underwear.
0: 104.

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1: 114.
0: Hey, you can five Eddie our courage. We're currently over at the Marriott on 2121 South Warrior.

0: Proximity, Michigan Avenue, it's an 18. There's a trespass in progress, 835 North Michigan. The water tower security says there's a female that's banned. Sitting in front, keeps coming in and out of the building, female, black clothing, purple or red socks.
1: I'm right here.
0: Anybody else arrive that way? 835 North Michigan. Was that
2: 33?
0: 10-4, squad.
3: 82-0.
0: 102-7.
3: Squad, for that battery at 110 east on CERMAC, the female is going northbound right now in Michigan.
0: Okay, X-ray 113, you copy?
2: 10-4.
0: The female's going eastbound.
3: Northbound.
0: I'm sorry, northbound Michigan. X-ray 113. They make your way to 600 South Dearborn, 711. There's assault in progress, male black, 6 foot. He's back, threatening the caller, banging on the windows. Got a black t-shirt with blue sleeves and black shorts. Oh, just got your message. Disregard.

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0: I'm trying to call the caller, see what happened. I don't want to stop her before talking to the caller. Is there a unit you can keep eyes on this individual? Match in the description, please.
1: Anybody in area 120, Sir Max, I can help out.
2: 114. We're going to call the job in a second. This same lady he's referring to, they're talking about is our lady. I have eyes on her, so I see X-ray 113 right now, so we're just going to keep eyes on her until they figure out what they want to do with her.
1: Okay, I'll put you on it. Thank you.
3: One of the Sam.
1: What's the Sam? Go ahead.
3: Well, I was just going to say, I also have eyes on her, just in case.
1: All right, five cameras watching.
4: 835
1: North Michigan at the water tower. It's a female, black clothing, purple or red socks.
5: 82, she's moving southbound from this location at this time.
1: 82, boy, okay, moving southbound from that location on Michigan.

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0: I spoke to the caller, and he's not going to find complaints or report any crime. He's just relaying to police that she walked in here, and she has some sort of mental episode, but look, everything's okay. You can 19 call this call. Do not stop that woman.
1: Okay, 114, I got you clear off of that.
2: All right, step four.

0: February, and put us on another job over here at 2641 South Caveman. We're getting ready to pull up in a minute or two.
1: And that was 114, right?
2: 204.

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0: Hey, that's a vehicle over there. Show me going to 18 to pull us up.
1: Go on an 18 for stop, we'll come. All right, XR113, you're clear, right?
0: 10-4.
1: Can you guys check 711 next at 600 South Dearborn, male black, 6 foot, threatening the caller, banging out a window. Blue sleeves and a black T-shirt.
0: 10-4.
1: 1821, I'm going to put a park on a box for later.
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call radio zones will observe a 30-second period of radio silence on 12 July 26 at 12:02 hours. This is in honor of Detective Wayne G. King, star 7413, assigned to the Bureau of Operational Services, who was shot and killed in the line of duty on 12 July 85 at 16:11 hours in the 2nd District. This is your all-call message.

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0: They want you to check 1458 Canal at the shelter for a missing named Lucille Wall. She's 71 years old. Info's in a ticket.
1: 99, I'm out.
0: Thanks. 1834. Came over the PD accident. It's a mobile watch notification saying that there might be an accident at 318 East Lower North Water in the parking lot.

0: 1813, I got a Parker in the box for when he comes.
1: 99, we're strolling the beach looking for our battery.
0: Okay.

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0: Yeah, so it's going to be a 19 fall. They're going to gather collision reports that they have so we can start off from there. And also show me an assist citizen's same address as well.
1: Excellent.

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1: Okay, go ahead.
0: Can you have a good number for CIBC Theater 18 West Monroe?
1: Yeah, it's 05876, 05876.
0: Same for things.

0: X-ray 113.
1: Squad, I got a juvenile that got assaulted. Can I get another a backup unit here at the same address, 7-Eleven? I got a flash of the offender.
0: Okay, 600 South Dearborn, I have no beat cars up. Anyone that can head the way, 600 South Dearborn for an assist.
2: 114, Eddie, what do you have over there?
0: 14, I got you headed, and go ahead with the flash.
1: So the offender is male black, 6 foot tall, 150 pounds, 30 to 33 years of age, short dreadlocks, black shirts, black jeans, black and red shoes. He threatened the juvenile that he was going to have somebody shoot him or beat him up if he didn't leave because he sells drugs. He's going to be at the Frister Park, Van Buren, and Plymouth Court. If the other unit can meet me here so we can do a drive around, see if the juvenile can point out the offender and effect an arrest.
0: Okay, 114, you copy?
3: Well, we're
0: looking for a
3: 1924 right now. 1924. May I have a personal information, please?

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1: So I got the juvenile victim in the back of my squad car. We're gonna relocate to Van Buren and Plymouth Court, Pritchard Park area. Last 3637. See if we can see the offender.
0: Okay, 1221.

0: X-ray 113.
1: Slowly to the offender. We're on state and Vampiren. We're about to stop on this.
0: Okay. State and Vampiren, trying to put a stop on that offender. State and Vampiren, 114, you copy?
2: 114, while we're here.

0: 1-8-2-2. Actually, 18-21. I got an order section, Sydney Bischoff, 424 Sullivan. The alert has cleared, but they were not able to get a contact with the victim.
1: 99. X-ray 113, we got one detained.
0: All right, X-ray 113 with one detained. It's 1226.

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1: 832. 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
0: A personal, sure. 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
1: 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I'm sorry, X-ray 113, try again.
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0: Can you show me to go into one with the juvenile so they can come pick him up, and then the assistant unit is going to assist with the transport squad.
1: All right, I got you going in with the juvie. It's 110.
2: 114.
1: 114.
2: Show me with one male in custody, transporting to the station. The last three is going to be 521.
1: Hey, one in custody, going in with one. It's 1231.
2: 10-4.
3: Hey, Spot, real quick, that one auto accident that you have at 98 South State, from my understanding, it looks like CTA observed some vehicles striking parked vehicles. Have you received any other calls in regards to this auto accident?
1: Nope, that's it.
3: Yeah, that's what it looked like. It happened. Auto crash. That's for now, 18 Paul, this one.

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1: 882 Charlie.
0: I'm set 401 North Michigan Avenue.
1: 10-4.

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1: X-ray 114.
0: Yes, sir. I'm trying to get in contact with the other unit with the support request, and the person that they're looking for hasn't been here since 2018.
1: Okay, we'll just send it over to them.
0: Very nice, thank you.

0: Okay, N1, I got a commercial alarm at 557 West Randolph on the board. Assault just occurred 50 East 16th. PD accident, Lynn White in solidarity. Info for the police, 53 East 25th, pending N1 right now.
1: N1 824.
0: Check for a theft report at 161 West Kinsey. ARP is asking for police to go because they want you to inventory a medical insurance card that was left in a broken into Audi.
1: Not that.

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1: Hard to
0: hold. You can check this alarm at 557 West Randolph. I can get you back up to Actors Equity Association.
1: Nice.
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1823. 823. Are you sure we're down on lunch at the station?

0: At 1:24, we just finally got the update for false alarm. We wanted to cancel. And X-ray 114, I just got you clear from that, but I do have an assault just occurred at 50 East 16th, 124.
1: Very nice.
0: This is a male white with a short, male white short with a beard in his 30s, threatened a caller, and he lives somewhere off the alley. The caller's going to be in the lobby. And X-ray 114 for the backup.
2: Very nice.

0: 1821.
1: 21.
0: Can I do lunch and 18?
1: 821, okay. 8 and 18, we've got Michigan Avenue for 605 North Michigan. There's a male yelling into a megaphone. 605 North Michigan, anonymous.
2: 1882, Boreo, put in my box.
3: 1883, Charlie, I'll back him up.

0: 82 Boy.
1: 82 Boy.
0: I keep on seeing people out there every Saturday. It's two people in the morning.
1: 82 Boy, you said there's two people out there on Michigan?
0: It's the same two or three every Saturday, so 19 Paul.
1: Okay.

0: Hey, can you swear?
1: If you talk.
0: Yes, well, let the sergeant know I got a stop application in the queue and you can put me up quick.
1: Sergeant for 812, stop application in the queue.
2: 129-124.
3: 124. 6-1, the victim left. I got his number from the front desk over here. Did 2 callbacks, no answer. So for now, we're going to make that a 5-4.
1: Okay, sounds good.
2: 1813.
1: 813.
2: Lunch and 18, please.
1: 10-4.
3: 1833.
1: 833.
3: Scott, can you put us in lunch at the station?
1: 10-4. 124, can you make your way to Lynn White Solidarity and see if these people are still waiting for an accident report? The streets and sand says they moved them to the side, and they gave 730 East Solidarity.
3: Very nice.

anyone in Dearborn and Lake, I got a well-being check. Dearborn and Lake, there's a male black with no shirt, only his underwear. Fire is not responding.

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0: Thank you.

0: Virginia coming in?
1: Yes, caller 114.
0: Go ahead.
1: Hey, that info for the police, if you want, maybe just notify Streets of Sand, but just 19th caller in our area.

0: Yeah, it's your boy.
1: Maybe it's a black.
0: We got fire at 800 Michigan.
1: Not right now, no. I can put you down on it.
0: Ambulance, engine 98 just pulled up. Let's take a look at it. I think it's the same person down from earlier.

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1: 24.
0: 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The first one is a Washington, D.C. plate, John George, 8440. The second is an Illinois plate, that's Charlie Nora, 48144.

0: 1824.
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1: So far.

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1: 114.
0: All right, clear us from that fifth. Clear us from the check well-being. They're going to Lake Street.
1: Okay, you want me to keep paper in your box then?
0: Wait, what paper slot?
1: Oh, you don't, you're not the paper turn. Never mind. All right, got you. They're running late. I'm 18.
2: 832. 32. All right.
1: For the year, 1832, if anyone else can head that way, 808 North Lakeshore for person stabbed. 808 North Lakeshore, security says a female, Ashley Lakewood. She walked into the building announcing that she had been stabbed. She is refusing an ambulance. She, caller says she does show signs of an injury. The victim says the offender is possibly still on scene in the park, but I have no further. One eight two two. 1822. 1822
2: squad. I got a personal at 18.
1: Sure. Can I have somebody to ride with 32 on this person stabbed 808 North Lakeshore?
3: Hey,
1: I didn't copy last transmission.
4: 864 Adam.
1: 64 Adam, thank you.
5: One 834. You can show me going with who is with 32.
1: Yeah, thank you.
5: 24. You can show me going. I'll do my report after the fact.
1: 824. 24. We have anybody? Michigan Avenue, Michigan and Pearson. There's a person down. Pearson and Michigan. Fire going for a male down.
6: 1882 King,
1: I'm right here. 82 King, so far. Also on 18101 East Chicago, Nordstrom Rack, there is a female black wearing all black with a romper, pink Crocs, standing outside causing a problem.

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0: 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A burglar alarm 851 West Chalmers Place at the Sparrow Residence. There is a person there that did not have proper code.
1: No, no.
0: 814 for backup.
2: 18-64,
0: Dash. 640, I'm going to go.

0: 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Slow it down. 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
1: 832, you said slow it down?
0: 99, slow it down. Slow it down.
1: 832 is going to slow down person stabbed at 808 North Lakeshore. Slow it down. At an 18, there's a disturbance at Rockwell McDonald's 600 North Clark. 15 to 20 males smoking marijuana, drinking in the McDonald's parking lot, refusing to leave.
0: At 32, disregard ambulance. No EMS needed.
1: 10-4.
0: King.
1: 1882 King.
0: Squad, the CFD already picked this gentleman up. I'm not seeing a new one on either side of the intersection.
1: The ambulance returned to quarters.
0: 99, thank you. 32, so no more vehicles. Get out of disregard over here. It's all good.
1: Hey, 32 is given a disregard. If you're not on scene, 808 North Lakeshore, person stabbed, disregard.
0: 1820. Is it a bona fide person stabbed?
1: They disregarded the ambulance and anyone else on scene, so I'm not sure yet. 832, any info? One 832, is this bona fide?

0: 1-834. No, it's like.
1: Okay, so far no, 20.
2: Nice. You throw my box, I'm gonna make my way over there.
1: Pepper.
3: And 32, it was a mutual disagreement over here, but it just like a scratch, so I'm gonna say total disregard.

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1: 114.
0: Squad, the guy that's on the ground over here, he said that he's fine. He does not want any help. He does not want EMS. 19 call.
1: Okay, thank you.

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1: 834.
0: Can I have permission to take this victim to Fermac and Halsted, to her home, her shelter?
1: Sergeant, for that permission for 1834.
2: One second, I'm pulling up. This 1820.
1: 34, hold off. 20's pulling up.
0: 99.
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3: Could you put me on parking enforcement at 108 North State?

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1: Hey, 37.
0: Can you cook it to 34, if you don't mind, please?
1: Sorry.
2: 34, I'm coming to take one female to Cermak and Hospice, 986 on the mile.
1: Okay, it's 1325.
3: 824, I'm going to be riding with 34.
1: 824, okay. David.
4: 14 Collider, temperature pair.
1: Alright, thank you. 1812, I got you clear.
5: Right there.
1: 1820. 820.
5: This looks like it's a minor scratch, and it looks like it's an old injury. It might be a zebra issue here, so when they get done, they'll just code it, not modify.
1: Okay, thank you.
0: There you go.
1: This Rock and Roll McDonald's is coming over and in progress now. There was 20 outside smoking marijuana drinking in the parking lot, 600 North Clark. Now it's going over the trespass as there's a group refusing to leave in the parking lot.
0: The usual. 99.
1: Anybody else have the way 600 North Clark, please? Okay, there's supposed to be 20 of them, so if anyone else might be clear enough to head over, maybe attacking a 600 North Clark.

0: 1820. You can use an early car for that backup if you need to.
1: Okay, 33. 1833. 1833. Can you guys slide over with 32600 North Parker, Rock and Roll McDonald's? We'll see 20. Smoking and drinking in the lot. Do we have Michigan Avenue for 101 East Chicago Nursery Rack? Anyone close to that? There's supposed to be a female with a black romper refusing to leave in front.

0: 18-83, David, I'll take it.
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1: Okay, thanks.

0: 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Slow down, 32.
1: A32 is giving a slow down, 600 North Park, Rock and Roll Sound, slow down.
0: One, two, one.
1: 21.
0: Can you just change my UCR to 0461, please?

0: 1-866-472-1822. Recovery 1365 North Hudson.
1: Eighteen eighty-three David. I see Eddie. Thanks for King.
0: Have more. Thanks. All right, just for info, this is coming over Oaken, Michigan at the underpass to the lakefront. The pedestrian underpass is flooded, and they were transferred to 311. Just coming over is info.

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1: That is a good signal.
0: Eighteen twelve.
1: Got an alarm at 2030 North Sedgwick in apartment C, Lake Charlie. Mark's residence.

at an 18, they got a sex offense at Walter Payton College Prep, 1034 North Wells, at the soccer field. Male white in his underwear, yelling, screaming at people. Possibly mental. Also have a burglar alarm, 2218 North on Fremont at the Roland residence, and assault just occurred Hill at Orleans and Hill at the Grassville at Moody Institute. Male white 30 was screaming, throwing things at people, causing some to get physical.

0: 18 got a PD accident in Michigan and Pearson involving CTA bus 4386. There was an alarm at 2218 North Fremont, and then they called to cancel.
1: No, you can put a code on it.
0: Go for it.

0: 114.
1: Yes, well, hold it down over here at the disturbance, 1599 West 15th, please.
0: 599, that's what I have on board. Okay.
1: Yeah, I'm sorry. Yeah, 10-4.

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So I'm a gang disturbance at the Brown Line, 26 West Van Buren, 12 to 15 gang members and drug dealers loitering by the train exit, disturbing the peace. Anonymous.

0: 888-748-7455, District 18 and 1. It's 1403 on the clock, the 12th of July, 2026. Good afternoon, Third Watch is in. Available Sergeant 18. Available Sergeant 18.
1: 20.
0: 20, we had a mental health disturbance, 1 East Erie. You want to send a unit or code it out, AM-11 went to Northwestern Hospital.
1: What was the details?
0: 27-year-old male resident, bipolar, thorn chair, the physically aggressive. They transported him to Northwestern Hospital.
1: You can put a code out.

0: AJ20, where I have you. I was told by first, well, second watch that we got to keep the x-ray cards on. Are we keeping the 6 o'clock cards as well or not?
1: I'm sorry. Can you repeat that?
0: I was informed by your second watch dispatchers that we are to keep the x-ray cards for 18 and District 1. Are we okay to log off the 6 o'clock cards, or are they extended over as well?
1: No, you're good with them. The midnight's actually cars are handling something else.
0: Okay, we'll log them out. And I'm also throwing a back off of 18. We got a safe defense other. That's the only thing pinning on the board, unless I got a unit that's in the area that could check it out. Actually,
2: 1822.
0: 1822. 22, Walter Payton College Prep. It was supposed to be a sex offense. Also, an assault just occurred. It's 26 minutes over the time. It came in a male white in his underwear yelling and screaming at people. He's not intoxicated or aggressive, possibly going through a mental health episode. Then it came in as an assault just occurred. A 30-year-old was screaming and throwing things at people. And do I got a unit that can back up 1822 at Walter Payton? One 21. 121.
3: Hey, but what unit do we have at Georgia with you, Fender?
0: X-ray 124.
3: Okay, can I have mobile with him, please?
0: X-ray 124. X-ray 124.
1: X-ray 114, I'll give him a call.
0: 10-4. 1-8-1-4.
4: 14.
0: I know you might be coming from a little bit of ways, but can you back up 1822 at Walter Payton?
4: Only for you, squad.
0: I appreciate it.
5: One 24.
0: 124.
5: Hey, squad, just for clarification, you're calling X-ray 124, right?
0: Yeah, X-ray 124, that's at Charles, you're not you. I know you're in an auto accident.
5: Man,

0: 114.
1: Squad, can you hold us down over at the Disturbance, 203 North LaSalle and McDonald's?
0: That's why I was calling you. Thank you.
1: You're welcome.

0: X-ray 124, we have
1: X-ray 124, yeah, we had another unit that was trying to radio mobile with you. What was the unit that raised that they need to speak with X-ray 124 that's in on the offender at a 1?

0: I had a unit at one that was trying to mobile with X-ray 124 that's in with the offender.
1: 121, this direction.
0: Once 1812.
2: We'll go.
0: 18 West North, disoriented, confused, elderly male inside the store. He's wearing black shirt, black pants. It looks like 28 and Tower Letter 10 is over there. Can you swing by there?
2: Mm-hmm.
0: Let us know if you need a unit to help you out with him.
1: X-ray 124.
0: X-ray 124.
1: Did you have traffic for me? Sure.
0: No, 121 just gave a disregard. He didn't need you.
1: 10-4, we're in the hospital, so it's kind of hard to hear.
0: Yeah, if anything, if he needs anything else, I'll tell him to call you.
1: 10-4, thank you.
0: Only things we have pinned on the board in both districts, we got a disturbance north of Sedgwick, auto PD only, Michigan and Pearson. Suspicious auto, no occupant, 16 East 8th Street. A suspicious auto on Lakeshore Drive. And a assisted citizen, 1636 North Wales. All pinned on the board for both districts. Currently no backlog. I got any Michigan units out?
1: King. 1882 King.
0: Okay, I'm just visiting, but correct me if I'm wrong. Are you all able to do paper as far as like an auto accident that's on Michigan?
2: I'll go over there, squad. I'll let you know if they can roll or if I need to turn.
0: 10-4.
3: 18-20.
0: 20.
3: Yeah, just for your information, they cannot do a paper for auto access, but they can go check it out, make sure it looks okay, see if they can send it in.
0: Okay, 10-4, thank you.

18 at Citywide. We're getting a price for the gun, 1621 North Fayette Street, from the shelter. Unknown male pointed a gun at a male, black vest, and wearing white shirt and blue jeans. Then a gray Ford or SUV, unknown license plate, is not the private district 18 is on for. And that disturbance is what this person with a gun is coming in as my unit in 18. North and Sedgwick, now getting address 1621 Sedgwick.

0: 1882 King.
1: 1882 King.
0: Squad, I'm not seeing any vehicles on Michigan and Pearson. You can make that

0: 114.
1: So I hold it down over at the Sufficiato on 16 East 8th Street.

move to the board now. Backlog, pending in one. We got to check the well-being. 123 Eastern, Mac at the Hampton Inn, room 632. The front desk is calling it in. They want a wellness check on a guest that's past the reservation time and is refusing to leave the room. The guest had multiple male presence with her, stated she was drugged, but is repeatedly changing her story. So the caller is unsure. They want you to come do a wellness check on her.

0: 22,
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1: 24.

0: Yeah, 1814. Ready, cool. Can you swing back that the service that also came in as a person with a gun on the beat, 1621 Sedgwick? Part also, Sam, he didn't see anybody.
1: Okay.
0: 1822, you want to go over there with him really quick?
1: No.

0: 75-22-BOY. Yes, ma'am. I'm over at 131 East on Monroe. An individual just fell off a scooter and busted his head pretty good. We're going to need an ambulance over here. Check him out.
1: 131 East Monroe, 10-4.
0: Thank you. Right by the food trucks.
1: 10-4.

Parents that want to city where we're getting a start in progress. 1224 South Albury address the Jewel, 15 to 20 male black gang members cursing at people on the sidewalk and selling drugs. It's not the fire of the district one zone 4.

0: 1813. 1-3.
1: Good afternoon. 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
0: At 4 spot.
1: When you get up and rolling, CSA report 2026 North Clark. A resident just informed the staff that she was assaulted in the home. They have her separated and being monitored. They said to give a call when you all are on scene.
2: Yeah. 1-823. 1-823.
1: 1-823, good afternoon. When you get up and rolling, check the well-being ailment. Clark, male black in a wheelchair, looks to be passed out, last seen wearing black shirt.
0: 1-831.
1: Good afternoon. We get up and rolling. Found property on the B-161 West Kansas, Unit 1203. This might be a dupe. Hold on. Yeah, this is a dupe.
0: 1215, you get it back out?
1: It's an RD pulled on it, so I'm not really sure what's going on because 1812 pulled an RD on it, but the person is calling back. We'll give her a call. Give us a second.
0: 10-4, thank you, sir. Good afternoon.
1: Good afternoon.

0: Anything for you. Yeah, do 13 EMS 44.
1: Thank you. Eleven. Before you get to air B, help me out really quick on 14th. Be you at 10-4?
2: 10-4.
1: Okay, I got a parker that's on your B, but if you could swing by Wells for the assist citizen, 1636 Wells, she said it's parked in a parking garage sitting in a grade 4 edge in a 2026 Toyota Highlander has her block in. She's on the first floor.
2: 10-4.

0: 2021. Do we have an 1821 today?
1: 1821?
0: 1821, good afternoon. Once you get up and rolling, help me out on 23 B4 in Assault and Progress, 1044 North New Orleans, North Orleans at the firehouse. They said they were notified by a belligerent irate, about a belligerent irate intoxicated man that's threatening the staff at the location. Just came over from the fireside, actually.
2: 10-4, can't wait. Good afternoon. Happy Sunday.
0: Happy Sunday.

0: 1831.
1: 1831.
0: 1831. Stand by. Let me make sure it's not a dude.
1: There's an RP pool for that job already, right?
0: Who's asking for that? I'm is this 1831?
1: Yes, well, 1831. Is this the one that has an RD pulled by Second Watch?
0: This is something different. I already took care of that for you. I was looking at this stuff in progress that just hit the board that I'm getting ready to give you. Maple and Clark at FFC Health Club. The offender is cutting the locks on two bikes in front. He's a male, white last name, wearing white t-shirt, khaki shorts.
1: 10-4. Other, can you please have 18 up to Senator Spot?
0: 1802, Sam.
1: 802, Sam, go ahead.
0: You got any pies over there at Maple and Clark by the FFC Health Club?
1: No pies over there, Spot.
0: 831, that's negative.
1: 10-4.
2: What? That is all the progress. It's going to be a flat call. And 1234 South Wabash.
0: Thank you.

0: Okay, 1831 for your job. They said a male white with that description has taken two bikes after cutting the locks off. He's last seen headed westbound on Maple to LaSalle. The offender is riding one bike and driving the other.
1: 94.

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1: 99.
0: Hey, squad. 113 is still on a job. That's what we're handling is X-ray 113 from the day shift.
1: Yeah, we already made him an X-ray car. I'm looking for 113, third watch.
0: Yeah, 99, that's what I'm saying. The 113 from days that was helping out is the 113 from afternoons, so they're still down on that job.
1: Oh. Okay. Is
2: there
1: anybody at 110?
2: Also, 111 is 99 squad. 131 is going to be the wagon. Also, 22 on the late side is going to be 99. And 132 is going to be a down car.
1: Oh, we don't have no cars. Okay.
3: 7522 boy. 7522 boy, go ahead. 7522 boy. Stupid. Net car 1 came on scene from the taste, stupid to them.
1: You want the event for yourself or no?
3: We got it on the box. Thank you.
2: $110 for an update.
1: $110.
2: So we are going to have a 32, but it's going to be 99 from third watch. Also, we have an X-ray 132 from day. It's going to be staying an extension of 4 hours.
1: We'll make 132 days an X-ray car, and then whenever we get to 132, we'll mark them as 99. Thank you.
2: And
1: 110, the cars are at a roll call, or they're still in a roll call?
3: I'm squad.
1: I didn't copy your last transmission. I want to.
0: One through 2 days.
1: X-ray 132. 132 days, they should. We made your X-ray car. Go ahead.
0: 99. Can you log out 114 as well? Days.
1: Good afternoon. You 10-4, right?
0: 8-2-3-4, Adam.
1: 121, you're 10-4, correct?
0: 10-4,
1: okay, good afternoon. I'm going to take you with 2 of you to help me out on 13th Street for domestic disturbance at the Hill Washington Library and then a gang disturbance at Plymouth and Van Buren.
0: I had 18-2-3-4, Adam.
1: 1864, Adam.
0: You told one stop at 1000 North Rochelle. The individual with the bike.
3: I'm done.
1: Okay, 10-4, you're on 31 job, 10-4. And 1831, you copy?
0: 10-4.
1: 123. Good afternoon. When you get up and rolling, simulcast is busy. I got a criminal trespass in progress, 1132 South Plain at Chipotle. It's a trespass order against this guy, male, black, last name, wearing red, with stripes and black pants, and he's refusing to leave.
0: 10-4.
1: 133.

0: 133. Before you get to the beat, can you check out this check the well being at the Hampton Inn on 32's beat and swing by Lakeshore Drive. I'm gonna send this to Citywide too to see if we got a Lakeshore Drive unit, but I'm gonna put it in sack.
1: Is the man on call?
0: What was your last transmission, 133?
1: What was the call for?
0: Okay, so the one that's on your box now is to check the well-being at the Hampton Inn, 123 East Thermag. For that one, the front desk is calling me, and they want you to check on the person that was in room 632. She's in there past her reservation time, and she's refusing to leave, and they stated she had multiple male present with her, and they stated she was drugged, but is repeatedly changing the story, so they want you to check on her.
1: Got it.
0: And then it'll just be a suspicious auto that's supposed to be on the walking path at the on Lakeshore. I'll put it in that.
1: Okay.

0: 1831.
1: Well, can you update my location to 1028 North Hardwood Street?
0: 10-4.

0: 123.
1: Yes, sir, you don't mind. Can you log off for 133 Henry from vehicle 7908 to log in?
0: 10-4, try now. And if that doesn't work, let me know.

0: 1813.
1: 1813.
0: Final from our supervisor, Bonafide CSA. And could I get an ambulance here for the female?
1: Available sergeant at 18. Available sergeant at 18.
0: 30.
1: 1813 has a bona fide CSA.
0: 30, copy.
1: And 1813 will get EMS rolling, and whenever you get enough information, can you just send it to the zone so we can do a proper notification?
0: That's what's going on.

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1: Burglar
0: alarm on the beat, 1420 North Hudson, alarm going out from room 114.
1: Oh, boy.

0: 110.
1: Once again.
0: Probably 101 also, so if I use those call signs interchangeably, squad, that's why. 180 Adams got pulse 1 and 2. 180 Boys got pulse 3 and 4. End of the handle with Michigan Avenue Commanders. 180 Charlie has Roosevelt and Wabash. And 180 Dave is coming down at the desk.
1: 10-4.

0: 1831.
1: 1831.
0: Well, that unit is over there on LaSalle and Oak. What colors are the bikes that the subject has?
1: 1864 Adam.
2: 64 Adam. The bike is gray. It's a gray specialized bike.
1: 1831.
0: 10-4, thank you.

0: 1831.
1: Hey, well, we might have a victim. We're going to be relocating in Mulver to go see if that's his bike.
0: I got you relocating to 1000 North LaSalle to see if that's the bike.

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1: 131.
0: Hey, squad, good afternoon. Just for information, we're going to be delayed.
1: 10-4. Simulcast is busy. We're getting a call for a sound progress for my unit at 1-2525 King Drive at the McDonald's. It's supposed to be a male black with dreads, white shirt, threatening staff and customers. Walking behind the counter, acting strange. It's nothing further.
0: X-ray 132.
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0: You can show the phone of that.
1: 10-4.

0: And 1823 for info.
1: 23.
0: I guess your guy that was in a wheelchair is at Dearborn and Division, at the Walgreens. He hit the collar, and I guess he wanted to report now.
1: All right, no problem.

0: 180, Charlie. Hey, just put it there. We had about 25 electric bikes moving in and out of traffic, heading northbound, south, Wabash from 9th.
1: 10-4.

0: 4575 boy.
1: 4575 boy.
0: Good afternoon. May we please have an event number for being on post? We're at Cambridge in Chicago.
1: 07605. 07605.
0: 10-4.

0: 1833. Hey, do me a favor. Can you head over to 1200 North Dearborn? I'm not sure if this is the same guy related to 23 Shop, because they say no wheelchair at the Walgreens, but a male black 30 years old is punching, yelling, and calling people B-words if they don't give him any money. Offender last seen wearing blue sweater, white shirt, gray jeans. Offender standing in front of the store appears to be intoxicated or high off drugs. Super, you made contact over there somewhere?
1: Negative. Nobody's answering the call back. And that guy is gone. He's a regular. He's the guy that's always out here punching people. We would need a special wagon and all this other stuff. It's going to be a 1980.
0: Okay, so is the one that I just gave 33, that's the same guy? Or you're going to check it out and I can get 33 away off?
1: Where'd you give 33?
0: I gave them a criminal trespassing at the Walgreens on Dearborn, 1200 North Dearborn. It says a male black 30 years old punching, yelling, calling people B-words if they don't give them money. But they didn't mention a wheelchair, so that's why I was unsure if it was the same thing.
1: Yeah, I don't think that's related, but we'll roll with them there.
0: 10-4. Odd one.
2: One 11.
0: I'll get somebody to back you up. I got a bad air in progress on your beat. Male black and a female black fighting in the alley behind Walgreens. Both last seen wearing all black. Final cast is busy.
2: Okay. Okay.
0: I got a unit that can back up all the ones. 151 North State.

0: I got a 180 unit that's over there on State that can back up all the ones. 115 North State.
1: I'm 41 coming from the south end. I go over there.
0: Thank you, 141. 123. 123. Stand by real quick. Okay, 123. We're getting a couple calls over here at the Orange Round on Roosevelt on the beat. Can you take a ride over there with EMS? It's supposed to be a female fainting wearing black shirt and skirt, pink shoes. And then they stated that she passed out on the platform. I'll let you know if they do a remote.
2: Sample. 1883, boy.
0: 1883, boy.
2: Yeah, can you log out 83 David and help me log in at vehicle 7958?
0: Try now. And 111 and 141, we're now getting State and Randolph for male black tank top, 6 foot, black hat, black backpack, was fighting with a female black wearing all black.

0: and they might be headed into the Red Line subway station by Macy's.
1: Eighteen thirty three.
0: You could take a wave off. I'm going to give you a sex offense. Other 23 is going to take care of that one. 259 East Erie is supposed to be a male back in a wheelchair naked. It's probably the guy. I'm not sure. 02 Sam.
2: 02 Sam. We've been checking for about a minute. Nothing so far at Randolph.
0: 10-4. We'll notate the ticket.
2: Thirty-seven twenty. Squad. Just for information, there's about 200 to 300 bikes headed eastbound on the Roosevelt. They're probably approaching the state now. Just for information.
0: Eastbound Roosevelt approaching state. 200 to 300 bikes.

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0: 1-3. Did you request for our service?
1: 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You should be at the station in about 5 to 10 minutes.
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0: And 131.
1: 1813.
0: 131. Hey, I know you're the wagon. Just swing back now. We got to check the well being. 826-899. A caller requested police and hung up. They were arguing with a female. As you can see, if anybody flags you down.
1: Go ahead.
0: What's their ID again? 1813, your ID is going to be John King, 440. It's going to be 0698.
1: No, thank you. One twenty-three. Yes, but this is just for info. We got about like 100 motorcycles traveling. They're traveling westbound on eastbound on Roosevelt, and a bunch of them are gonna be by the gas station, the BP gas station.
0: It's 10-4. Yeah, they keep coming up about them. We sent a message around the room, and you have there.

0: We have an open aisle car there waiting at that.
1: 1888
2: Charlie. 1888
1: Charlie. Amherst 88 Lincoln, we're at Oak Street Beach by the Whispers Bar. Lady got into a bike accident. She got a pretty big gash on her left leg. We applied a tourniquet. We need EMS.
2: I'm trying to cut up 15:26. We'll get EMS rolling to Oak Street Beach.

time. Intersect 18 in Citywide. I got a sudden progress 437 West Division on the 7th floor at the NEMA. Multiple males on the 7th floor threatening to kill each other on scene. They're requesting CPD. It's going to be District 18 Zone 4.

0: I got any Michigan Street, Michigan Beat units, 605 Michigan for music disturbance. Any of my units on Michigan at 1883 boy. 1883 boy.
1: What do you got?
0: 83 Henry. Boy, I'm going to put it on your box then. Henry, if you want to meet him, that's fine too. 605 Michigan, reporting an older male white screaming on a megaphone protesting on scene.
1: 99.

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0: 10-4.
1: We canvassed the area they left. We went to the red line station right there on Randolph and State. So they seen them go onto the train. They left the train already.
0: Okay, we got you toward the area with negative results. 111, you copy?
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0: 1824.
1: Good afternoon. When you get up in Rutherland, an assault in progress, 437 West Division. On the 7th floor at the NEMA. It's supposed to be multiple males on that floor threatening to kill each other.
0: 7th floor.
2: 1814.
1: Good afternoon. When you get up and rolling, it'll be 2 on the box. One will be a CSA. Just occurred. Stockton and LaSalle. A male black approached her while she was laying in the park and started rubbing her feet and stomach. Nasty wearing orange shirt, black shorts, and headed south towards LaSalle Drive. She refused the MS, but she'll be waiting in the park on the north of the Benjamin Franklin Monument. And then it'll just be an auto PD only on the beat.
0: 7-4, and good afternoon, squad.
1: Good afternoon.
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1: Also Sam.
0: All right, those cyclists, or those off-road dirt bikers are southbound at, looks like they're entering Lakeshore Drive.
1: 10-4 with another message that those motorcyclists are southbound Lakeshore Drive.

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1: You pull the paper or are you clearing this out?
0: Five home.
1: Okay, 1831, I'm going to come right back at you. I got a citizen on the beat, 111 West Kinsey on the third level. Adrian is the caller. He said his laptop was stolen out of his car yesterday and is pinging inside the parking garage on level 3. He didn't have a report number on him. Says he sees someone in the stairwell who might be the offender, but he doesn't want to approach them without you all being present.
0: 10-4.
1: Good afternoon. When you get up and rolling, just be a commercial alarm on the beat. 661 North Wales. It's supposed to be logistics door.
2: 10-4, good afternoon. For info, we'll be a wagon today.
1: 1832, 10-4, good afternoon. I had another unit coming up with the 1822.
0: 1864, Adam. Can you hold me down on the station on reports? Thank you.
1: 1822, I got you in the station on report. 1864, Adam.
0: Yeah, we're on that bike crash on the lakefront. Is there a paper car coming over this way?

0: You're on the bike path?
1: The bike crash at Whispers at Oak Street Beach.
0: Okay, you're over there at 88 Charlie's job. I have to send a paper car over there. Give me a second.
2: Right, here's one.
0: 1-824.
2: Ron Sanders, nobody here. Can you do a call back for us?
0: 8-24, stand by. Simulcast is busy. I'm getting a person with a knife. Chicago and Michigan at Maxwell. Well, Maxwell is a caller. Caller, orange, said that girl in an orange bonnet, white shirt, pink pajama pants, trying to take his phone. He's walking away. Someone in the group had a knife.
3: 10-4.
1: Yes, but holes in the district. Well, we're verifying some damage in the vehicle. We're documented.
0: 112, I got you in the district. 10-4.
4: 1824, you guys got in the building? For Guevara and Lopez.
2: Right before.
4: You guys got in.
0: And 102 or 101?
1: 101, 102.
0: Can somebody log in the cars?
1: 102, 10-4.
0: 141.
5: 141, that was a mistake. Can you hold me down? Traffic stop, 30 West Monroe. Sorry about that.
0: No problem, 30 West Monroe. You good?
5: Yes, I'm good. Thank you.
0: No problem.
1: Actually, 114.
0: X-ray 114.
1: Yes, ma'am. Could you log me off from X-ray 114 so I can sign in as a regular 114 from Third Watch Lakeside?
0: Ten 4. Try now.
1: 121. Thank you very much, and good afternoon.
0: Good afternoon. 121.
2: 121. We went around the library a couple times. You had a call back for us domestically and see anybody getting chased.
0: It happened an hour ago, but we'll try. Give us a sec.
6: Sorry, 3 Henry.
0: Domestic disturbance, 2971 Federal, building 507. Renee is the caller. The caller wants her son removed from the apartment.
6: 10-4. Good afternoon.
0: Good afternoon.
1: 223.
0: 1823, that's you coming in?
1: Yes, car show's over 34.
0: 10-4.
1: 833, 34 as well.
0: 10-4.
1: Thank you, buddy.

0: 121.
1: 21.
0: So she's going to be inside. She says she's on the third floor. I told her to stay there. Name's Jennifer.
2: That's
3: one. We'll go
2: inside on the third floor.
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3: Help me out on 32 before domestic disturbance. 2001 Michigan, 23 Charlie. Erica is a caller. Her ex-boyfriend took her phone and car keys and refused to return them. Male black, 6 foot, wearing all black. The offender is in a mother's unit at the location. The caller is waiting in a green Chevy truck.
2: One thirty-two.
3: 132. 132. 32. I'm gonna find somebody to bag you up. You're 99, right?
2: Yeah.
3: Domestic battery, 2550 South Wabash. It's gonna be a male. He's requesting a supervisor. Or ex-girlfriend who won't let him leave with the child. He's attacking him and the caller dropped. We don't have any call history there yet as of now for a supervisor. Can I get another unit to back up 132?
2: 833, slow down, Chicago, Michigan.
3: 1833, giving a slow down to Chicago and Michigan, 10-4.
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4: Cell phone on Lakeshore Drive at 26 on Lakeshore Drive, just south of the exit room to phone 55. The group is doing a burnout, the group on the bikes and the ATVs, and they completely stopped the traffic.
3: 10-4. Actually, 132, take a wave off. 133, before you get to that suspicious auto, can you go to this domestic battery on the beat?
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5: 88, Charlie. The victim's going to Northwestern Hospital and ambulance 74, and we're going to go down on paper.
3: 1834.
6: 1834. Hey, squad, the caller is at Roosevelt in Michigan, and the people are still following him from the first district.
3: Okay, 1834, he's where in Michigan in one?
6: Roosevelt and Michigan.
3: Okay, we'll update the location.
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6: Wait, car should be in.
3: Yeah, we got him.

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2: 110, go ahead.
0: Squad, get a couple cars over there on Lakeshore Drive between 26th and 31st and Lakeshore Drive. Clear that traffic for those bikers that are blocking up traffic.
2: 132, go. Can you head over there? It's on the board.
0: Mm-hmm. Cars are driving on the grass to get around.
2: And can I get another unit of backup, 132 over there on Lakeshore Drive, 26, between 31st and 26th?

0: 124. Can you head over there as well? 124. 124. Do we have a 124 today? Available sergeant at 1. Do we have a 124 today?
1: 120.
0: Do we have a 124 today?
2: $199. $124 is at the hospital. They were in the same predicament as 113. They worked days on an extension for X-ray 124, and now they're at the hospital on the detail still.
0: Okay, is that the only one that's on the detail?
2: $199, as far as I know, they're just held down at the hospital with an offender.
0: 10-4, 123. 123. Can you head over to Lakeshore Drive to assist 132 between 31st and 26th Street? Let me know which side you're going to have. 132, when you get over there, let me know exactly where you're at blocking traffic.
3: 10-4.
0: 114.
3: 114, if you need us, we can go over there to where you go.
0: Actually, 114, I need you to head over to Roosevelt, Michigan for that person with a knife call.
3: 10-4.

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0: Okay, stand by real quick. I got a letter
2: with 101. 120, go ahead. We do have a 134 Henry that's us. 10-4 Unity.
0: 10-4. 20, why have you, are you able to head over for the supervisor request? 1221 Wabash.
2: Sure, throw it in my box.
0: 10-4, they stated that the officer on scene is harassing her, refusing to let her leave the gas station. They put the star in the ticket.
3: You said they need a supervisor there. What was the address of that request supervisor's squad?
0: 1221 Wabash.
4: 123. This is our supervisor complaining what happened in the end. They just left. They don't want us to live anymore.
0: Okay. So 110 and 120, you all can take away about per 123. They left. They don't need anybody. I'll code it out 120.
3: 99.
0: 120, you copy? Burglary in progress. Simulcast is busy. 1343 North Cleveland Union 1105. There's an unknown person trying to get in her apartment. Unknown description. She doesn't see anything. Just here. It's 10. The name of the caller.

0: 1834.
1: The stop in progress is supposed to be Ohio and Michigan sitting on the sidewalk, open line. The person says, is pressing a button when replies. When they do the callback, they say that they're being attacked by a male white and a female white. They have torn up their signs. Actually, 1883, wait, are you over there speaking with a Barry?
0: 99, he's packing up right now. It's going to be a four paw. What else is going on?
1: No, this is just related to yours. I'm getting ready to dupe it in. 1834, take a wave off. 1834, you pass. 1834, you copy?
0: 1834?

0: 1831,
1: if you're deploying by this auto PD only on the beat, if you could send them in 400 North Clark, vehicle versus business, always answer them in. Patio versus in the building, I guess the vehicle drove to the cafe at 047 hours today. And 122.
0: 122.
1: I'm going to stack you with 2 since you're 99, a robbery report and an auto PD on the beat.
0: Okay.
1: Available Sergeant 18, 4 code.
0: 30.
1: We had a person down Wells in Ohio. They were signed a quarter. And
2: 111.
1: I found somebody took a ride with you. I got a battery just in car. 75 East Lake Street. Probably said the homeless male, black with a faded tan shirt, gray pants, just spit on him and threatened to call in staff, and the male is still outside.
2: Nice.
1: I got a unit that can bag on 111-75 East Lake. I got a unit that can bag up 111 at 75 East Lake. Or a sergeant that can bag up. Thanks, 131. I had 18 district unit coming in.
2: 1814. Can you change our location to 165 West Menomonee? That's where the victim's currently at.
1: 10-4.
0: 121.
1: 121.
0: From this domestic job, can I get an RD for 0460 address of occurrence? It's going to be 218 South Wabash at 11:30 a.m. today's date.
1: 1821 for you, 0460. Take John King 330-533. John King 330-533. 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
0: That's 121, Scott.

0: 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Let me give you a new ID. /121, take John King, 330-537, John King, 330-537, on event 07153, 07153.
1: 74, thank you.
0: And
1: 1834.
0: 34. Sex offense other on the beat, Erie and Fairbanks, west of Fairbanks. Female black bitch sheriff from the hospital approximately 30 minutes ago is fully naked, walking southbound.
1: So 4.

0: 1814.
1: 1814.
0: Hi there, can I have an RD number for UCR code 0460, please?
1: You can take John King 330543. That's 330543. And the event number is 07757. 07757.
0: 10-4. Thank you.
1: Thank you, Chris.
2: One twenty.
3: Can I get an outdoor roll call of Green Line Cermak, please? Show me clear.
1: Cermak Green Line for an outdoor roll call. It's in the box. I got it clear. One 34 Henry for third watch. 134 Henry. Hey, good afternoon. Just want to make sure you're with us. If you need your detail number, it's 07938, okay?
0: 10-4, thanks.
1: Eighteen twenty-one. 1821.

0: Childers and Padilla.
1: Good
0: morning. Hey, question. You didn't need an RD for that burglary on Cleveland, did you?
1: We're right in front of the unit, most likely not.
0: Okay. There was one pulled accidentally, so just ignore it. We're going to get it canceled right now.
2: Time for

0: All right, Michigan and Roosevelt, looks like I got a call about six teens that were harassing the car. Mr. Maxwell, I guess, tried to take his belongings. He realized that one of them did have a knife. Charlie. Hey, guys, can you check by Roosevelt in Michigan for me for the, I guess, these six male-like teens that are messing with a caller? His name is Maxwell. Said they tried to take his stuff. They said one had a knife. I don't know where it is now. Apparently, they're all still there. I only got one call. I'll try to get somebody else over there with you in a sec. So let me know if you spot them.
1: 10-4 spot.

0: 1888
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1: John King, 330-553, and your VIN number is 07752-07752.
0: Thank you.
1: Thank you, guys.

0: 1812.
1: So, good afternoon. You're 99 for the full tour?
0: 99-4.
1: All right, check by this crash for me. I'll just reassign it. North and LaSalle. It's involving a CTA bus. It was facing west. Struck a black Mercedes-Benz. If you don't see them out there, though, just take a code. It's fine.
0: 99.

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I've got a damage to property, 1323 South Wells. Looks like there's a homeless guy yelling in the street, kicking parked cars. He's got a black top on, dark blue jeans, and brown colored shoes.

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1: 32.
0: Can you show us in the North Branch for gas, please?
1: 10-4. 1821.
0: 1821.
1: Yeah, I got that already canceled and coded, so don't worry about it. Schiller and Wells, I got a wellness check. I called about a male black homeless, 50 to 60 years old. He had a gray beard, apparently walking down the street yelling and screaming. He threw a garbage can at the caller and then was threatening people. He had a dark shirt on, some jeans. Hold on.
0: 10-4.
1: Disregard. That's going to be that one in one. They just got the address wrong.

0: You know, H1, actually, that might be, no, that might be ours. That might be 18's, actually, because she was pinging on North Wells. Yeah. Check North Wells. Check 1323 North Wells.
1: Go for it.
0: One 21. 1-2-1.
1: Sure, was going in to want to do this report.
0: 10-4. Do you happen to cruise by Plymouth and Van Buren, see a group of people blocking anything? Said they were blocking an elevator, but we didn't really have any elevators outside.
1: Well, if we're assuming it's the elevator here at Washington, we took it. No one was blocking it, so I guess we code it. Make it a 5-4.
0: That sounds fine to me, thank you.

0: 132. Hey guys, you all right over there on the drive with that traffic?
1: Yes, for you can make that a 19 boy. I drove northbound and southbound. I didn't see anything.
0: 10-4, yeah, we would have saw some cars. Okay, I appreciate it. Thanks. Hey, you probably already see it, but at Delano Court, Ambulance 65 was requesting us for a 27-year-old guy who took some drugs.
2: 10-4,
0: I'm saying with Ambulance. 10-4, it's Suite Adam and 201, so it's like

0: 1821. I'm sorry, 1812.
1: 12?
0: RD number, 99 Adam.
1: Oh, they were still out there. Okay. Type A will get you John King, 330-565, 330-565, and your VIN number is 07101, 07101.

0: 180, Adam.
1: One eighty boy.
0: Hey, if you got Adam's cell, call it.
1: Adam boy.
0: One eighty Charlie.
2: One eighty Charlie.
0: Hey, you guys all right on Michigan and Roosevelt?
2: Ten four squad, we're talking with them now.

0: One more time, checking for 180, Adam.
1: 180, Adam.
0: There he is. 180, Adam. Do me a favor. Cruise by that Target at State and Madison. They called about a female black that was shoplifting. She had a pink sweater on and brown skirt. She's gone off the scene. Refer the business to IRS so they can make their report okay.
1: Thank you, sir.

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0: You guys check by 744 South Dearborn. Had a call about a guy who, I guess, well, they're saying four vehicles are parked in a tow zone, and all of them have people that are refusing to move their vehicles. He mentioned one of them threatened the caller when they asked to move their car, so.
1: 10-4.

0: por fin.
1: Out of 14.
0: 114.
1: 114, go ahead.
0: Yeah, can we get a call back? We're here on scene and we don't see anybody waiting with us now.
1: You know what, actually, sorry, this is late. 180 Charlie was talking with your guy at Michigan and Roosevelt. 180 Charlie, you guys are still with him, or?
2: 10-4, so we're on Roosevelt at Michigan.
1: Okay, does he want a report or anything like that?
2: We're trying to figure that out right now. We need doors now.
1: Oh, okay. Well, 14, they're just east of Michigan at Roosevelt. They're going to have to swing by there. They're talking with them, though.
2: We're on the southeast corner.

0: 182.
1: Charles.
0: Yeah, the one gentleman is saying that he wants to report now.
1: You saying he does or he doesn't?
0: He does.
1: Okay, 14, you copy.
0: Simple.

0: 123, just a Parker on the D.
1: Simple. For the EMS, go ahead and switch it to the ambulance.
0: Yeah, I took care of it.

0: Alright, if I had any tacked out in about 801 North Dearborn in 18, I got a call about three male blacks selling narcotics outside. One's got a divvy bike.
1: 1823, throw it over.
0: Alrighty. Three male blacks, one's got a white tee on, dark clothes, I'm sorry, dark pants with a divvy bike. Other one's red top, red baggy shorts, third, white tee, dark baggy shorts.
1: Can you have 33, 5 by 2 if they're available?
0: 1833.
1: 1-2.
0: Let's try it again.
1: 1-2.
0: 0-2, go
1: ahead. Yeah, 132 on a station assignment.
0: I didn't, but I will now.

0: 114.
1: 114.
0: Yes, there's going to be a one Frank over here. She's going to call police at a later time to retrieve her belongings from her boyfriend's house. Can you show us getting gas at North French? We're running out of fumes over here.
1: Okay. Got you.

0: Morning, Ken.
1: Ten.
0: 180 AM is going to be processing that holding offender at Target. They're going to need a transport along with a female on that car to do a female search.
1: Oh, they didn't notify me. They were still over there. Okay. Hold on.

0: thing.
1: 114.
0: My 114.
1: Yeah, I have a few more partners if you want to go do that transfer for you.
0: I was going through my roster. Okay, cool. Yeah, that'd be appreciated. How low are you on gas? Because I can have the wagon do it if you just want to do the search.
1: It says 10 miles, so maybe my partner's going to have to push for now.
0: I'd rather be safe than sorry. 131.
1: 131.
0: Get over to that target on State and Madison for a transport.
1: Transport.

0: 823, we got two of those subjects matching 54 West Chicago.
1: 54 West Chicago with two matching. 833, copy.
2: Okay.
1: I see 2-4 is with you.

0: 8-0-0 with them.
1: Okay.
0: Charlie.
1: 88, John.
0: 88, Charlie. Hey, is there a chance I can get a transport to the station to finish the crash report?
1: Yeah, hold on. Actually, 821, you're not too far. Well, Charlie, where exactly are you?
0: I'm at 900 North Michigan.
1: Alright, 2-1, can you pick him up and have him off so he can write his paper?
2: 83, boy, I'm right around the corner. I can help him out.
1: Oh, you had a car. Okay, I didn't know that. 2-1, you can just write.
3: E33, we're good over here.
1: 10-4, if anybody else is heading over to 54 West Chicago for those narcotics, it was three guys. Go ahead and disregard. They're all good.

0: All right, for my units in 18, I'm getting a person with the knife, Chicago and State. So my units that are on Chicago for the narcotics is just east of you. One West Chicago, they said there's a female in a Chevy Volt. It's got a Florida plate, Frank Nora David Robert, 18. A female black with glasses, caller says she has a knife and she was traveling northbound on Dearborn. So that car might have passed you guys. She originally was blocking people from exiting the parking garage. And then I guess she left the parking garage and went northbound on Dearborn.
1: All right. 10-4. 2-1, person 2-4. 10-4.
0: Run it, and it comes back to a black Mazda. So, not a Chevy Volt. Or it could be. It could be wrong. But running the Florida plate, it comes back to a black Mazda.
2: Can you show us a vehicle at 827 on Dearborn?
0: 10-4. Is it a Mazda or a Volt?
2: It's a Chevy Volt.
0: Alright, maybe I got the plate wrong.
2: I'll give you the plate one more time. It's going to be a Florida plate for Sam, Nora, David, Robert, 1-8.
0: That was the Sam.

0: Complete this request for Chevy Volt.
1: If anybody else is heading over for the person with a knife on Dearborn, disregard.
0: Where you guys at?
1: They have a disregard. They're at day 27 South Dearborn, but they're fine.
0: Okay, that's fine. Fire's over there where they're at, that's it.

0: 123.
1: After that, Parker, if you can cruise by the Jewel of 1340 South Canal. I got a Deontay. I don't know how old he is, but apparently three males tried to rob him of candy. He didn't. He said that weapons were unknown, but he gave descriptions of them. One was a male, black, gray hoodie, black pants. Another had a black top, black Adidas with some stripes, and the third had a blue shirt on and a black backpack. He's going to be wearing a black hoodie and black pants also, so.
0: 10-4.
1: One 33, Henry.

0: 131.
1: 31.
0: Hey, Quad, we're here at party with one of the 80 units. Do you have a female officer coming to go ahead and do the search for us?
1: Yeah, 14 was, 14, you did the search already? Did you guys get gas first and then you're heading over to Target?
0: Yeah, you gave us a search card for that, transport.
1: For the transport, but I still need you guys for the search. 31's gonna do it. I thought you guys were low, so. But they still need the search.
0: Yeah, we are. That's why we came over here to get gas.
1: I think there was some miscommunication. Okay. Can you still just do the search for them? They're at that Target, so.
0: Except for we're headed over there like sometimes.

0: 180 boy.
1: 181.
0: If you guys check by that Starbucks off Michigan and Lake, there's a female who's just refusing to leave, and she's just randomly yelling and vaping in the business. They just want her off the property.

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1: Let me run a that last Illinois ID that I ran by you, DL, that's only photo ID response. Whatever's attached, is that our guy?
0: The one with Charlie, give me a second.

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1: 1-8-2-4.
0: So you can check the parking garage. It's over at 1550 North Lakeshore Drive. I guess there's a good amount of bikers that are blocking the rear garage, and people can't get in or out of it.
1: 10-4.

0: 823, you come back to Alexani Cruz, a valid photo ID out of Chicago. No stops, no convictions. Those other names do not come back as Alexani Cruz.
1: All right, don't worry.

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1: Hey guys, did you make it out to that assault with the tow issues at all, or?
0: 6 Mary.
1: All right. I figured the cars would be moved. Can you check by 564 West Taylor? It's not too far from you. There's a customer that they want to remove. He's harassing an employee. He had a gray hat on, gray shirt, and some blue jeans.
0: So forth.
1: Thanks.
2: 823.
1: 823.
2: Charles 1 in custody, taking 1 back to 18.
1: All right, 1655 for your in custody and takeoff time.

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0: Okay. 10-4, on your way in, can you check out a number 2 Parker, 1660 North LaSalle for me?
1: 10-4.
0: Gracias.
1: One eighty,
0: who's that, Adam?
1: 180 Adam. Can I get an RD for 0810?
0: John King, 330-622. John King, 330-622. The event number is 04343. Oh, way off. 08343. 110.
2: The retail theft that they have so far as an arrest is concerned, correct?
0: Correct.
2: Have them change AGCR to 0860.
0: 180, Adam, you copy? UCR is going to be 0860.
1: 10-4.

0: 114.
1: Yes, ma'am. You can see us from that system, and we could guess at North Frenchville.
0: Sure. 14, but when you come back from guess, there's going to be a disturbance in your box.
1: We'll be ready.
0: Gracias.
2: 131.
0: 131.
2: Hey, squad, can you show us transporting one adult female for 180 Adams, last 3, 135?
0: 1658.

0: 111. Check a bus alarm, Michigan and Babel, Babel in Michigan, unless we got some foot units over there. CTA bus number 4189 facing southbound.
1: Right.

Okay, so for units on the zone, be advised, it's Solidary and Linwhite Drive. We got TMA 89 asking for CPD to do a sweep. There are a lot of cars back in there. It's supposed to be a 3720 team working, but apparently they're not coming up over City Y1, so they sent it to us, and we don't have any units available.

0: We have any 3720 units on the air? Again, any 3720 units on the air over on Solidarity?
1: One thirty-three Henry.
0: Go ahead.
1: Is it possible we get a tow truck for a reload for a vehicle in the corner there in the way of the bus?
0: Is it a stalled vehicle, auto accident? What is it?
1: Yeah, it's just a vehicle illegally parked.
0: Then you need to write up a tow case ticket and tow case.
1: 10-4.
2: 133, we're on the area of this job. What's going on over here?
0: TMA 89 is asking for CPD to do a sweep along Solidarity, Lynn White. There's a lot of cars back there. It's supposed to be a 3720 team up.
2: All right, we'll check it out. You can hold it longer.
0: Gracias.
3: Thirty-seven twenty.
0: Do you have a team working on Solidarity?
3: Negative squad, we're at the Northerly Island for an event.
0: Is that Northerly Island right over there?
3: Negative, that's current time squad. We're still doing the ingress.

0: I-24 Forge.
1: Yeah. 7544 Sam.
2: 7544 Sam.
1: Yeah, you got an ambulance rolling over here to Ohio and Fairbanks for a woman down.
2: Nothing came across my board. Let me see if they got it. We'll get EMS rolling, Ohio and Fairbanks for female down.
1: 10-4.
0: 7524 George.
2: 7524 George.
3: Hey, Squad. Can you show myself and 7534 call over here at this Ukrainian vigil, 410 North Michigan?
2: 410 North Michigan, 10-4.

0: 1814.
1: Hey, 14.
0: Could you run a plate out of Missouri?
1: Yeah, we can try it.
0: Edward Boy, 8. Edward 4, Paul, and again, Missouri.

0: 314, I'm not getting anything back on that plate.
1: Can you repeat that?
0: I didn't get anything back on the plate.
2: 10-4, we'll get it in shortly.
1: 131.
0: 131.
1: We landed 137.
0: 1707 on the clock.

0: 1832.
1: One 832, you calling us?
0: Yeah, you up and available? You clear? Sean, you clear?
1: 10-4.
0: Okay, just make sure we didn't miss it. EMS call at Erie and Wabash, north side of the street, possibly trying to go west, not getting too far. But there's a male that's holding on to the stop signs. His pants have fallen. If you can go check on him, see what's going on, meet up with fire.
1: 10-4.
0: Ambulance 28 en route.

0: 123.
1: Battery in progress, Balboa, Michigan, Michigan and Balboa. Got two males fighting at bus number, or CTA bus stop 4189. Or past, I'm sorry, they're on the bus, facing southbound.
0: 10-4.

0: 133 Henry.
1: 133 Henry, go ahead.
0: Have a authority parking for vehicle license plate 3255136. Boy, it's gonna be a Nissan pickup truck. That car just broke down in front of the planetarium.
1: Okay, that's worth. Good idea.
2: Eight fourteen,
1: go ahead.
2: Are you ready for the VIN?
1: Sure.
0: 7544 Sam.
2: Union, Adam, 865-39-ADAM-00-4570. Thank you.
1: Okay, just because you were cut out, it started with Union, correct?
2: Affirmative.
1: All right, outside 7500, somebody coming in.
0: 7544 Sam, I got ambulance coming through over here. Can we get an 18th district car to go with them to the hospital? Subject over here don't have the silent
1: cover. 1824. Can you ride with the ambulance over at Ohio on Fairbanks for me, please?
2: 10-4.
1: And 814, you got to bear with me a moment because the lead is running slow. I'm not getting anything back yet.

0: 3720.
1: Yes, well, that's solidarity job on the box. I just spoke with TMA's up here. I think we're good. You can 19 Paula for now.
0: Okay. 133, I got you clear. One, two, three, you copy 3720 coded out that solidarity. That's still what they gave us, even for the battery in progress, Balboa, Michigan. Says the bus is supposed to be staying southbound. At 14, it's coming back on leads now. Let me see if I got anything, though. It was just going a little slow here.

0: 122.
1: 122, can I have a person on line?
0: Sure.
2: Hi, 133.
0: 133.
2: We gotta get gas and iron, the light turns on.
0: Alright, 10-4. X-ray 132.
1: X-ray 132.
0: Commercial alarm 600 West Van Buren for the main area motion. And then I'm going to stack a disturbance behind that at 700 South Dearborn for 12 vehicles, 15 individuals blocking traffic. Unsure what's going on.
1: 10-4.

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1: 112, what's your status?
2: 112, you can show us clear.
1: Awesome, thank you. We have 113, third watch still. Go ahead, 7500 unit.
2: 7544, man. You could disregard any options on the subject and walk off.
1: Okay, 824, I got you clear. They're giving you a disregard.
3: Can we get you that number?
1: That event number was 09032, 09032. Next unit coming in.
4: Morning, Red Squad. I drove further down East Houston Road. I couldn't locate the bus, but you could make that a 5-4.
1: 10-4.

0: 1888 John.
1: Hey, we're at 777 North Michigan. We just got a hand away for our order of protection violation with 8800.
0: 10-4, you guys good?
1: Yeah, we're good. We're just trying to figure out what's going on with this order of protection.
0: 10-4. And 123, just be advised that Balboa, Michigan battery on the bus was related to 111's job. Same bus number 4189. She wasn't able to locate it anywhere over there.
2: 123, both party involving to this incident, they all left and walk away. The bus driver is okay. Everything's good.
0: Awesome. All right, and 111, if you can help me out then, auto accident, PD only, 105 South Michigan, 105 South Michigan, hit and run. No injuries, caller's in a dark gray Toyota.

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1: Sure, go with it.
0: Charlie 6427809476.

0: 1888, John. That comes back to a Samuel Charles Diaz, a no valid deal, out of Chicago. No stop, no convictions, clear.
1: It's simple, thank you.
0: 1-833, your status, did you go in with one? Are you clear?
2: 1833, we've been trying to clear it, but for some reason it's not letting us. But we're clear. I think somebody else has staff reports to do on this.
0: Unfortunately, you were the last one on there, so what's the code?
2: 19-4.
0: Sounds good. 33 then, if you could help me out, my next oldest job is going to be, auto accident, 251 East Huron for me, please, 251 East Huron for Cameron Dotson, came in on their own.
2: 10-4.
0: How about the Michigan Avenue units, 990 North Michigan, 990 North Michigan, third party caller states there's a alarm activated at this location.
2: 83.
0: Somebody were cut out.
2: 3. What, you say 990?
0: Yeah, 990 North Michigan.
2: 10-4.
0: Okay, but you keep cutting out on your letter, so I don't know who you are.
2: 1883, no letter, just 1883.
0: Oh, 1883, okay, gotcha. Yeah, it says Edward Short, so just says...
2: 83, Henry Short, I'll go with 83.
0: Thank you.
2: 10-4.

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0: 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When you're done with your personal, there's going to be found property 535 North Michigan.
1: Four.

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1: 1888 John.
0: Is there any order protection information under the name we just ran on our box?
1: Negative.
0: 10-4.

0: 1814.
1: Any luck with that, Vince?
0: I thought you heard me. Negative. I ran it by region. I didn't get anything back.
1: My apologies, but I didn't hear you. Okay, thank you.
0: No worries.

0: 833.
1: That's going to be a desk report. 18, Paul. What else you got?
0: We're good in 18 right now.
1: 10-4.

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0: Can we get an ambo to 320 East Ohio for the same person we called for earlier?
1: So 320 East Ohio, what was that for? A person down or something?
0: Yeah.
1: You sound so happy.
0: Nothing like.
1: We'll get them rolling.

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1: 18A
0: 3 King. Could you show me with A3 and A3 Boy and Henry? And can you get a call back for that alarm at 990 North Michigan?
1: We can try it. It's a medical alarm that was activated for Edward Shorts.
0: Yeah, could you please try it? Let me know.
1: Sure. One 22.

0: 122.
1: 122.
0: Auto accident, PD only at Harrison and Clinton. I'm going to drop it on the box. Two cars, no injuries.
1: Right.

0: 180 Charlie.
1: 180 Charlie.
0: Hey, can we do a VHX? I want to sign at Roosevelt.
1: 180 Charlie, I'm sorry, you need what, where?
0: CTA check at the Roosevelt station.
1: Roosevelt, L check, 10-4. 09315. Three units is fine in 900 North Michigan. My partner made contact. He is fine. He said it was accidental.

0: 1883 Boy.
1: 1883 Boy, go ahead.
0: Yeah, we're actually at 950 North Michigan, and we're going to go to unit 2201.
1: For the Edward Short?

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0: Show is changing locations to 160 East Huron at the Hilton Inn by the Hilton.
1: Okay, sent for. And this all related to the 777 North Michigan, correct?
0: 10-4 squad, thank you.
2: Charlie.
1: Go ahead.
2: Can you change UCR for me to a 587?
1: Okay, 1888 Charlie, what is the UCR you want to change to?
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1: Done.
3: Can you show us picking up the PPOs on the sub detail? Thank you.
1: What's the code for your job?
3: We're going to come back on reports and finish the ISR, so we'll sort it out in a bit.
1: Okay.

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1: 1888 John.
0: Have a good old one, boy.
1: 10-4.

0: Hey, 834, just be advised, as you go to get that wallet, there's an assault in progress in front at 535 North Michigan, yelling to the guests on the patio wearing a black top. Hey, 834, you copy? Trying to let 34 know where they were going for their found property. There's now a female black on the patio yelling at people. 535 North Michigan.
1: I'll take that female yelling.
0: Okay, which unit were you?
1: 18A briefing.
0: 10-4.

0: 334, are you good? Can you copy the radio? Alright, this is KJ 745. Yeah, just making sure you're good, because there was a female yelling outside your job as well. So I was just letting you know, but 83 King's going to handle her.
1: Oh, we're fine.

0: 1883.
1: Oh, yeah, his family got a hold of him. He's fine. 19 Paul.
0: 10-4. Thank you.

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1: Sure, try now.

0: 112 coming in as a holding offender at the Target. They gave 1 through 9 South State, I guess 1 South State. Female white that they called caught shoplifting. She's in a wheelchair. Female white wearing a yellow shirt, has a dog with her.
1: One 1-813.
0: Disturbance, Lincoln Park Zoo, 2201 North Stockton. Several people fishing with signs are posted prohibiting fishing.
1: Have one.

0: 131.
1: South to south, 28th and King Drive.
0: 10-4, you good?
1: 10-4.
0: One eleven. I'm sorry, that was very low and muffled.
2: The caller stated that the accident happened at 111 East 51st Street, which is out of district, so can you forward the job to the appropriate zone, please?
0: But is he here at 105 South Michigan?
2: Negative. He's at 111 East 51st Street.
0: Okay. 10-4.

0: 33, assault in progress, 550 East Grand. Male, white, 40 years old, blue shirt, arguing with the staff and security, refusing to leave. Also got 600 to 699. You know, hold on. Yeah, they gave 600 to 699 North Grand, same thing, Cafe Olivia. Male won't leave. And his details to follow.
1: Of course. Evening, greeting.
0: 83 King, go ahead.
1: Squad, give a description of the female and then what the exact location, because we're at 535 and they have no idea what we're talking about.
0: Well, Jason was the caller, and he said it was a female black yelling at his guest on the patio wearing a black top.
1: Is it one of the residences? Do you want to give me a call back?
0: It's the restaurant. We'll give Jason a call.
1: Oh, what's the restaurant's name?
0: I don't know how to pronounce it. La Briola?
2: La Briola.
0: There we go.
3: Good job.

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1: 1-8-2-4.
0: Burglar report 24 East Gertha, 24 East Gertha. Kelly states her business was broken into yesterday. Over $1,300 in wine and alcohol was stolen. She has footage. She needs a report. It's at the Astor Club. Victoria's a caller.
1: 10-4.
0: All right, so again, for Cafe Olivia, they gave $550 North Grand on the second call. Mail is being disruptive, and they have asked him to leave numerous times. They're in the cafe. Offender is an older male, white, long, grayish, blonde hair, wearing a gray hat, long sleeve shirt, dark shorts.
2: ATA Greek King, Olivia, 19 boy, thank you for the backup.
0: 10-4.
1: Eighteen eleven.
0: 1601 North Wells assault, came over as an assault report. There's a man who tried to jump the counter, took some alcohol, threatened to call around 1700. They've been trying to reach ARS since the incident happened. No luck. They want a report, so they don't feel safe. All right, 550 East Grand Cafe, Olivia again. Male white wearing a bucket hat, blue shirt, black shorts with a backpack, pushing the security, refusing to leave.
1: 1831. Well, Charles rolling for that call with 33.
0: 10-4. Hey, hold on. 1811, disregard that last job. Instead, if you could take the one on your beat, suspicious person, 2111 North Clybourne. Says key holder requesting police and city saw a tall male white near the building as he was leaving, wearing sunglasses, stated the male.

0: 1812. One
1: 1812.
2: 1812.
0: Hey, when you're done with that auto accident, I'm going to have that assault report on the box 1601 North Wells for the male who jumped over the counter, threatened the cashiers. We're on 1700. They haven't been able to reach ARP.
2: No.
0: Just let us know when you're heading that way.

0: 833.
1: Just for info, it's by the beach, by High Street Beach.
0: 833, you said Cafe Olivia's over by the beach?
1: Yeah, it's on Ohio Street Beach.
0: All right, Ohio Street Beach, it's on.

321, can you take this EMS call, 1121 North Orleans? There's a code blue, says there is a code blue at the hospital. Mail transferred to fire. I don't know what this. Let me find out what this is.

0: Okay, yeah, 1-8-2-1. If you could take a ride with CFD to 1121 North Orleans, room 408. And they said it's a code blue in the hospital there, but I think that's a nursing home.
1: 1-8-3-3.
0: Tell me, 1-8-2-1, you copy?
1: 1833.
0: Okay, 833, go ahead.
1: Complete disregard. Complete disregard. Do not get here. You're coming over here. Complete disregard.
0: All right, 550 East Grand for Cafe Olivia. Take complete disregard. 1-8-2-1, did you copy that EMS? Okay, is my radio working? Oh, awesome. I'm glad to hear. 1821, I see you acknowledged on the PDT 1758 on the time for the EMS, 1121 North Orleans, room 408.
1: 10-4.
0: Thank you.

0: 32. Was there a unit coming in? 132.
1: 132.
0: As far as just for information, you have a couple motorcycles going the opposite way from Michigan and Roosevelt.
1: How much is a couple? Is it literally two?
0: About 6 to 10.
1: All right, and for officer safety, guys, just keep an eye out. Michigan Roosevelt, I guess there's about 6 to 10 bikers going the opposite direction.

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1: 8-11.
0: We have an open door on 221-11, North Clyburn, we'll advise.
1: 221-11?
0: 9-4.
1: 10-4. Alright, I got you guys down to 18-01.

0: 113.
1: 113.
0: Well, I'm at 31st Beach, and the parking looks full. We got cars double parked here. Just for info.
1: Okay. You all right? You handling it, or you need to send somebody else your way?
0: They have lens reads me? Okay, update it. Give me a second.
1: Hold on. I got more than one pupil coming up at 113. You good at 31st?
0: Yeah, but we're good. We're going to make some phone calls. I'll keep you updated on what's going on, okay?
1: All right, no problem. Now is someone else coming out?

0: 180 boy.
1: 180 boy.
0: Yeah, I got that same Starbucks at Michigan and Lake calling back about a homeless guy who's sitting in the middle of one of their long tables harassing their female customers. They just want him escorted off the property. He's got a Walmart bag with him.
1: That works.

0: all the ones? And 123. Can you cruise with 11? I got a suspicious person at 336 North Michigan. I guess it was by that that Nakamal design. Caller says a homeless female black. She's got a dark blue shirt on, some joggers. She's staring at the caller's child and following her around. That female was kicked out of the store, but is just sitting there waiting at the door now.
1: 10-4.
2: So we're going to close the 31st Beach right now to alleviate the heavy traffic and a high amount of people here and the parking lot here. So we'll let you know if we open it up soon.
0: No problem. I hope you don't closing off the lot. Thank you.

0: Bernie Sargent that copies in 18, that slumper that was over on Grand and Wells by the Binnies, fire return to quarters, just notated that the man was asleep. He's all right. He returned to quarters.
1: 1820, 19 Paul.

0: 7544 George.
1: Is that 7544 George?
0: 7524 George. You get a clear up over your squad. Looks like they are done and they're dispersing.
1: 7524 George. Okay. If either you or Paul need the number, it is 09036.
0: Thank you.

0: 132.
1: 32.
0: Can I get a sergeant for my location, please? I have a guy I saw there, he's driving, he has a horse out.
1: Sergeant in one. First District Sergeant. 120, ma'am. 32 is requesting a sergeant over on Solidarity. He's trying to write some tickets, and I guess the guy's trying to park his horse.
2: Can't park there.

0: 133.
1: You're coming up.
0: Yeah, I'm gonna go to the station and bring off park book to a V in Solidarity. I forgot which beat it was.
1: Yeah, for 32. I'll put you on it, thank you. 132, were you coming up also?
2: Yeah, Squatch. So Solidarity Drive is gonna be a very congested area, a lot of illegally parked cars that you want to roll another car over here. I think 133 is in route already, if I'm mistaken.
1: Yeah, she's gonna pick up another Parker book and then she's gonna swing that way.
0: Very nice.
3: 113. 13. Yeah, I already lost the 31st Beach gate. It should work its way out. It looks good now. And you can show me heading over to Solidarity Drive. Check it out, too.
1: All right, 10-4.

0: 1822.
1: 827.
0: Could you give us 1824's burglary report for training purposes? Thank you.
1: Yeah, 10-4. Let me know when and what you want to pull.
0: I'll let you know.
1: 2-4, I got you clear.

0: 110.
1: Go ahead, sir.
0: Do me a favor. 13 is going to be doing parking enforcement and solidarity. In the interim of that, they're going to be doing permit checks over 31st Street Beach, monitoring the parking over there, enforcing violators so far as parking enforcement is concerned.
1: 10-4. I'll show 13 going back and forth between Solidarity and the beach.
0: Thank you, Scott. I appreciate you.
2: One thirteen. Yeah, it's severely congested here. We can get a couple tow trucks to take care of these double parked cars, and we're gonna temporarily close Solidarity to alleviate the traffic and pedestrian traffic as well. We'll inform you when we open it up again.
1: Okay. Well, I'll call Tone and see if they can get a car out there. They might need just a bunch of tow numbers, but we'll see if they can just get them out there, and I'll let you know.
2: Sure thing. We'll do all the tolls if required. No worries.
1: No problem.
2: 4575, Adam?
1: Adam.
3: Yes, what? When you get a chance, could you assign a relief car for Cambridge and Oak? We're going to need some time for gas and then attach lunch at the end of that.

0: 7564, boy.
1: 7564, boy.
0: Can you show me with 24 Ida? Can I have that number for the arrival of the CIBC Theater?
2: That number is going to be 09913. 09913. 10-4.
1: Hey, 113.
0: 113.
1: Yeah, they're too short to assign a tow over there. You probably just got to write a block of numbers.
0: You got it. Thank you.
1: Thank you, guys. One 14. I got a young lady inside the subway that's had 333 spin. She's refusing to leave, and unfortunately, she's only in her bra.
0: 133 Henry. Kill us with 33 doing traffic control.
2: Go again.
0: Kill us on 4, they are doing traffic control.
2: 10-4.

0: 180, boy.
1: 181.
0: Yeah, I'll start you this way, and I'll get somebody else with you. It's coming over as a mental health disturbance, 718 North Wabash. It's by the Jabritos. I guess there's a caller saying that he found, I guess, his relatives